0: That's from Niall Horan. It's called Taste So Good. I think it's best we leave that there. I think we've said enough. It's Monday and we're already quite shocked heading into the week.
1: I'll probably, to be honest with you, have a toastie for my dinner tonight. Yeah. Do you know what I mean? Like, there's, you start talking about it and then you realise, like, you lived so many years without that in your life. Do you have that, maybe? No, I've never tried the toast bag. Now, I know you said it to me, but I've still yet to try. She doesn't realise that there is another life available to her.
0: You should have said, don't read out my name. Cover your ass.

0: thing I left behind.
1: Our Blair's track of the week is called Ciara Lawless, and that is Blessing in Disguise. 9:43.
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2: All the gossip.
5: Okay, we are officially heading into week 4 of Love Island Summer Season 2026. And as predicted, it has been as good as we thought the first week. The Islanders have given us a hell of a lot of juicy drama so far. And our Fitzy is the one that we didn't see being so loved up. Him and Lola are together forever. They told each other they loved each other.
6: Were you shocked by that though?
5: They love each other?
6: Yeah.
5: No, because I think that if you look at it from a... They are living in such a, what's called, fishbowl. Like they're just,
1: everything is amplified and accelerated.
5: So,
1: however, there's still a lot of people out there who think... Suspect.
5: Really? I don't think he's putting it on. I genuinely don't think I think he feels that now. It's whether or not they come out into the real world and they're the same as they are in there. I don't think he's putting that on. Why would you? Why would you put... Like, he'd probably...
1: That's the end.
5: But sure, he'd probably do better if he was, like, having a bit of crap. You know, like, trying, like, lots of different things. I don't think it's a case of... Because, actually, if you couple up from the start, you're less likely to get airtime.
1: Yeah, and that can be a good thing to get to the end as well, to be honest.
5: Do you think he's a game player?
1: I don't know.
5: No, I don't think so.
1: Like, I don't know, to be honest, but I certainly know that a lot of people do. And yeah, I'd be a little bit sus to get that loved up and to go straight in there and go, right, I'm going to fall in love immediately. You know, it's not natural. It's not normal. It's not how people play the
5: cynical.
1: Game.
5: You're cynical.
1: We'll see. Yeah. There's rumours Casa Amor is later this week, probably this weekend, and that will be the big test. Now, Fitzy being in there as an Irish guy has got a lot of interest in Ireland, but a lot of people also interested, will other Irish people go in? And there's been loads of names rumoured. And one of them, of course, is Charlene Murphy, who you will know from podcasts and influencer and online and stuff. And I know our own podcast here on Beat Breakfast has been obsessed with Charlene Murphy. Amy, would you like to explain yourself here?
5: I just really, truly believed everything was, the stars were aligning her Instagram.
1: You've been glued to her Insta.
5: I think it's been a wonderful, wonderful, even if she is going in, I think whoever is looking after her, or maybe it's herself, it's been wonderfully managed. We are on the edge of our seats every day wondering if she's going to go in. She's currently in London.
1: Well, I was going to say, before that, I met her on Saturday night.
5: You didn't know who she was.
1: I didn't. No, she knew my friends, and she came up and she was chatting away. And then my friend said, "No, that was no, no, that's Charlie Murphy." I went, "Oh right, I've heard of her. They talk about her on the podcast.
5: The one that we're all talking about." And yeah. He walked by her, Amy. He
6: and
5: didn't
6: you
5: know
6: think
5: was.
6: To ask. Oh, Amy has a big question for you.
1: Well, I did. She was gone by the time I realised who it was.
5: Can you imagine how many people said to her on Saturday night, "When are you going into Love Island?" There's still a chance. She's in London now, so like, is she going from London to New York?
1: Sunday, the influencer took to Instagram sharing a clip from Dublin Airport. Yeah. "I've missed it here," she wrote alongside a snap of the departures board. And she followed up sharing she was going on a gorgeous brand trip somewhere I've never been.
5: And look what I'm on her Instagram now, right? And she's got like her bag, and she shared the details or the contents of her bag. And what's the book? Manifest. Roxy Nafusi. So she's not giving up on the Love Island dream. She's manifesting that she's still going into the island.
1: Yeah, but you're right. Could she be travelling from London on tour? It's Mallorca.
5: But
1: who
5: do
1: knows?
5: They not, like, do they, would they not have, maybe they're not told at this stage, but like, no, because now if you were planning to travel from London, she would have had to have her stuff with her. You know, the thought, the actual amount of time that Amy and I have both spent thinking about whether or not Charlene and how it was physically possible. Like, for the first couple of weeks that Love Island was on, we thought that all the stuff that she was putting up was old content. Yeah, because it was, you know, like a thrown us off the scent, basically.
1: Well,
5: look, I'm still rooting for her. I hope she goes in.
6: I hope so.
5: You're very deflated.
6: Yeah, I feel like if she doesn't go in now, I'll be mad.
5: Well, it's not her fault.
6: No, well, she shouldn't be letting on that she's going
1: in. She did talk that she'd auditioned for the show on two separate occasions.
5: Did she say that? Yeah, I never read that anywhere.
1: She revealed she'd auditioned two occasions.
5: Who did she say that to?
1: Don't know, doesn't say. So, look, we'll wait and see. Don't lose faith.

0: Casey Musgraves. It's called Dry Spell from Big Breakfast, finishing us off on this Monday morning.
1: Oh, thank you so much for your company this morning, for making Monday better. And the sky looks like it's a little bit brighter there, because they did say the sun was going to come out a little bit later on in the afternoon.
0: Stand by. It's going to get hot around these places.
1: Hot.
0: We're going to be back with you bright and early tomorrow morning. 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
1: Going to give you the chance to get your hands on those Kingfisher tickets tomorrow at some point. Make sure you tune in for that.
0: In the meantime, Michelle is your air throw. Back's on the way. Have a great Monday.

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0: 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It's Latte E. La Beat. I wanna feel the beat. 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

Yeah, da da da da da da da da da da da da da da da da da da da da da da da da da da da da da da da da da da da da da da da da da da da da da da da da da da da da da da da da da da da da da da da da da da da da da da da da da da da da da da da da da da da da da da da da da da da da da da da da da da da da da da da da da da da da da da da da da da da da da da da da da da da da da da da da da da da da da da da da da da da da da da da da da da da da da da da da da da da da da da da da da da da da da da da da da da da da da da da da da da da da da da da da da da da da da da da da da da da da da da da 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
1: Turn it up. Turn it up loud. Good morning, my beautiful early morning clubbers. I believe today is going to be a hot one. It's Tuesday, everybody. Let's do this. I'm hot already, to be honest with you. Welcome to the show. Beat Breakfast for the second time this week. I am ready. The question is, are you? Let's wake up together, shall we? Florence Road kicking us off. At its very best. This is their latest single. It's called Hanging Out to Dry. Good morning. You're on Beat.

0: and Spyro latest track. It's called Material Lover and it plays on a Tuesday morning across the southeast. Welcome along. What's the story and how are you feeling so far? Did you sleep last night? Was it a sticky one, shall we say? Oh, lads, it's going to be warm today. Now, I'm not complaining, but you know when we get to that point, we're like, geez, it's very hot. Like it's saying, it's high today. Yeah, okay. Anyway, I'll stay cool, nice and cool in studio. Hope you're well this morning. Niall's here, we'll bring him in. And BB Rex appeared on Love Island last night with Faithless. New Religion plays next.
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0: out of One Republic. I don't want to wait on a Tuesday morning across the southeast. Niall's here,
1: morning,
0: everybody.
1: All.
0: He is here. He has arrived.
2: Wake up with your mates. This is Beat Breakfast with Niall and Show.
0: It's my show. Welcome to Tuesday morning.
1: Oh, I'm sticky already today.
0: I said that at the start of the show. It's going to be a sticky one, lads. Yeah. We need to prepare ourselves. I think they're saying like it's a yellow heat warning.
1: Status
0: is that
1: yellow
0: possible?
1: Alert for the whole country.
0: Yeah. Whew. Okay, so this doesn't necessarily have anything to do with the weather, but I saw it and I thought this is right up our street right now. I haven't used Lad Bible in about a week and a half, and
1: since
0: that's not
1: Friday.
0: Right.
1: Actually, yesterday you mentioned Lad Bible. Yesterday morning. No, yesterday was Monday, it was, yeah.
0: I did, about the house, yeah, I forgot that. Okay. Well, only a regular would notice that. Yeah. And so sorry to my beautiful early morning clubbers. Did you know, I think I spoke about this on the show last year, and you've probably done it over the years because you've been here for 20 years, the Tiramisu World Cup in Treviso. Have you heard about this?
1: No.
0: It's celebrating its 10th edition, and it's basically where they celebrate tiramisu, the dessert.
1: Okay.
0: Oh, you got that. Okay.
1: I don't know how you told me this about a month ago.
0: No, I think it was a year ago, maybe. Although I thought it was about the Tiramisu World Cup.
1: You definitely spoke at length to me about tiramisu. Do you like tiramisu?
0: No. Can I just call you out on that? I'd say that's a good 6 months. No. I'd say I could have done tiramisu at the start. Anybody? Beautiful early morning clubbers.
1: Because I remind you of my housemate I lived with that used to call it tiramisu.
0: Yeah, but that's definitely not in the last few weeks.
1: Okay, maybe we talked about it while you were away. There was something came up. Anyway, I don't mean to steal your thunder.
0: It's okay,
1: and,
0: it's fine.
1: And pee on your chips.
0: I actually don't really want to. Is that a saying? Pee on your chips.
1: Well, it's not me. It's a ruder pee.
0: Okay.
1: Go on.
0: Is it? That saying? I've never heard that.
1: Don't pee on my chips.
0: Okay, so it's celebrating its 10th edition. So what they've added to the schedule this year, right, is a 10K race. And the way that they're enticing people to take part in the 10K race is that if you cross the finish line, 6 miles is 10K. If you cross the finish line, you'll eat unlimited tiramisu.
1: Oh, you got to run.
0: Yeah.
1: I thought they were going to be dressed up as tiramisu
0: or
1: something.
0: No. In order to get your hands on unlimited tiramisu, you have to run 10K.
1: Who wants unlimited tiramisu? There's only so much you could eat.
0: Or you could bring it home. Yeah. Like you could store it.
1: Well, I'd imagine it's a voucher and you can just go in anytime you want, so you get fresh tiramisu.
0: A voucher? No, well, it's probably there.
1: No, you don't bring it all home. You can't like just keep tiramisu. It'll go off.
0: It says it's at the finish line. You'll be rewarded.
1: Okay.
0: They're not going to go, here's a voucher. So you've run 10K. You want your tiramisu there and then one for home later. That's not what I was going to ask you.

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0: big feature or a new sidekick. 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Fall off what? 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Called your bluff, better cite the source. Fame yeah. Ain't something that I need no more.
1: Yeah, cause trick.
0: I said what I said. I'd rather be famous instead. I let all that get to my head. I don't care, I paint the town red.

0: MK and Crystal. It's called Dior on a Tuesday morning across the southeast, the 23rd of June. And I don't know about you, but I feel like June just went... Right, there is some business to attend to. There's another round of movie madness. I need you this morning. I need you. It's on the way after that beautiful track from Stella Lefty. Boston plays next. Don't go anywhere.
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0: Tygo and Codaline played those gigs over the weekend in Cork. It is raging. Oh, well, Tygo didn't, but Codaline.
1: They were in Dublin as well.
0: Oh, were they?
1: Yeah, Dublin Saturday and Friday, Cork Sunday, or Friday.
0: No, yeah, it was Friday. Yeah. Right, okay, it's Tuesday morning. It is the 23rd of June. It's going to be hot, hot, hot today. So lots of bottled water or tap water.
1: Whatever your choice is.
0: Are you ready for your movie, Madison?
1: Yeah, hit me.
0: Unfortunately, it was a very poor showing yesterday and we do put that in.
1: She's really needy. She needs your messages this morning.
0: Please, movie madness lovers across the Southeast, please partake. This is your clip this morning.
2: I meant what I said about movies and summer and just being together.
3: I'm sure you did at the time. But I also meant what I said. I want to remember this summer.
0: Oh, what could it be? You don't know?
1: I feel I know the music.
0: Yeah. 085-1029-103. What is your movie on Movie Madness this morning?

0: Sonny Federa teaming up with Lou Bianca. It's called Let Me Be In Your Arms on a Tuesday morning across the southeast. Back to this. It is movie madness time.
1: I meant what I said about movies and summer and just being together.
2: I'm sure you did at the time. I also meant what I said. That I want to remember this summer.
3: Nothing.
0: It was a better performance from the early morning clubbers. They know their High School Musical too.
3: Oh, okay.
0: Have you seen the second one?
3: Yeah, but I wouldn't know it as well as the first one.
0: A lot of people say it's better.
3: Really?
0: Yeah. Okay. Anyway, well done. We'll pick a winner after 7 o'clock. It's Who'd Pull First Day. Is that right?
3: It is.
0: Yes, it is. I don't think I'm going to fare very well in this because if it's a day like today where it's very sticky, I get the sweat on the top of my lip and it's just freeze. It's not pretty. Anyway, we're on the way. Let's go.
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12: Good morning, I'm Aoife. House prices have increased by 3.8% nationally year on year to June. However, in the southeast, prices were on average 8.8% higher in Kilkenny, which was the largest increase in the region. The latest Daft.ie housing index shows Kilkenny a four-bedroom detached house listed in the county was €531,000. The data also reveals prices are now on average 44% higher than pre-COVID. Professor in economics at Trinity College in Dublin and author of the report, Ronan Lyons, says prices now are just under Celtic Tiger levels.
13: On average across the country, prices are about 45% above their pre-COVID levels. And actually, if you go all the way back to the Celtic Tiger peak, they're about 8% below the Celtic Tiger peak. But if you think about that, a 44% increase in the space of 5 or 6 years is a significant increase. And it's bigger in markets like Connacht and Ulster than it is in Dublin. In some parts of the country, prices are not far off twice what they were in 2019.
12: Almost one third of families were in arrears on their energy bills in the past year, while 20% said they went without food or cut back over the past 12 months. Barnardo's has released its latest impact of cost of living on children report. The charity has been monitoring the repercussions that cost of living increases are having. It's found 2 in 5 parents have borrowed money to get by, and one parent families are twice as likely to experience the impact of price rises. And Olivia Rodrigo has launched a music festival with an all-woman lineup that includes Chapel Rowan, Doechii and Stevie Nicks. Daisy Chain Fields will take place in August in Irvine, California. Profits from the event will be donated to charities advancing and advocating for girls. The latest news updates are on our website, beat102103.com.
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12: Messi scored twice as Argentina beat Austria 2-0 to reach the knockout stages of the World Cup last night. The Inter Miami forward has moved to top of the tournament's all-time top scorer list and is now two clear former Germany striker Miroslav Klose. An Erling Haaland brace helped Norway to a 3-2 win over Senegal, which also sealed their passage to the round of 32. France cruised to a 3-0 win over Iraq in Philadelphia. The game was delayed by 2 hours due to storms in the area, with officials forcing players to pause the affair until they passed. Algeria have beaten Jordan in the last of the overnight kickoffs. The North African side took a late 2-1 lead courtesy of Amin Gouiri. In tennis, and former Wimbledon champion Markéta Vondrousova has been banned for 4 years for refusing an anti-doping test. The International Tennis Integrity Agency says the Czech player did not submit a sample when notified by a doping control officer last December. The suspension will last until June of 2030. However, it can be appealed to the Court of Arbitration for Sport.
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12: Very warm and humid today with plenty of sunshine and just the chance of an isolated shower. Highest temperatures of 24 to 29 degrees. I'm Aoife. More in an hour.
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3: Oh yeah, careful now, the tar doesn't melt this morning on your way to work. It's a hot day out there. We've got some roadworks. Wexford, Charlotte Street, closed to traffic from today until the 7th of July with traffic doors to Via North Main Street to Common Quay Street and Cornmarket. And also you got that temporary road closure in Mill Road, I should say. And that's Rishgear and Works with alternative routes signposted. Temporary traffic lights continue in Fenner Village, 8:30 a.m. till 4 p.m. And in Tramore, Tivity Terrace Road closed. Resurfacing works today and tomorrow, 7 a.m. till 7 p.m. And diversions are in place.
0: To Tuesday. It is the 23rd of June. It's going to be a scorcher. How many times do we pull this out?
3: I love this.
0: Every
3: it just
0: weeks.
3: Makes me
0: This is like
3: so
0: just
3: happy.
0: A reminder that, yeah, we've got a good weather for a couple of days.
3: Every summery day, you're going to hear this.
0: Yeah. Let's give Movie Madness this morning to Zara in Clonmel, and she was correct. It is High School Musical 2. Congratulations, Zara. From what I can see of the history of WhatsApp, you haven't played before. Therefore, we found another one who hasn't won on Movie Madness. Niall claims that everyone's won at this stage.
3: Yeah, there's one for everyone in the audience. If you haven't won yet, you'll get it at some point.
0: Welcome to Tuesday, you beautiful lot. I have to say, I was standing up outside the office there at my desk. I was standing up at my desk and I did a stretch, right? And I did this, right? I stretched and I went, ooh, big stretch. And then I said to Amy, I think I do that all the time. You know when you actually stretch, I think I say to myself,
3: ooh, big stretch.
0: Big stretch.
3: I think everyone does, don't they?
0: No, she says if her dog does a stretch. But I do say it.
3: I think I do. Although maybe you're right. Maybe I'm used to saying it to my pet.
0: Yeah.
3: Ooh, big stretch.
0: No, but if you do it yourself, is there anybody listening this morning that can clarify? Am I... Is this
17: like
0: one
17: a
0: of
17: baby?
0: Is this one of my show things? Ooh, big stretch.
3: You're a bit nippy, are you?
0: I won't lie, I have very little clothes on today because I'm preempting the fact that we're reaching 26 degrees or whatever, and now it's freezing in this studio. And Niall says, "You are not bringing that hot water bottle in."
3: I forbid it. There's a national heat warning in place. We can't be going around with a hot water bottle.
0: There is a national heat warning out there.
3: Here. This is like your garden. Out there, it's 24 degrees.
0: Oh, yeah.
3: In my garden,
0: it's
3: 33.
0: Yeah, I was on the sunbed yesterday.
3: And where are you? How is it?
0: Out in the back garden.
3: I hope you better be enjoying that sunbed after the work clamped into it to get it together.
0: Oh, I'm going to sit on that chair. Even I got a tangle twister last night at 7:30. I sat on the sun lounger. I'm going to use it. Like, anytime I need to sit down, I'm going to sit on the sun lounger.
3: And what are you going to do when you stand up? Ooh, big stretch. Anyway, good morning to you. It's Tuesday's Beat Breakfast. The sun is shining, life is good, and we're playing Who'd Pull First after some Blackpink. Good morning to you.
0: Morning.

0: Blackpink and Jump kicking us off on Tuesday's Beat Breakfast.
1: That's what my nanny would call the unsa unsa music.
0: It is a bit unsa.
2: It's very unsa unsa for this hour of the morning, but it also, but I suppose, if you needed a little bit
0: if
2: of
0: if you're out on a walk at the moment, that are really...
2: It'd be bad tempo for me. I wouldn't know what to be doing. My arms, my legs.
0: Can't walk.
2: No coordination. Yeah. I went for a run last night, though.
1: Go on.
2: Myself and Tom were runners on the quay in Wexford. He was the one that motivated me, to be fair, because I would have given up. I just thought it was very hot. Mm. Of all the days to pick to go for a run for the first time in months.
0: It was still like 25 degrees at 7.
2: Yeah, we went at 6 o'clock yesterday evening. Met a lot of people and just kept running.
0: Keep on running.
2: That was his ideal scenario, because you know the way I stop and talk to everybody, but when you're running, you're not in that position.
1: That is clever. That is clever.
2: Anyway, right, let's do this. It is Tuesday morning. It is the 23rd of June. It's just coming up on 12 minutes after 7. It's Who'd Pull First. Mm. So what happens here? I thought you were going to play the sexy music.
0: No, I normally, when we get into the gameplay.
2: So Niall and I go head to head in a round of Who'd Pull First, where I'm at the bar and he's at the bar. Separate rounds, obviously. A celebrity is beside us, and between us and the celebrity, who would pull first? Mm. That's
0: so
2: how it goes.
0: Your thoughts are welcome if we're being overly optimistic or if we're being too hard on ourselves. Aoife is here as a kind of adjudicator on the matter. Yeah. Would you like to go first? Would you like to want to give me mine?
2: Yeah.
0: Or do you want to take yours?
2: Okay. We will start this morning, and your first celebrity at the bar kicks off his two gigs in Marley Park tonight. It is Mr. Lewis Capaldi.
0: I had a feeling he might come up. Now, I watched a great video of him yesterday with Landon Norris.
2: I saw it, yeah.
0: And they were having the crack.
2: He's great crack.
0: No, he is. He's very funny.
2: We chatted to him on the show before.
0: Yeah, we had him on. She sang Caledonia.
2: Oh, I sang Caledonia. Oh, yeah. I didn't sing it at him. I sang with him.
0: He sent us a voice note about 3 months later, and he still remembers your Caledonia. That's not a good thing.
2: Yeah,
0: it's not a good thing.
2: Yeah. He doesn't wash his hair with shampoo.
1: What does he do?
2: He doesn't wash his hair. Don't give me a second now. He claims, and a lot of people do claim this, that the natural oils wash hair by itself. So I asked him how he got his shiny locks, and he said he doesn't use shampoo, just water.
1: Maybe he uses that Lynx, you know, that all-in-one...
0: body wash and shampoo.
1: For the men, because there's too many bottles to compute.
0: Come on, Chloe's in already. I haven't even given me a chance to ponder it. Lewis would definitely pull first. Sorry, Niall.
2: He's very funny.
0: Thank you. He is very funny.
2: Yeah.
1: Now,
0: and he's a lovely guy.
2: He's so lovely.
1: There was a rumour years ago when my friend was in Mary Eye that he went off with a primary school teacher in Limerick and after his concert and... what happened then? Oh yeah, then he paid for her to get a taxi from Dublin back to UL the next day. Or not yet UL, Mary Eye.
2: That's really nice.
1: I think it's actually a real story. That would be saucy enough, wouldn't it?
2: Like if a taxi
1: probably
2: couple of Irish from
1: sure, like,
2: Dublin.
1: Yeah, good guy.
2: Okay,
0: thanks, Chloe. I was on, and then we just had a message from Emily who says, "Well, look, Niall is funny and lovely too."
2: Yeah, it's true.
0: I have to think that I pull first. I really do, and I'm not being like overly full of myself here. He's got the wit, I'll get him that, but late at 2 a.m. in the bar, it's
2: the
0: not...
2: wit and a voice. Yeah, well, I know how funny you are. I know
0: you're at the bar, the DJ just stops so that Lewis can sing Someone You Love to you at 2 o'clock.
2: I'd absolutely be
1: I think he's a lovely person, but and hilarious. But I think you'd pull first.
2: You gotta back yourself.
0: I'm gonna back myself on this. I'll pull first.
2: Right.
1: Especially after you told me the hair story. Sorry.
2: Celebrity number two. Mm. Who would pull first between you and the lady who you watched in Marley Park the other night, Olivia Dean?
0: I have absolutely no doubt in my mind that Olivia Dean would pull first.
2: The yellow dress.
0: Stunning.
2: Oh my God.
0: I was watching this. Loads more pictures. Has anyone heard of... give me one sec. I'd only learned about this guy yesterday, and now he follows me back. Sheriff the Collie.
2: No.
0: Sheriff the Collie is a dog that goes to all the biggest gigs in Ireland. And there he is with Olivia. Just hanging
1: out. Oh my God, that is the cutest thing I've ever heard in my life.
0: He's following me back. I presume Sheriff's owner must
2: You're very territorial over your phone. It's like you don't want me to swipe left or right.
0: I was trying to see some of the other videos that I was watching last night. Like literally every big gig for the last year, Sheriff the Collie has been backstage.
2: His bio on Instagram. You'll find me playing fetch, ping pong and hanging back backstage at gigs. I'm also on TikTok, Sheriff the Collie.
0: Yeah.
2: That's mad. And yeah. You have a lot of mutual
0: friends. Yeah.
2: Friends.
0: Yeah.
2: But they're all industry people.
0: They're all music industry people. So I just presume Sheriff the Collie's owner must be somebody senior in MCD or something that he gets to go to all the gigs.
2: Sorry, it's Olivia Dean in a picture with a really cute dog.
0: Yeah. I mean, I can't win over that. So Olivia, I'm happy to say, will definitely pull first. She's stunning.
1: She just seems like she has such grace or something, doesn't she?
2: Did she come across really nice as well?
0: She did.
2: Yeah.
0: She got really overwhelmed on a few occasions because she said this was her biggest ever headline gig.
2: What's Marley Park?
0: 40,000.
2: Wow.
1: And she's two nights.
0: And she also did a tribute to her grandmother and got really upset over that as well. So, yeah.
2: She's just a genuine
0: really human
2: person.
0: Touch.
2: I'm delighted. Okay, sorry, not delighted that you're not going to pull, but I'm delighted that she's lovely.
0: Mm.
2: Okay, your last celebrity this morning. I don't think I've picked him on this. You are at the bar beside Sean Fitzy Fitzgerald.
0: Ooh, interesting.
2: Currently
0: one.
2: In Love Island as we speak, coupled up with Lola. Was quite honest on the show last night about... he was just talking about, they were talking about like seeing multiple people at once, and he was quite honest actually.
0: Yeah, he was. He was. Yeah. I do think Fitzy's a good looking lad.
2: Yeah.
0: I don't think he's the best looking in there. But I think he's a good looking lad.
1: No, he's not the best.
0: And I think he'd be better. He'd be better with darker hair.
1: But he's the nicest probably in there.
0: Well, you know, a lot of people question.
2: Niall is not sure. Niall has a little bit of a question mark over whether or not his intentions are pure.
0: Mm. And he's certainly got the bod.
2: He is. Do you know what? I actually think he's a lot more handsome than I...
0: First thought.
2: Yeah, I do. Yeah. I think he's one of the best.
1: I think he's lovely.
2: Yeah. Mm.
0: Well, thank you to Leanne. Niall 100%. Sean is a bit of a melt.
2: Do you find him a melt, Leanne? I wouldn't have said he was a melt. Is he?
0: I am going to give this... Sorry, that was Celine, not Leanne. Celine. I am going to give it to Fitzy on this one, I'm afraid. Like, he's on Love Island.
1: Yeah, I think...
0: He's going to be all tanned.
1: And he has the county player thing in Ireland. And then internationally, Love Island.
0: He plays county, so we give this one to Fitzy, begrudgingly.
2: At least, like, Lewis Capaldi might be playing Marley Park tonight in Dublin, but you would pull over him, and that's what you need to take into your day. All right, Ewan.
0: Happy enough with that. They were toughies.
1: Yeah, they were toughies
0: this morning. Show's going to have a go with her names after the latest from Niall Horan. It's called Tastes So Good at Beat.

0: So Good, latest single, 7:21. Let's go back to this. Who'd pull first? And it's time for Show to have a go. We've got three names for her. She has to decide. She's at the bar beside the celebrity. Which one of them's going to pull first?
1: Ready.
0: Are you ready?
1: Ready.
0: Your first celebrity featured very prominently on TV last night. Bebe Rexha.
1: I was actually really blown away by her. I thought she was amazing.
0: She was brilliant.
1: Yeah, I thought she was
0: She's
1: brilliant.
0: She's some voice and bangers.
1: And she just bangers. Really kind of...
0: She does have some bangers, actually. I was really...
1: Oh,
0: whoa.
1: My God.
2: That's all I could see.
1: Yeah. I think Bebe Rexha would 100% pull first. Also, because she's got such attitude and like...
0: She does have
1: such,
0: sass.
1: Yeah, I was going to say sass.
0: I thought she was brilliant last night because actually she'd obviously watched a bit of the show
1: called
0: that she could
1: out.
0: Call people
1: yeah.
0: out.
1: Yeah.
0: But I have to say, she came on and I went, do you know what? I wouldn't have had a clue what she looked like. She could have walked past me in Tesco and I would not have known that was Bebe
1: Rexha. Do you know when I googled her? Because someone threw a phone at her at a concert. And I remember... Yeah, it was... Remember that phase of like gigs where people were throwing stuff at the stage, and I think she got injured.
0: She got injured, yeah. But that guy got prosecuted.
1: And that time when the phone was thrown at her, I looked her up, and I remember thinking, "Oh my God, she's beautiful." So no,
0: she's somebody that never really had the big break in terms of a big solo hit. She's just kind of collaborated a lot, you know.
1: I'm gonna have the best weekend out of my life. Yeah.
0: So you give him to Bebe. I think she's very short.
2: I don't know now. I'm not sure. I think you'd... I don't know.
0: I think you'd be a good shot.
2: Yeah, I really do, like... No, I didn't watch the full episode of Love Island last night, so...
1: But she was only in it for, like...
0: It was only the start.
1: No, I think Bebe Rexha will pull first. Honestly, she's got the voice, she's got the sass, she's got the attitude, she's got everything. Like, and she's very striking looking, like her blonde hair and her... And, yeah.
0: So that's dyed off her head.
2: But that's what I'm saying.
1: My hair is not natural.
2: You're a natural beauty.
1: Well, thank you, darling. Okay. But I'm going to give it to Bebe on this occasion.
0: Okay.
1: She's very much in the news. Yeah.
0: Okay, next up, also in the news, scored a screamer last night, overnight in the game for Norway, Erling Haaland.
1: I'm going to have to look him
0: have
1: up,
0: a look
1: sorry.
0: Him. Have a look. Have okay. a look. Erling.
2: I didn't know he was from Norway, actually.
0: Yeah.
1: Okay.
2: I think yours be pulling first.
0: He's a very Norse goddess.
1: There's a fella like that on our holidays a couple of years ago when we went to Lanzarote. Very similar. There's a guy very similar to
0: in
1: that
0: in the apartments.
1: Yeah, he was just like, he was so tall and blonde that when he was around
0: you
1: the
0: knew
1: pool,
0: he was that part of the world. He's very tall.
1: He's only 25.
0: Yeah,
2: I thought he was old.
1: He looks older.
2: Yeah. He's definitely been around a good few years as well.
1: Do you have what? His height?
0: See, his height's come up.
2: 1.95
1: meters. I don't know what that is.
2: I think I'd say he's about...
1: Imagine putting your weight on things. Like,
2: what?
1: That's
2: he's
1: not right.
2: 64 and a half.
1: Kg.
0: I don't know what that is in stone.
2: 6'4 and a half.
0: Okay. He's a tall man.
1: It's very odd to put someone's
2: weight
1: on.
2: Okay, Shona, you'd pull first, I think. Yes.
1: Would I? Okay, well, oh God. Anybody else think that I would pull over
0: Show
1: Erling
0: or Erling Haaland? What do we reckon on that
2: I
0: one?
2: I think Show, yes.
0: Yeah, I don't think
2: Come
0: he's
2: on,
0: that
2: Show.
0: Good looking.
2: She has a soft spot for
0: blondes. He probably carries himself very well.
2: That's what it is. Mm. She's a soft spot for blondes.
1: I do have a bit of I love a blonde, I have to say.
0: And
1: I do
0: natural.
1: Love a blonde. He's very naturally blonde. Do you know what? He's a good looking guy, to be fair to him. He's not a bad looking guy.
2: But he's no Tom.
0: Well, yeah. I don't know if there's agreement on that show. Mark says, oh, here we go. Show will be saying Haaland is good looking now.
2: Okay.
1: Oh, well, who did I say was good looking? Remember I fought for your man that was on I'm a Celebrity. Oh, you didn't think he was good looking. The guy that had the big fight with your man Thomas on I'm a Celebrity.
0: Oh, David Hay.
1: No, the Bullard fella.
0: Oh, Jimmy Bullard. Oh, how could I forget that? Jimmy Bullard is a good looking man.
2: Let's have a look now.
1: Remember when I said that and it like just blew up?
0: Show would pull first.
1: Okay, thank you.
0: That's
1: guys.
0: From Jessica. Celine says, "Show you would 100%. He's no Jamie Vardy.
1: He's no Jamie. You know, I love a Jamie Vardy
2: you
1: fan.
2: Pull show,
1: this.
2: Yeah. That's now. Okay.
1: You. I'll take that.
0: Just okay, that
1: thanks.
0: One.
1: Okay, here's my last one.
0: Your last one. Now, this is almost tinged with a bit of sadness. Announced her retirement yesterday after 40
1: this.
0: Years. It's Teresa Mannion.
1: Don't make unnecessary journeys. I think
0: an icon.
1: An icon of our time.
2: She got a few great gigs after that too, didn't she? She's beyond ads and stuff.
1: I think it really put her on the map.
2: Yeah.
1: I think it really set
2: but
1: her apart.
2: She was probably a correspondent for about 30 years.
0: 30 at that point.
1: Let's just look Teresa Mannion up because I don't think I've ever Googled Teresa Mannion. Okay?
0: I'm so not sure many people have.
1: Niall,
0: is her weight up
1: mean.
0: There.
1: Don't be mean. Teresa Mannion. Do you know what? She's a very attractive woman. She is. Now, the some of the screenshots that they took from that night where she was caught in the storm, no. But she's a good-looking girl. Yeah, I'm going to say Theresa Mannion. Look at her! Look! Look! Look! Look at her. Absolutely stunning. Google Theresa Mannion and tell me she's not a very beautiful woman.
2: Yeah, she is.
1: Yeah, she would pull over me. Naturally beauty. Natural,
2: but you're natural beauty too.
1: Beautiful yeah. rosebud lips and everything. That's a thing. That's yeah, yeah. the description of her. Like, that's what I see. Say what
2: now
1: you
2: Theresa.
1: See.
2: Now Theresa.
1: I'm giving her a lovely compliment. No,
2: anyone know Theresa Mannion? Let her know.
0: I wouldn't have given her she's lovely over rosebud you now, lips. To be honest.
1: I suggest you all go Google Theresa Mannion and see that shot that I'm talking about. I might even put it up on our Instagram just so you can show.
0: Theresa Mannion. Rosebud lips. Up on the Insta.
1: Theresa Mannion. It's a great day. She announced her retirement. She's heading into the future. She's pulling at the bars. It's all well.
2: Rosebud lips.
0: It's a songbird face.

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1: Look at me. Take a deep breath.
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0: somber and potential at Beat Breakfast. It's 7:30. Good morning.
1: Still looking at pictures of Theresa Mannion.
0: She's loving Theresa Mannion this morning. She can't get enough.
1: There's quite the archive if you fancy delving into it later on today. I forgot you did Strictly as well. Dancing with the Stars.
0: Was it Dancing with the Stars?
1: Yeah.
0: I remember Celebrity Jigs and Reels.
1: Celebrity Jigs and Reels.
0: Was it in
1: a castle or something? No.
0: No.
1: What was Celebrity Jigs and Reels? They did Irish dancing, obviously.
0: No, they just danced. It was regular dancing, but I don't think they had the rights to the Strictly format, so RT did their own version before they did Dancing with the Stars.
1: The name sounds familiar.
0: I remember Michael Caruso was on it. That's the only thing I remember. Celebrity Jigs and Reels.
1: Okay, I'll have to look that up.
0: It's Beat Breakfast. Goss on the way.
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0: Oh, show just really belted that one out.
1: Sorry,
0: there.
1: See, what happened there was I put my headphones on and Niall Naimi didn't have headphones on, so I
0: he's
1: was
0: got
1: just
0: a
1: singing
0: pure
1: along.
0: Vocal. And, a cappella.
1: Yeah, obviously needs some work. There's no denying it.
0: You've been listening to the album though, you love it.
1: I really love it, yeah. She just announced this brilliant all-female gig with her and Chapel Roan and Stevie Nicks and Doechii in America.
2: Ooh.
1: Yeah, it's like a festival for women.
2: And it's only in America?
1: Yeah, I think so. That's the start of it. But just fair play to her. Olivia Rodrigo's only, what, early 20s?
2: Yeah.
1: Unbelievable.
0: Unbelievable.
1: Unbelievable.
0: Right. Big Beats
1: Summer Cash Machine. Machine, baby. The weather is absolutely plain ball ahead of Friday afternoon. Last Friday, though, Kilkenny school teacher Sinead, she was the one that walked into the weekend with our new record as the biggest Cash Machine winner ever. Has anybody heard from her? Has anybody wondered?
0: Just in Bordeaux.
1: Is anybody in touch with her? What has she done over the weekend? She was heading to a wedding. We hope that she is having fun and considering what to do with her big amount of cash. It could be you, though. This Friday, we have refilled this summer cash machine and it is a tax-free guaranteed amount of €200,000. You could take the lot. That is the amount that you've got a note entered. If we call you on Friday afternoon and you give that exact amount back, you will win the lot. €200,000 in the summer cash machine.
0: Okay, let's do this. 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
1: You've got to get your entry in by 3 p.m. this Friday afternoon. The cash machine is then randomly going to pick one entry. 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It could be you we are calling. You've got to answer within those five rings. Then you've got to tell us the prize amount and all that cash will be yours. We're talking €200,000. 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That's 57557. We're wishing you so much luck. Beat Summer Cash Machine.
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1: All the gossip.
5: Right from the source, yeah. What have you got for me? It's a national day.
0: National
5: day.
0: Well, loads going on today. Today's National Typewriter Day.
5: No. Tick, tick, tick. I had a typewriter.
0: Yeah. It's also National Hydration Day. Very apt. But the one we want to celebrate for a moment on the show is National Let It Go Day. So today, National Let It Go Day, is the day when you are intentional about taking the brave step to cast away hang-ups from a previous chapter in life and start afresh. Stop wasting so much energy on negative feelings and instead focus on building a positive future.
5: Okay, yeah. So we need to move forward with love and light. Yeah. Okay, so
0: I was kind of thinking that maybe there are things that you and I, it's time to just let it go.
5: Okay,
0: all right?
5: Yeah.
0: Okay, so do you want to start with something for me? Like, what do I need to let go?
5: I don't like being mean, though.
0: You're useless at roasting.
5: The word's roaster. Okay, so the first thing I would like you to let go of, for your sake and for mine, is that when we measured you on the show and you found out that you were just about...
0: No, I was definitely, I was over the line. 5'10".
5: 5'10".
0: Very tall man.
5: And when you claim that 5'10" is a very tall man, and then you say it... every half an hour on the show, I would say. I think you just need to let that go because I love you, but I don't think you consider yourself a very tall man.
0: I'm taller than a lot of men. I've discovered that when I'm out and about, head high, up here in the clouds.
5: Right.
0: Okay, all right, here's one for you then.
5: Go on.
0: Okay, you met the Jonas Brothers and Adam Sandler 20 years ago, but it must be at this stage time...
5: When I reach the 20-year mark, I will, but it's not 20 years yet. And it's still, a big deal. I'm sorry, when I say to some people in the office, I met the Jonas Brothers, like Amy, I remember her face, it was a brilliant reaction. There's always going to be new audiences that are there. Okay, I'll let it go.
0: Okay. Okay. Anything else for me?
5: Okay, so I know that you are a very smart person.
0: Thank you.
5: Definitely, I told you before, you and my brother Davey are the smartest people that I know. And I know that you did really well in a certain subject in school, that being A in honours accounting.
0: Yeah.
5: But I do feel it has no bearing on
0: the life nowadays
5: that you ended up doing as the main man. And so therefore I think it's time to let it go.
0: I don't know if it has no bearing. When I'm calculating the minutes and stuff for the timing, my accounting really comes in. Right, another one for you. Toasted sandwich bags.
5: Oh,
0: you didn't invent them. You didn't discover them. They've been around for 30 plus years.
5: I did discover them 2 years ago in the Island Aldi.
0: So it's time.
6: Let it go, let it go.
0: We'll open the floor on this one.
5: Go on. Actually, come for us. If there's stuff that we're talking about and you have to...
0: That you're sick of me and show saying, or we go on a lot.
5: I feel like I'm going to get an absolute...
0: And you think we should let it go.
5: Yeah.
0: 085 102 9103. I'm here
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0: Calvin Harris, Jazzy, two gigs this weekend in Dublin. Jazzy supporting Calvin Harris. Enjoy if you're heading along. Right, the public have spoken. Things we need to let go on Beat Breakfast. Amy says, when show repeats, Raf, I'm the sauce, yeah. Let it go, she says.
1: Let it go.
0: Can I just say, I don't think I could hear that like jingle without show doing it now at the end.
1: No.
0: Raf, I'm the sauce, yeah.
1: I'd miss it.
0: I love it.
1: I know. Amy and Eve, my
0: daughter,
1: Eve, I'm not a fan. So I suppose if this is officially letting stuff go, then that's probably the last time you'll ever hear me.
0: No, Amy.
1: If Amy said that she's not happy with it, I don't want to upset people listening.
0: Okay.
1: So that's it.
0: And Sylvie was on as well. She says, show singing, Summer in the Southeast, when there's not even close to a ray of sunshine.
1: Sylvie, I'm sorry.
0: That's too far.
1: I take your point, but I won't be coming on board with that one. I will always have hope in my heart when it comes to summer in the Southeast. So no, unfortunately, I can't back you on that one. It's a sad day when you say goodbye to right from the source. Yeah, right. Let's just take
0: I'm
1: going to
0: do it now every time. Somebody has to.
1: Okay, all this week on Beat the Bomb, we are teaming up with Electro City, celebrating their new range of TVs. They've got their stores in Kilkenny, Carlow and Waterford. You can find all the info you need on electrocity.ie, and they are Irish owned and a trusted destination for expert advice on TVs, home appliances and all the latest in tech. So would you like to get your hands, if you get that top score of the week, and that top prize is the new, how do you say it? The
0: Hisense
1: 32-inch smart AI TV. And just for having a go this morning at Beat the Bomb, you will get your hands on the €50 Electrocity voucher. So if you'd like to play this morning, we had a good start yesterday. If you'd like to play, get your name and county into us right now on 085 102 9103. And we shall play after news and sport next.
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17: Good morning, I'm Aoife. House prices have increased by 3.8% nationally year on year to June. However, in the southeast, prices were on average 8.8% higher in Kilkenny, the largest increase in the region. The latest daft.ie housing index shows in Kilkenny the average four-bedroom detached house was €531,000. The data also reveals prices are now on average 44% higher than pre-COVID. Professor in economics at Trinity College and author of the report, Dr. Ronan Lyons, says prices now are just under Celtic Tiger levels.
18: On average across the country, prices are about 45% above their pre-COVID levels. And actually, if you go all the way back to the Celtic Tiger peak, they're about 8% below the Celtic Tiger peak. But if you think about that, a 44% increase in the space of 5 or 6 years is a significant increase. And it's bigger in markets like Connacht and Ulster than it is in Dublin. In some parts of the country, prices are not far off twice what they were in 2019.
17: Almost one third of families were in arrears on their energy bills in the past year, while 20% said they went without food or cut back over the past 12 months. Bernardos has released its latest impact of cost of living on children report. The charity has been monitoring the repercussions that cost of living increases are having. It found 2 in 5 parents have borrowed money to get by, and one parent families are twice as likely to experience the impact of price rises. Met Éireann has issued a status yellow high temperature warning, with temperatures expected to reach as high as 30 degrees in parts of the country this week. The warning comes into effect at midday today and remains in place until Friday morning. The HSC is urging people to take precautions during the hot spell, particularly older people and those with underlying health conditions. And Olivia Rodrigo has launched a music festival with an all-woman lineup that includes Chapel Rowan, Doechii, Katsai and Stevie Nicks. Daisy Chain Fields will take place in August in Irvine, California. Profits from the event will be donated to charities advancing and advocating for girls. The latest news updates are on our website, beat102103.com.
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17: Messi scored twice as Argentina beat Austria 2-0 to reach the knockout stages of the World Cup last night. The Inter Miami forward has moved to the top of the tournament's all-time scorer list and is now two clear of former Germany striker Miroslav Klose. An Erling Haaland brace helped Norway to a 3-2 win over Senegal, which also sealed their passage to the round of 32. France cruised to a 3-0 win over Iraq in Philadelphia. The game was delayed by 2 hours due to storms in the area. Algeria have beaten Jordan in the last of the overnight kickoffs. The North African side took a late 2-1 lead courtesy of Amin Gouiri. And in tennis, former Wimbledon champion Markéta Vondrousova has been banned for 4 years for refusing an anti-doping test. The International Tennis Integrity Agency said the Czech player did not submit a sample when notified by a doping control officer last December. The suspension will last until June of 2030. However, it can be appealed to the Court of Arbitration for Sport.
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17: Very warm and humid today, dry for most of the day with plenty of sunshine and highs of 24 to 29 degrees. I'm Aoife, more in an hour.
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0: Right. Traffic. Waterford City. Busy at Carrigan Oran at the Viking roundabout. Also slow on approach to the train station roundabout. A little busy on the Cork Road in places too. And in Wexford. Jeez, the roundabouts are busy already this morning. I don't know. Everyone's out. Going to the beach, I'd say. Going to the beach. It's very heavy at the New Ross Road roundabout and also the Whitford roundabout and starting to build through Ferrybank as well.
1: Welcome to a sunny, beautiful El Scorchio Tuesday across the southeast. It is June. Summer is here, everybody. Woo! And I can give you a little update on our very own building here at Beat HQ and what is going on in the fridge upstairs. And Niall mentioned this a couple of weeks ago. We need to find out who is the romaine lettuce lover in the building.
0: It's still there.
1: No, it's a new one.
0: Oh, is it a new one?
1: Yeah, no,
0: I picked it up.
1: It's a fresh head. It's a fresh lettuce head.
0: Did somebody eat the whole other one?
1: I don't know, but somebody amongst us loves a romaine lettuce.
0: I thought it was the same one, and I was like, this is like the lettuce that outlived Liz Truss.
1: It's just fascinating because it's not the kind of thing that you would expect to see in a work fridge, you know? It doesn't. Anyway, when we find out who owns it, what we'll do is we'll give a full goss segment to the lettuce owner.
0: Right from the source, yeah?
1: Right from the source. Oh. We will do that live on this show. We want to know why you've got the lettuce, why you're bringing it into work, what you plan on doing with it, and where did you find out you had a love of romaine lettuce? Mm. There we go. That'll be brilliant.
0: All right. It's Tuesday's Beat Breakfast. It's a glorious day. Are you heading to the beach today? It'll make us jealous. It's certainly a day to get out and about. Now, we're going to...
1: The only thing I would say, right, and I'm not like... I don't want to be...
0: Poo-pooing.
1: No, I find sometimes, even when it's a really sunny day in Ireland, the beaches still aren't like... Depending on the beach.
0: Well, but
1: like,
0: some breeze.
1: Very, very windy. Yeah, I'm not a fan of the wind.
0: You need a windbreaker.
1: I do need a windbreaker.
0: You'd be grand.
1: You're dead right.
0: Right, it's time for Beat the Bomb with Electro City, celebrating their new range of TVs. 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

0: Ewan McVicar. It's Share the House. It's 11 after 8. Okay, all this week we're playing Beat the Bomb with Electro City, celebrating their new range of TVs. You'll find their stores in Kilkenny, Carlow and Waterford, and online at electrocity.ie. And having a crack this morning in the sunshine, supping his tea, it's Anthony. Hi Anthony, how's things?
1: Good morning, how are you?
2: We're good, and we're good. Happy Tuesday, Anthony. Happy Tuesday.
1: I know, it's amazing. And I'm off praying later.
0: You're off praying?
2: Okay.
0: Tell us more.
1: I'm doing the novena for 9 days.
2: For 9 days? Okay.
1: Yeah.
2: And are you enjoying this fine summer weather that we are experiencing right now?
1: I am, it's lovely. I'm delighted about Argentina as well. I had my Argentina jersey on yesterday.
2: Oh! So you're following the World Cup?
0: You're a Messi fan, are you?
1: I am, and the Messi.
2: Good man.
0: Tell me this now.
2: I have a question. Niall. There's plenty of time for Anthony. Yeah. You go first.
0: I want to know. Are you?
1: Guys, you remind me of Jan and Mary. The father Ted giving out.
0: We are very like Jan and Mary, actually. To be honest, the songs are playing.
2: That is so funny.
0: I was going to ask, are you in your shorts this morning? Or,
1: I am. I have black pair of shorts and Nike shorts and a lovely purple Nike t-shirt.
2: Lovely. Come here to me. Are you, or have you been on holidays anywhere?
1: No, I'm going to Santa Ponsa in September.
2: Oh, that was the first place my mum and dad ever brought me, Santa Ponsa. Are you looking forward to it?
1: Be lovely. Looking forward to it. Yeah, it'll be amazing now.
2: Who are you going with? I'm so nosy.
1: I've got my cousin Breda.
2: Oh, Breda, perfect. Okay.
0: And Anthony, just to remind people, this is a big year for you, isn't it?
2: Oh yeah.
1: It is. And I'd Breda as well. She's going to be 40 as well.
0: She may not want you putting that out on the radio.
2: Poor Breda. And are you having a joint birthday or is it just your party?
1: Two single parties because I'd have loads like coming, you know, like a very VIP.
2: And who's on the guest list?
0: Any celebs?
1: Oh, there'll be loads of celebrities now coming, including the Limerick Hurlers.
2: What, Terry? Okay, and give us a few more names there. Who else are you bringing to your party? Or who else are you inviting?
1: You'd never know, like people from the radio now, you know, and people from all around the country and everything, and be lovely.
2: All right, and what about myself, John and Mary? Are we getting the invite?
1: Yeah, would you come to Limerick? You'd be more than welcome.
2: Anthony, I'd say we'd have an absolute brilliant night with you.
1: I'd keep a few chicken wings for you.
2: That's a very good offer. That's the best offer I've had all year.
1: Barbecue sauce.
2: Right. Okay. Let's get down to business. We want to give you the €50 Electro City voucher, Anthony, just for having a crack at this morning. And we're rooting for you, okay, darling?
0: Let's do this. Best of luck.
1: Lovely. I hope the questions suit me now.
2: Let's go. Who has stepped down as the head coach of Leinster Rugby this week?
1: I don't know.
2: No, that's okay. We'll pass. Leo Cullen. What singer who plays Dublin Tonight had a hit with the song Love the Hell Out of You? Playing in Dublin. No.
1: Any other song?
2: No.
0: Someone you loved.
1: Someone you loved. Taylor Swift.
2: No. Lewis Capaldi. What is 96 plus 65?
1: 96 plus 65, 150.
2: Close, 161. Name the only nation to appear at every single FIFA World Cup.
1: France.
2: No, Brazil. Who recently announced their resignation as the UK's Prime Minister?
1: Enid Blyton.
2: No, it'll be, I know where you're going. It's Keir Starmer. What songwriter performed at Marley Park on Saturday and Sunday night? Niall was there.
1: Oh, can you sing one of their songs?
2: Talk to me. Ba ba ba baby steps.
1: Talk to me.
2: Yeah.
1: It's on the top of my head.
2: You're brilliant. No, will we move on?
0: It's Olivia Dean.
2: What sport would you see a scrum? You got this.
1: Rugby.
2: Right. In what country is Lapland situated?
1: Iceland.
2: No, it's Finland. What animated movie features the song, you know this, Hakuna Matata?
1: Hakuna Matata.
2: Hakuna Matata.
1: Jungle Book.
2: No. Means no worries for the... No, it's the Lion King. It's the Lion King. You are an absolute superstar. Do you know what my favourite thing about the whole round of That Beats the Bomb, Anthony? Do you want to know what my favourite thing was? I asked you a question, right? And before you even thought about answering, you took a sup of tea. I could hear you. I could hear you taking a sup of tea. And then you came back to me. And for that, I just want to say thank you for making our absolute day. You're like, honestly, you
1: are... Do you know what's the same as well, Shauna?
2: Yeah.
1: When I was on Wind the Wheel and Mara and Dahi, I took a sup of tea as well. You spin me right round, baby, right round.
2: Like a record. I think I said this to you at Christmas, and I'm not even joking. Please come and do the show with us someday.
1: I would love to come and do the show.
2: You are a tonic. You are a tonic, and you are a ray of sunshine. So you are. So 50 euro.
1: There'll be loads of bums in the studio. You beat the bums.
0: Anthony, enjoy the novena and enjoy the sunny
2: day. Have the best day, darling. And thank you so much for playing and bringing some sunshine into all our lives. Bye, Anthony.
1: Bye. Hallelujah.
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0: It's my show. Okay, where do we go from here? I love that guy.
2: I love him so much. Oh my God, he's just brilliant. Right, I know what we're going to talk about. So I went for a... I went for a Father's Day dinner on Saturday night. So myself and Mum and Eve brought Tom and my dad out, and we went to a... We went to the Talbot in Wexford, right? And we were ordering, and everyone was deciding what to get. I didn't even look past the third thing on the starter menu because I decided I was having that as a main course, and it came with the option to have as a main course.
0: Okay.
2: And that item was, and I just want to say...
0: Now, this is going to blow your mind, and it's going to make you very hungry as soon as she says it out loud, isn't it?
2: Chicken and mushroom vol-au-vents. And if you know me, you know I am a lover and then some of vol-au-vents. I just think vol-au-vents are one of the most underrated and unappreciated food in the entire world. When I discovered the vol-au-vent for the main came with a side salad and chips, I was in my absolute, like, real creamy vol-au-vent. I know it's very much like an 80s or 90s food. I feel like it's old fashioned. I love a vol-au-vent. Haven't seen it on a menu in ages. Now, I chatted to Gordon, who is one of the managers there, right?
0: Okay. You I said, asked to speak to the manager.
2: No, I didn't ask to speak to him. He was walking by, we were chatting, and I said, Gordon, he asked me, was the food good? And I said, that vol-au-vent is absolutely top tier. I said, why are vol-au-vents not on menus? And he said that it's because, like, say a bride and groom, when they're having a wedding meal, they want to have their starter as something that's not widely available. So they go for, they have a vol-au-vent on the wedding menu, so they, therefore a lot of places don't put it on.
0: That
2: the,
0: seems wrong.
2: Well, it's, it means that a lot of us,
0: bride and grooms, don't get to like hog the vol-au-vent.
2: Well, I can't think of any. Gordon gave me an explanation, and it's the only valid explanation I know, because I know, and I put my vol-au-vent up on my Instagram story and it got a huge
0: should follow for such addictive content.
2: It got a huge reaction. A VPS, a very popular segment. Vol-au-vent should appear on more menus.
0: Wasn't there one person who messaged that said they travelled?
2: She travelled from Blackrock in Dublin to Kenmare for a vol-au-vent. Because I don't think it's something that you see. Like, when was the last time you saw a vol-au-vent on a menu?
0: You're right, outside of a special menu like a wedding menu, I don't think I have seen it anywhere. And I always associate actual vol-au-vents with Christmas, because it's how my mother uses up the turkey on day two or
2: she
0: three.
2: She makes her own vol-au-vent?
0: Yes, turkey.
2: Oh, I've never made a vol-au-vent. I've only ever ordered one. Mm. But I am here to tell you, there's another place that does vol-au-vents, and that is, I think it's Langton's in Kilkenny. I believe they do them as well. But I just am here to start a petition to say we need to see more vol-au-vents on menus, and that is the item that I would be kind of rooting for.
0: Mm. Aoife was on to us, just says the Clinkin Carlo has a vol-au-vent on both the starter and mains menu show. We also have them on all our function menus and occasionally on the carvery. I had one for lunch on Friday in work.
2: Okay, well, I've only, this is just one that I've stumbled upon, and I'm really strongly fighting for the vol-au-vent this morning. What are you fighting for?
0: In terms of what we should see more on menus.
2: Yeah.
0: Do you know what I often think? And I think it's, I think sometimes they don't put stuff on menus because they don't think it's sophisticated enough for people. But I'd love beans on toast. I'd love to know there was somewhere I could go and just get beans on toast. You know, the next morning you're beating out and you want something in your belly. Beans
2: I'm
0: on
2: not
0: toast.
2: Sure that's going to take off.
0: Why not? I know you can get your beans and you can get toast and you could probably make your, I don't want to be doing the work here. Just bring out the beans on toast to me.
2: Okay.
0: What? You're judging me?
2: No, no, I'm not judging. I'm just thinking like it's, like I love beans on toast. I have seen it on menus. I've definitely seen it. Not many.
0: Yeah, greasy cafe okay. type place.
2: You're fighting for your beans on toast. I'm fighting for my vol-au-vent. Amy, have your say.
0: She's still getting over Beat the Bomb.
4: I'm not okay. I love lasagna.
2: Lasagna's on every second menu.
4: Is it?
0: Kind of, again, a lot of it, I think it's the sophistication thing.
4: Yeah, it's
0: you don't see lasagna that much.
2: Lasagna is not sophisticated.
0: That's what I mean.
2: Yeah.
0: And I think that's why chefs don't put it on their menu.
4: Okay. I'd like to see more of it.
2: I see a lot of lasagna.
4: I'd be looking for it.
2: You need to come eating with me.
4: Okay.
2: You love a good home cooked lasagna, though. Do you know what I love with a bit of lasagna? A bit of coleslaw chips on the side.
4: That's how you do it.
0: Okay, what you want to know here? We're getting a huge amount on your
2: vol-au-vents.
0: Where to find them.
2: Okay, is there anybody that loves vol-au-vents as much as me? And do you agree? Should there be some kind of movement towards vol-au-vents appearing on more menus across the Southeast? 085-102-9103. Or what would you like to see?
0: 085-102-9103. Right, it's Tuesday.
2: Should have asked Anthony.
0: I know.
2: We missed an opportunity.

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0: You know, some mornings, like, Show just comes in with these kind of mad ideas to talk about, but God, you've really tapped into something this morning.
2: Back at the net for me this morning. Because
0: a VPS.
2: When I went for my dinner the other night and I had that vol-au-vent, I thought, I'm going to bring this to the Southeast. I can't be the only one who has an unwavering love for this type of food. And I probably, in reality, only eat a vol-au-vent a couple of times a year because I can't find them on menus anywhere. So thank you for all of the
0: suggestions.
2: I need to do a tour of the Southeast to get
0: popular
2: through.
0: In Kilkenny. Kittler's meant to be amazing. Moobles Cafe in Moobles Furniture Store. I can never say that word.
2: Moobles.
0: That's how you say it. Moobles. Yeah. Cove on the Dunmore Road, we're told. That's close.
2: Where? The Cove does a vol-au-vent. Lads.
0: Park Hotel Dungarvan being
2: suggested. Orla said Dungarvan, yeah, okay.
0: Now, I did not think that it would be possible to find somebody as passionate, if not more passionate, about the humble vol-au-vent than our Shona. But weirdly, Shona has come forward this morning. Good morning, Shona.
3: Hello,
2: Shona.
3: How are we, guys?
2: Hello to you, darling girl. In your message when you said you scanned the menu, which is the first thing I do as well, talk to me about like where you've been and how successful you've been with finding this absolute gem of a food.
3: Yeah, so my boyfriend and I tend to go out for meals very often. So we go out nearly, I'd say, every second weekend. Like, I love a good cooked food. You know what I mean? So when I go out, I always...
2: Shona, have we met before? We sound like we were...
0: Two peas in a pod.
3: Do you know what? Show and Shona, we must be long lost cousins or something.
2: We need to go eating around the Southeast together.
3: Absolutely.
2: I'm the very same as you. I just love it. But go on anyway, back to the volume.
3: No, I do. Yeah. So I go out and I scan through the menu just to see if there is my vol-au-vent, and my boyfriend knows me too well. He knows me too well. Like, he looks at me and he can tell by my face that I'm so upset that they don't have my vol-au-vent, and he goes to me, he laughs, and sometimes he'll have a bad face as well. He says, just because they don't have your vol-au-vent, do you know? So no, I absolutely agree with Sho. I am in love with vol-au-vent. I don't know what it is, the creaminess, I don't know,
2: the pastry,
3: the chicken, it's too good. So definitely there should be more vol-au-vents on the menu.
2: And when you say like you look at the menu and my vol-au-vent, are you going to places that

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1: Absolutely. Pencil me in. No problem. Okay. Anytime.
2: We will set this up. We will make it happen. Other messages coming in saying the Granville, the Rue Glen, and where was the other one I saw there? I've missed it. Well, I don't know. Someone
3: know
2: said...
3: John is a chef. He says, I'm not joking, lads. I make the nicest while I'm ongoing. We have a special in our restaurant. We do a smoked chicken and wild mushroom. And also we do a seafood vol-au-vent.
1: Oh, sounds good.
2: Yeah, well, I'd be open. But you know what? The secret to a vol-au-vent, a good vol-au-vent, is real big chunks of chicken and plenty of pastry. And that's what I got the other night. So let's hang out together and let's eat vol-au-vents together.
1: Absolutely. Thanks a million, guys.
2: Do you know what? Like, I feel like this was meant to be. All right?
3: This is
2: Shauna and Shona forever.
3: Nice to chat to you,
2: everybody.

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0: lead from Big Breakfast, day 38. We leave the final word on the Vollevance to Dave.
1: Says, you can't read that.
0: I'm gonna. All lads, chicken Vollevance. What can you say? Sex on a plate.
1: Niall!
0: Savage food. Would order it for starter and main.
1: I did not okay that. This is not okay.
0: Do you disagree?
1: Summer cash machine. Summer cash machine. If I won the summer cash machine on Friday afternoon, I'd do a tour of the whole of Ireland and I would eat a Vollevance in every county.
0: Yeah.
1: So I would.
0: That'd be brilliant.
1: Yeah, €200,000 what's in the cash machine this week is a guaranteed win on Friday afternoon. We would so love it to be you. That is the amount that you've got a note enter. And if we call you on Friday and you give the exact amount back, you'll win the lot. It's an easy one to remember. Summer cash machine this week, the amount is €200,000.
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1: You've got to get your entry in by 3 p.m. this Friday afternoon. Then the cash machine is going to randomly pick one entry, and it could be you we're calling. You've got to answer within those five rings. Tell us that all important prize amount, and the cash will then be yours. €200,000. All you've got to do is text BEAT to 57557. 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Good luck. BEAT.

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3: Okay, let's do this, shall we? It is Tuesday. If you want to get one into us for the rest of the week, talk at beat102103.com is the email address you'll find us on. Hey, an Ireland show. I've been with my boyfriend for the last 5 months and it's going great so far. He's really lovely, gets on so well with all my friends, and even my dad got on with him until last week.
0: Oh.
3: We were going away for the weekend and I said I'd drive, but as we were leaving, I got a flat tire. I absolutely freaked because we had a check-in time at the hotel and dinner booked, and I told my boyfriend he'd have to change it quickly and I'd give him a hand. He looked at me confused and said, "Sure, I don't know how to change a tire either. I've never done it." I had to ring my dad to come and help, and he was disgusted. He said, "How are you meant to be with a fella down the line if he can't even look after you?" I feel like it's something so silly, but I have to admit, I haven't been able to stop thinking about it since. Is my dad right?
0: Well, firstly, I suppose we should say that, you know, everyone should really have an idea if you're driving how to change a tyre. For your own safety, for your own benefit.
3: I think you're meant to be able to, yeah.
0: But I don't know, this seems a little bit almost sexist from the dad.
3: It's harsh. Like, I think you started off so positive and so, you gave him such a glowing report, like you've been with him and he's really lovely and he gets on with everybody and your dad really liked him, and then suddenly he can't change a tyre, so nope, he's out. I do think it seems a little bit unfair to judge him, and I think if, as you said, the shoe was on the other foot and a guy was messaging in saying that a girl couldn't change a tyre, then, you know, like... Why? I suppose maybe he just was like, he missed out on that bit, and it's not the biggest deal. Is it the biggest deal in the world? I don't think so. It shouldn't be. Like, I understand that maybe your dad wants you to be with somebody that, you know, he in his head can look after you, but like, you should be able to change the tire as much as he should.
0: I suppose the crucial question here is a guy not marriage material because he can't change a tire?
3: No.
0: That's what the dad is suggesting.
3: Yeah, I know, but like, that's a very old fashioned way of looking at things. Like, really, if he should be able to change a tire, you should be able to change a tire. And if he is a nice person who gets on with everybody, who treats you well, are you really going to cut somebody off because they can't do something that is considered to be something, you know, like the, no, I think you absolutely have to give them a chance, and I think maybe you're swayed a little bit by your dad's reaction in this situation, and you have to be a little bit firmer and go, do you know what, he's a decent fella, like, you can learn how to change a tire, you can't learn how to be a nice person, you know, like, you're he's genuine, he's good, he's kind by the sounds of it, don't cut him off because he can't change a tire.
0: But if your dad now has a turn against him,
3: talk,
0: and thinks he's
3: dad.
0: A bit of a wuss.
3: I would be upset if I thought that my dad was writing somebody off based on one thing. Do you know what I mean? Like, if that's the only thing that the dad thinks is a red flag, I think you need to chat to your dad. Like, this is your life too. You're the one that's going to be with them.
0: Okay, let's get some thoughts on this. 085-102-9103. A guy who can't change a tire, not marriage material. What would you say to that?
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1: Okay, this girl in touch with us, she's seen a guy for the last 5 months. He's so lovely, gets on with everybody, friends and family, really nice guy. And they were going away for the weekend and she discovered that he is unable to change a tyre. And she's a bit annoyed by this, and her dad is disgusted and said,
0: I don't think she was as annoyed about it until she spoke to her dad. She was a natural, oh, we'll ring dad and see what he says. And it was only the dad reaction that's made her think about things.
1: Okay. So basically the dad has said that how can she stay with him if he's not able to look after her is okay. The question.
0: Let's start with some texts. Chris was just on to us on the dilemma. The dad's right. The chap is useless. My 9-year-old niece can walk you through the whole process. Even if it's your first time, it's not rocket science. But to sit there and wait for the old man to show up, not even helping, get rid.
1: Oh, I actually found it very hard. That time that myself and Michelle went to learn
0: training.
1: It. Yeah, I didn't find it easy at all. Rebecca, it's not fair to assume he should know. She didn't know either. Your dad should have just showed him there and then, no big deal. He would know going forward. I know more stuff like that than my boyfriend because I spent a lot of time with my dad growing up, so I learned along the way. I've had to show my boyfriend how to put air in his tyres. Should I dump him?
0: Possibly, according to some of the texters. Onya says, I agree. I think it's the driver's responsibility, regardless of gender. Whoever it is, more so the fact that he didn't attempt to help and rather she called her father than attempt to give any solution. I think it's more the concept she had to call her dad for help rather than her boyfriend attempting to help her rather than needing a tire change. Okay.
1: Jane said the red flag is that the two of you rang your father to fix something for you rather than just googling it and figuring it out for yourself. No one knows how to do these things until they try.
0: Connor is a story from the weekend. He said a chap in his 30s was pulled in at McDonald's on the Cork Road Sunday morning. I pulled in just in front of him and I noticed he had a flat tyre. I got out and he was on the phone to his wife asking where was the spare tyre and the thing to lift the car. I'm not joking. So I did it for him and he looked on like it was heart surgery I was performing.
1: You're very kind to do it.
0: Yeah.
1: Melissa said, okay, you can see many sides to this. Dad is old school, likes a guy to know how to change a tyre. Secondly, okay, she should have said, hey, we can both try together and look up how to do it together. Plenty of online help. Thirdly, do you want him to put a tyre on and risk not putting it on right and have a crash? No answer will be right, but only wrong answer is your dad judging someone by not being able to change a tyre. Your dad needs to change his mindset. I'd rather have a kind husband than a husband who knows how to change a tyre. It's worrying, though, how she has found nothing wrong until the dad said this.
0: Okay, Tara was on to us.
4: Morning. The dilemma. Oh my God, it made me laugh this morning. My dad is like, does everything with my car and stuff. My partner, he's a tiler, a gardener and all that. And anytime anything breaks from my car, I go to my dad and he goes, you need to get rid of that fella that you're with and get yourself a mechanic. But I think it was just said like in the heat of the moment because he's fed up of working on my car maybe. But yeah, I don't think he actually meant it. I think it was maybe a joke.
0: Sean was on too.
5: Morning, Beat. Can I maybe interject here for just one moment? What I'd like to see is the father teaching them both to change a tyre. That's a father's job. Just because this young man has never been exposed to or interested in mechanics and things of that nature does not rule him out. But as a father, you now should be teaching your daughter, or showing her at least, and at the same time you can bring your man up to speed there. How about that? Love you. Bye.
0: Thank you, Sean.
1: Love you too.
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13: Good morning, I'm Aoife. Pharmacists will be given new powers to provide the free contraception scheme. It's part of plans going to Cabinet today that will need a change in the law. The initiative, rather, is currently available to people aged between 17 and 35, and it's hoped the change will take the pressure off GPs. Women will now need to be prescribed the contraception by a doctor first, with repeat prescriptions allowed via a pharmacy. Families are finding it increasingly difficult to deal with the cost of living. Bernardos has been surveying parents for the past 5 years on how rising prices are impacting children. This year, it's found 44% of families have skipped meals. 2 in 5 parents have had to borrow money, and almost 1/3 of families were in arrears on energy bills. Stephen Moffat, Bernardos National Policy Manager, says the picture for lone parents are even harder hit.
14: We really need to be looking at groups that are particularly vulnerable to lone parents, thinking what additional supports could be put in place for them. There is a risk that a lot of households, children in them, are being inappropriately heated. This is something, you know, the government is committed and regularly says they're committed to reducing child poverty. If they're going to do that, they really need to think about targeted support. Now they need to look into other areas such as energy and other issues around food.
13: House prices rose nationally by 3.8% in the past year, according to the latest DAF.ie report. However, in the southeast, there was an annual increase of between 6 and 8% everywhere except for Tipperary. In County Waterford, prices were 8.6% higher year on year. Prices were 7.5% higher in Carlow, 8.8% higher in Kilkenny, and 6.6% higher in Wexford. A status yellow high temperature warning is kicking in at noon and will last until Friday. People are being advised to stay hydrated, wear sunscreen and to exercise caution around lakes and beaches. Met Éireann is also warning of uncomfortable sleeping conditions. Peter Cosgrove, Managing Director of FutureWise, says employers should expect some employees will want to enjoy the fine weather.
15: We've amazing weather here and people know it's going to be like this all week. You should probably have people saying, you know, I'm going to get out there, I'm going to do things that I can't do when it's lashing rain. But if your culture is good, these are the same employees will go, my company was great, they gave me a bit of extra time, they weren't checking up on me every hour, so I'll put in the extra hours when the weather isn't as great.
13: And this year's Leaving Cert exams will officially wrap up today. Subjects on the agenda for this morning are Japanese, Arabic and politics and society. At 2 o'clock, students will sit religion and applied maths. These students in Waterford told us their summer plans.
16: I have a few holidays planned. I'm going to an F1 race and Scotland with my friends.
17: 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We're going out celebrating, but yeah, I'm going on a Leaving Cert holiday in the end of next month. End of July. Italy. 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
19: Saw it. It was just a moment, but you saw how her smile fell. Her words slipped, slurred, but straightened again. She said she was fine. So you waited. But a stroke doesn't wait. You don't need all the signs. One is enough. Remember FAST. Face, arms, speech, time. 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
13: Messi made history last night as Argentina advanced to the knockout stages at this year's World Cup. The former Barcelona forward has moved to the top of the tournament's all-time scorer list after scoring both goals in a 2-0 win over Austria. He's now too clear of former Germany striker Miroslav Klose. Kylian Mbappe also brought his tally up to 16 and level with the former record holder as France cruised to a 3-0 win over Iraq in Philadelphia. That game was delayed by 2 hours due to storms in the area. Elsewhere, 2 goals from Erling Haaland helped Norway to a 3-2 win over Senegal. They've also booked a place in the round of 32, while Algeria left it late but beat Jordan by 2-1. Looking ahead to tonight's games, and Declan Rice says he's fit and ready to feature for England as they continue their campaign. The midfielder was substituted in their opening game against Croatia. They face Ghana from 9 o'clock. Rice says he's feeling good and in shape despite a busy season with his club Arsenal.
21: I feel like I come into England with like a spring in my step, you know, just a real confidence, and for sure I can bring that into this tournament, and as the games go on and we keep playing against a good opposition, I feel like you're going to keep seeing the best of me.
13: To cricket, and the Irish women's team face Sri Lanka in their fourth game of this year's T20 World Cup later from 2:30. And in rugby, the Ireland team will touch down in Sydney later as they gear up for the inaugural Nations Championship.
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13: Warm, humid and dry for most of today with plenty of sunshine and highs of 24 to 29 degrees. I'm Aoife, more in an hour.
11: Beat traffic with Leitrim Home Energy Upgrades. Installing heat pumps, solar panels and insulation across the southeast. Leitrim.ie.
0: Right, in Kilkenny City, it's slow at the Dublin Road roundabout and the Hebron Road roundabout. It's also busy on Dominic Street. Wexford Town, backed up past Barntown towards the New Ross roundabout, and also still slow at the Whitford roundabout. And in Waterford City, it's not too bad. Still a little slow in St John's Park at the Sulla Centre roundabout and at the train station roundabout too. Good morning to you.
18: Good morning. Welcome to a beautiful, scorching Tuesday morning across the southeast. Summer is here. I actually meant to say this to you yesterday because I tried something new this weekend. They say try something new every day. Okay. And I'm not great at trying new things because I'm such a creature of habit. I get the same thing on the menu. I very rarely veer outside my comfort zone. But Eve really wanted them for ages and I kept saying no. And I don't know if you've seen them on TV or the vans going around. They're called True Fru.
22: Yes.
0: No.
18: And they are frozen strawberries, raspberries. I think you can get blueberries. And they're covered, dipped in chocolate. And they're in the freezer. Yeah. And they are delicious.
22: They're worth
18: expensive, but very delicious. Yeah. Not as that impressed at all. Like, literally giving me nothing. True Fru. Has anybody tried True Fru? Is this going to be as popular as the Volavons? 0851029103. Has anyone had a True Fru? All right.
0: So it's just a frozen strawberry dipped in chocolate.
18: Yeah, it's a bit expensive.
22: True Fru, anybody? 0851029.
0: I'd rather a fresh strawberry.
18: I love a fresh strawberry as well. I know.
0: I don't want a hard strawberry.
18: No, but it's not hard. It's lovely and soft. It's not hard, but it's like getting, instead of getting a Magnum or an ice cream or something, it's maybe a little bit healthier because there's strawberry inside.
0: I'd be really sad if my treat was a frozen blueberry.
18: That would be with chocolate on it.
0: Even with chocolate, don't care what's on it, it's a frozen blueberry.
18: Can somebody else explain what a True Fru is, Niall? Because you just haven't.
0: Like, you haven't energized me with excitement over this.
18: It's absolutely the worst look that he's given me in a very long. Like, you know when Niall's not happy with something I've said, and it doesn't happen very often because he loves me dearly.
0: Yeah.
18: But when I don't impress him and he gives me what I call the stink eye, I get a real feeling that he absolutely despises what I've just said.
0: WhatsApp is not exploding here. might be on your own on this.
18: Has anybody else tried a True Fru? A True Fru. 085-102-9103. Please do not leave me hanging.
0: Fiona, True Fru are amazing. The price, not so much. Best treat ever, Niall.
18: Yeah. Not just me.
0: Not just you. On a train.

0: Della Lefty in Boston from Beat Breakfast, 12 after 9. Anya says, mother loves the true fruit because she's on the health grind. They're not too high in calories and proper fruit and not full of additives.
1: Yeah, well, you see, that's the thing. If you're looking for a snack and you still want a little bit of a sugar hit, but it's also kind of healthy, then it obviously fits the bill for that.
0: Now, Andre was on. I'm in South Africa at the moment, and all I can say is thankfully there's no true fruit here.
1: Tara was on. She said, we'll say they're absolutely gorgeous. I discovered them a few months ago and I thought, wow, this is amazing. There was no price tag, so I picked up 3 packs thinking surely they can't be too expensive. €22 for 3 packs. Yeah. No, because I got them for a pack for a fiver.
2: You must have a club card.
1: No, I got it in a different... I got it in... Bennett's. I think they were fiver anyway. I think they were fiver. Maybe I... No, I definitely think they were...
0: Yeah, €2 for €10. They're on offer at the moment.
1: She said she won't buy them again unless she wins the cash machine. You have to shop around for the deal. So you do. Now, you see, I would say for the opening of a show, right?
0: No.
1: The opening of the hour.
0: Yeah.
1: I would say that was a VPS.
0: Would you?
1: And you were very much against discussing true fruit, all right?
0: And what would stop you making your own true fruit for a euro?
1: Yeah. I don't know if you would make them.
2: I'm going to make them.
0: You dip them in chocolate and you put them in the freezer.
1: Sure, I can say that every weekend I go out and eat. Do you know what I mean? What does that mean? Anyway.
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1: Good morning, welcome to Tuesday. Let's move on from True Fruit. Obviously, let's see if we can make Niall a little bit happier than he has been for the last 7 minutes.
0: I'm not sure. You're about to talk about Molly May, so I'm not sure. No. I wouldn't have confidence.
1: So, obviously, Molly May and Tommy Fury's second baby was born a couple of weeks ago now, and a lot of speculation about what they were going to call him initially, and then they announced last week, of course, that he was called Midas. And Tommy revealed at his match, I think it was not last weekend, the previous weekend, when he had Midas written on his shorts. And so people assumed that he was named after the Greek king. And that was the king who turned things to gold simply by touching them. But that is not actually the case. Midas has been named, Molly May has revealed, has been named after a film, a robot boxing film called Real Steel.
0: Right.
1: So Midas was named after a movie. And when I read this story yesterday, I thought, interesting. The world assumed that he was named after the Greek god or the Greek king, but not so. He was named after a character in a movie that none of us have ever heard of, but that's beside the point.
0: Okay.
1: So our question this morning is, and we've done this segment on the show before, we've said, are you named after somebody famous or, you know, is there a kind of meaning behind your name? But are you somebody listening this morning who is named after a movie character? So Molly May and Tommy Fury's other baby is Bambi. So
0: yeah,
1: she's
0: another character.
1: Clearly a Bambi a character in a movie. So that is literally the question this morning.
0: You can't say Shona's a character.
1: I don't think there is a single Shona in any
0: movie. Book.
1: Not that I know of.
0: Neither do I.
1: Good question.
0: Yeah.
1: But neither of us are named after... movie characters.
0: Or anyone famous at all.
1: Okay.
0: Because, like, the famous Niall really only came after me, Niall Horan.
1: Yeah.
0: Yeah.
1: No, I'm trying to think. There is actually no famous Shona that I know of. Do you know what I mean? Like, I don't know anybody that's called Shona in Hollywood or, like, in the music industry or anything like that. Well, I do know a soprano called Shona.
0: Yeah, who's been ignoring you.
1: She hasn't responded to me on Instagram. But apart from that, it is our mission this morning to find somebody who is named after a character in a movie. That is the question that we are asking you. Why are you laughing?
0: Yes, Larry. Being Larry, I'd say now this chair uprightly listening to that Molly May shite.
1: It's absolutely, like, we come back after 9 o'clock news and I've given him true fruit and Molly May and he's questioning everything about me.
0: Okay, so that's the deal. Were you named after a character from a movie, a book? Do you have an interesting story to your name? I'm going to reward a good story this morning. Let's
1: go on,
0: cheer
1: Niall,
0: us all
1: now.
0: Up.
1: Get a bit excited.
0: See, I am generous. Yeah. Kingfisher have announced 3 huge outdoor shows in Ireland for summer 2027. They'll play to over 90,000 fans. 3 shows, one in Belfast, one in Dublin, one in Limerick. And tickets are going on sale on Friday morning at 10 a.m. But we have your tickets before they go on sale. And we've got a pair of tickets to go to the Marty Park show in Dublin next summer. Kingfisher, biggest band in the country. So we're going to give the tickets to the most interesting named story this morning. And all you got to do is let us know Were you named after a character or somebody famous or
1: we are going to bring it on, so if you're lying, we'll figure it out.
0: Yeah, we'll need to see a passport.
1: Yeah.
0: 0851029103, you can voice note us now, and you could be in the running for those tickets to see Kingfisher next summer.

0: Many people heading to Dublin for his gig tonight. Malahide Castle, it's Teddy Swims and Mr. Know-It-All.
1: Wake up with your mates. 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
0: It's my show.
2: Okay, we are talking about the fact that Molly May revealed yesterday that the inspiration behind her son's name was not the Greek king, but a robot boxing movie called Real Steel, who somebody actually said is worth watching. Real Steel is such a good watch. It stars Hugh Jackman. So basically, Midas was named after that movie. And we were asking you the question this morning, who are you named after in terms of a character from a movie? And we think we have a little bit of a winner here.
0: Yeah,
2: we've
0: picked our favourite. Thanks for all the stories this morning. But let's cross to Viv. Good morning, Viv. How are you?
3: Good morning, guys. How are we?
0: Good, good, good. Now take us back. A beautiful baby was born and there was a lot of conversation with your mum. Talk to us.
3: So my mom's favourite film in the world is The Snapper. So she wanted to call me Georgie after Georgie Burgess from The Snapper.
2: I love that.
3: But looking, so I didn't really want to be called after a man. I'm happy that way, but I got better. I am named after the prostitute Vivian in Pretty Woman. She went into labour the night before it was my hour, and the night before she watched Pretty Woman and she loved the name Vivian, so that's why I'm named after.
0: Okay, so you are a lady of the night.
3: I am a lady of the night.
2: I mean, the inspiration behind it provides a very funny story, but it's one of my favourite movies as well. How has Vivian the name served you throughout your life, darling?
3: Very, very good, actually. I don't know any other Vivians, and I think I'm doing well, so... We're doing well.
2: Yeah, it is quite an unusual. We work with the Vivian, And do you get called Viv?
3: No, well, Viv a lot, yeah. And it's the exact same spelling as her in Pretty Woman. And we also have the same size feet. I'm the same size foot as Julia Roberts. So I'm an 8 and she's an 8.
2: What are the chances? Is it also one of your favourite movies?
3: Yes, it's my favourite movie of all time. Yeah,
2: I love Pretty Woman. You know what? It kind of is mine as well. I just think it's such a classic, isn't it?
3: Mm. Yeah, it is, yeah.
2: And do you tell that story wherever you go?
3: Sometimes it depends on who I'm talking to. But yeah, no, I do. Because a lot of people say we don't know that name. And I said, remember the Pretty Woman? And I don't put in the other part. I just leave it as Pretty Woman.
0: Well, listen, we love your story and we picked you as a winner. So you got a pair of tickets to go see Kingfisher next summer.
3: Oh my God.
0: In Dublin.
3: Thank you so much. Thank you very, very much.
2: You're so welcome.
3: Thanks, guys. Made my day.
2: Vivian, you're an absolute star. Thank you so much for sharing that with us.
3: Thanks, guys. Okay,

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2: Out.
3: And the southeast is to get the hottest of the weather today.
2: Yeah, we're very lucky.
3: Will you have the paddling pool out?
2: It's been out since weekend. I had a, what's the ice cream called? Twister last night, and I discovered, always thought that was apple flavoured, the pear.
3: Mm.
2: Oh, always thought it was apple. But I was thinking of the other one. Years ago there used to be a pure apple.
4: The Fat Frog.
2: Bring them back. It was just pure apple ice lolly. Oh. They were unreal.
3: They were.
2: Oh my God. It was a frog and it was just green and it was apple flavoured.
3: They wouldn't, you know the way like nowadays they couldn't call it that even if they did bring it back. Yeah, be size it, so it'd be a funny frog or something.
2: I don't care, just bring it back. Just bring back the apple flavoured
3: like,
2: ice lolly.
3: Remember they used to have a freaky foot, but then they had to change that to funny foot.
2: Oh, did they?
3: Mm.
2: And is that gone as well?
3: It came back for a while, but I think it's gone again.
2: Yeah. I didn't really like them, to be honest with you. Like really when it's sunny, you want an ice lolly. I don't want an ice cream as such. You know, because I kind of find when it's really hot like that, it's almost like a creamy ice cream makes me thirsty. Whereas an ice lolly.
3: My favourite was the orange split.
2: You can still get a split.
3: I don't think HB do them anymore, but you can get them in the supermarkets.
2: Yeah,
3: the kind of own brand.
2: I know
3: ones.
2: The ones you're talking about.
3: Because
2: you get the ice and then a bit of cream. Yeah.
3: Anyway, we digress. We got Goss on the way and your player's track of the week.
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0: and
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2: The whole street and dance?
0: Mm, of course.
2: Would you not? 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Wouldn't that be money well spent?
0: And a real sound thing too for your neighbours.
2: 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I think that's what I do anyway. 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
2: All the gossip.
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2: All the gossip.
1: We're missing something.
4: Oh, it's over. Bring it back.
1: Bring it back.
4: Bring it back. People will turn off.
1: No, we got a message, was it from Michael earlier, said if that stops, you've lost a listener. Right, they're very torn over it.
4: Right. No, I won't do it.
1: Will I do it?
4: I don't think it'll have the same effect, but you can try. Go on.
1: Well, from the sauce, yeah.
4: Not bad. It's source.
1: That's what I said, source.
4: No, you said sauce.
1: Yeah, well. So does Eve. Can we get a story, please?
4: I've had a lot to deal with this morning. Theresa Mannion is doing very well on the exam. This is the headline that grabbed my attention, and please bear with us. It is an incredibly slow. It is incredibly slow, weird news day. Woman orders bag from Shein but is gobsmacked when she opens it up.
1: Mm.
4: Okay. So she had ordered a load of stuff, so accessories, clothes, jewellery, shoes, I think. Her name is Brittany Jade. She's one of millions of people who online shop every day. Not everything arrived as expected. She took to TikTok to share the moment she opened her new bag, only to be convinced there was something unexpected hiding inside it. Oh. She was absolutely convinced, as it started to move, that there was a spider inside the Shein bag, right? Not beyond the realms of possibility. A spider could get in there and live for a couple of days, whatever. So she tentatively opened it. She said she started by showing the bag in question on TikTok. As she opened it, she saw the lining inside, but all was not as it seemed. She continued. She focused the camera on a spot of the lining, making it look like there was something hiding inside the lining of the bag. To see whether or not it was a spider, as she first thought, she went to get a pair of scissors. She went to get a pair of scissors to cut open the lining. As the hole got bigger, it was clear there was something dark hiding inside it. But luckily for Brittany, it was not a spider.
5: Thank God.
4: As she first thought, she revealed on TikTok to the thousands of people who have since watched the video, it was not a spider. It was a piece of black string.
1: This is the most disappointing climax to a story I've heard in a long time.
4: No, it's the opposite to a climax.
1: I know. Yeah,
4: it's an anti-climax. Yeah. She said that a small bunch of string.
1: I know. I totally get where she's coming from. I get where she's coming from. I had that before, where a little ball of fluff.
4: Or did you ever see something on the ground and you freak out, like, because you think it's a spider? So she mistakenly thought that a little ball of black string was a spider. And she said, guys, the inside of the bag can be removed and it can still be used. Don't worry yourself. And she contacted them and said, we're sorry to hear about your experience.
1: Because there was a bit of string
4: that caused her a little bit of upset. And they have offered her a voucher as a gesture of goodwill.
1: Oh my God, we should all complain about a bit of fluff or string in our bags.
4: I think it was the fact that she was a little bit, you know, upset by the
1: potential string of a spider.
4: Someone text, the biggest build up for such disappointing outcome.
1: Welcome to Beat Breakfast. Let's go.
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1: Lot of content today.
0: Yep.
1: Like a lot. Started with Teresa Mannion, Lewis Capaldi, went on to...
0: Think you need to let go.
1: Let go. Went on to Volavance.
0: Anthony.
1: Tires. Oh, Anthony! Mm. Anthony.
0: Yeah.
1: Talk to me.
0: We are going to do it again tomorrow morning.
1: Yes, we are.
0: In the meantime, you enjoy that sunny day today. Oh, stay cool. Stay hydrated.
1: Have a ball. Eat ice cream. Enjoy that beautiful sunshine.
0: See you in the morning.
1: Talk to you tomorrow.
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4: Good morning, I'm Aoife. Pharmacists will be given new powers to provide the free contraception scheme. It's part of plans going to Cabinet today that will need a change in the law. The initiative is currently available to people aged between 17 and 35, and it's hoped the change will take pressure off GPs. Women will need to have been prescribed the contraception by a doctor first, with repeat prescriptions allowed at a pharmacy. Families are finding it increasingly difficult to deal with the cost of living. Bernardos has been surveying parents for the past 5 years on how rising prices are impacting children. This year, it found 44% of families have skipped meals, 2 in 5 parents have had to borrow money, and almost a third of families were in arrears on their energy bills. Stephen Moffat, Bernardos National Policy Manager, says the picture for lone parents is stark.
5: We really need to be looking at groups that are particularly vulnerable to lone parents, thinking what additional supports could be put in place for them. There is a risk that a lot of households, children in them, are being inappropriately heated. This is something, you know, the government is committed and regularly says they're committed to reducing child poverty. If they're going to do that, they really need to think about targeted support. Now they need to look into other areas such as energy and other issues around food.
4: A status yellow high temperature warning is kicking in at noon and will last until Friday morning. People are being advised to stay hydrated, wear sun cream and to exercise caution around lakes and beaches. Met Éireann is also warning of uncomfortable sleeping conditions. Peter Cosgrove, Managing Director of FutureWise, says employers should expect some employees will want to enjoy the fine weather.
6: We have amazing weather here and people know it's going to be like this all week. You should probably have people saying, you know, I'm going to get out there, I'm going to do things that I can't do when it's flashing rain. But if your culture is good, these are the same employees will go, my company was great, they gave me a bit of extra time, they weren't checking up on me every hour, so I'll put in the extra hours when the weather isn't as great.
4: Meanwhile, a boil water notice has been issued for 11,000 people supplied by a Glenairy public water supply in Clonmel. It follows an overnight issue at the treatment plant. People in parts of Clonmel and the Kilcoma areas of County Waterford are being asked to boil tap water before drinking or brushing their teeth. Ishka Aaron says crews are working to fix the problem as soon as possible. House prices rose nationally by 3.8% in the past year, according to the latest Daft.ie house price report. However, in the southeast, there was an annual increase of between 6 and 8% everywhere except Tipperary. In County Waterford, prices were 8.6% higher year on year. Prices were 7.5% higher in Carlow, 8.8% higher in Kilkenny, and 6.6% higher in Wexford. This year's Leaving Cert will officially wrap up today. Subjects on the agenda this morning include Japanese, Arabic and Politics and Society. At 2 o'clock, students will sit Religion and Applied Maths. These students in Waterford told us their summer plans.
7: I have a few holidays planned. 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
8: 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End of July, Italy. 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
4: Beginning with Gaelic Games, and Galway GAA has paid tribute to All-Ireland senior football winning player Paul Clancy. He lifted the Sam Maguire title with the Tribesmen in 1998 and 2001. Following his retirement, he held the role of chairman at his club Moy Cullen, during which the club won 2 Galway senior football titles and 1 provincial title. In soccer, and Messi made history last night as Argentina advanced to the knockout stages at this year's World Cup. The former Barcelona forward has moved to the tournament's all-time scorer list. He's now two clear of former Germany striker Miroslav Klose. Kylian Mbappe also brought his tally up to 16 and level with the former record holder as France cruised to a 3-0 win over Iraq in Philadelphia. That game was delayed by 2 hours due to storms in the area. Elsewhere, two goals from Erling Haaland helped Norway to a 3-2 win over Senegal. Algeria left it too late to beat Jordan by 2-1. Looking ahead to tonight's games, Declan Rice says he's fit and ready to feature for England as they continue their campaign. The midfielder was substituted in their opening game against Croatia. They face Ghana at 9 o'clock tonight. Rice says he's feeling in good shape despite a busy season with Arsenal.
1: I feel like I come into England with like a spring in my step, you know, just a real confidence, and for sure I can bring that into this tournament. And as the games go on and we keep playing against a good opposition, I feel like you're going to keep seeing the best of me.
4: Before that, Portugal face Uzbekistan in their search for a first win at this year's tournament. Kickoff is at 6 o'clock. To cricket, and the Irish women's team face Sri Lanka in their fourth game of this year's T20 this afternoon. And in rugby, Ireland rugby team will touch down in Sydney later as they gear up for the inaugural Nations Championship.
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4: Warm and humid today, dry for most with plenty of sunshine and highs of 24 to 29 degrees. I'm Aoife, more in an hour.
2: I wish that we could rewind
0: it.
9: Good morning, how are you? Happy Tuesday, or happy Tunesday, as I like to call it when I'm behind the decks. It's Michelle, it's Beat Throwbacks. You know how this works. All the tracks come from the same year, your job to guess the year. A couple of clues along the way, and please don't Google, it's more fun that way. Kicking off this hour with a song that, no big deal, but I can do the whole rap to. And I want to see if you can do it too. Ed Sheeran, it's Beat, and it is time to sing.

Man, she has got a powerful set of pipes, doesn't she? Paloma Faith with Stigma, and it is Changing on Beat. And I feel like when she was picked for a judge on The Voice, a lot of people were like, why? But you forget, she can sing so well. And she's had so many hits, fair play to her. Michelle, with you on Beat Throwbacks. All of these songs come from the same year. No correct guesses yet. Yesterday we got to 6. I would be very happy if we could match that. Going to play a track now that never fails to put me in a good mood. 100% a strut track. Windows down, volume up track. A song that will make you ask yourself, can I do it? Yes, I can. Don't believe me. Just watch. It's Bruno Mars, Mark Ronson. It's Uptown Funk on Beat.

It's Keezah and it's Hideaway on Beat. Kind of a forgotten track from this year, but definitely must have jogged some memories. I have three correct guesses now on WhatsApp. And shout out to Laura, who says, Michelle, loving the Uptown Funk on a Tuesday, making the morning easier, reminding me of the times we had on the left bank with that track. Oh, listen, like, it was just one of those ones that if you thought you were going home, you were not, because when the DJ played it, you were going straight to the dance floor. More tracks like that on the way, GRL coming up, but first, we'll take a softer one from Coldplay. It's A Sky Full of Stars now on Beat Throwbacks.

0: Ugly Heart on Beat Throwbacks. I was playing a game recently on air about what song would describe your ex, like what song title, and that one was suggested, Ugly Heart. I think we've all been there with someone who is so beautiful they're hard to walk away from, but you have to. Anyway, plenty more music on the way, all come from the same year. Let's see if we can guess the correct guesses. Jesus, my brain needs to wake up. Up to six to match yesterday. Coming up, Clean Bandit and Jess Glynn, Rather Be. Don't go away.
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9: You're on beat.

I'd rather be. Just gorgeous. Jesqueline Clean Bandit, Rather Be on Beat. And she is the British solo artist with the most number ones for a female solo artist. I think she's had something like 6 or 7. Unbelievable. Also, heard a rumor last week that she had an affair with Mel B. Unofficial source, okay? You didn't hear it from me. But would it be true? I guess. Summer Cash Machine. Anyway, much more important thing to tell you about right now. The money, money, money, baby. The money that could change your life. Last week, we gave away 307,000 euro to Sinead in Kilkenny, and the cash machine, the beautiful Summer Cash Machine, the lovely lady that she is reloaded. She is ready to be generous again this Friday. 200,000 euro all could be in your bank account. 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It is tax-free money. 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After that, lines close, one number picked, we could be calling you. 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

Nico and Vince, am I right in saying it's a good song, or am I wrong? That is the name of the track. But what was the year? Well, I'll give you one clue, right, to see if we can match the six correct guesses from yesterday. We're now up to five. Seeing as the FIFA World Cup is on right now, the World Cup was also on this year, right? And Germany were the winner. I actually remember I was in a, you know, like a sweepstake in the bar I was working in, and I had the Netherlands, who actually did really well, like got very close. And I was so disappointed when they were knocked out. So what was the year that Germany won the FIFA World Cup? Keep the last few guesses coming into me and enjoy the hits. Sam Smith now, Money on My Mind.

0: One Direction really at the height of their fame in this year. I don't know if it was that track or if it was my clue about the World Cup, but we got to 8 correct guesses, so I'm buzzing. Congrats to all of you who got the year. It was 2014. My football memory would just not remember what year someone won the World Cup, but anyway. All of these hits come to you with thanks to Wexford Home Preserves, making your morning tasty with homemade jams, chutneys and marmalades, and we'll do it all again tomorrow. I'll be back to you from 10, but for now, stick around for Killian Doyle getting you through the rest of the workday. Bringing the beat next. 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
8: Good morning, I'm Aoife. Pharmacists will be able to prescribe contraception as part of changes to the free contraception scheme. Plans are being brought to Cabinet today to change the law. Cathy Maher of the Irish Pharmacy Union says this scheme will benefit people who struggle to access GPs.
16: To address barriers identified by the National Women's Council for some vulnerable and minority groups, which has also identified that some people, particularly migrant people and rural women, have access to a GP as a barrier for contraception. So what we're really doing here is providing equity of care, reducing health discrimination, and pharmacies being the cornerstone of the primary care infrastructure in our communities.
8: The Taoiseach insists the EU presidency will not distract from the work of government. The President of the European Parliament and the leaders of various parliamentary groupings are visiting Dublin today as final preparations are made for Ireland to take over the rotating presidency of the EU Council on the 1st of July. Asked if the busy schedule over the next few months will divert the government's attention away from issues like housing, Simon Harris argued it'll have the opposite effect.
17: It is going to be a very busy time, but I would push back on the idea that the work in Europe is somewhat decoupled from the benefits for the people of Ireland. Of course, if we can deliver a really good multi-annual budget for the European Union for the next number of years, that's delivering a really good budget for the people of Ireland, for farmers, for rural communities, for young people around Erasmus, for research, for development, for jobs, for skills, for climate. It's not like we're going off to work in Europe and we'll be back to Ireland. Ireland is Europe. Ireland's in Europe. Ireland's at the heart of Europe.
8: Ireland is heading for its warmest spell of the summer so far, with a status yellow high temperature warning kicking in an hour's time. It'll be in effect until Friday morning. For Beat, Tina Gates has some tips for keeping cool.
18: Stay hydrated, drink plenty of water throughout the day and avoid alcohol and caffeine. 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
8: Meanwhile, a boil water notice has been issued for around 11,000 customers supplied by the Glenairy Public Water Supply in Clonmel. It follows an overnight issue at the treatment plant. People in parts of Clonmel and the Kilcomma and Finger Post areas of County Waterford are also being asked to boil tap water before drinking or brushing their teeth. Ish Garen says crews are working to fix the problem as soon as possible. And two new fast food restaurants are opening in the Midlands this week. The second Wendy's restaurant in Ireland opens in Tullamore today, creating 60 new jobs. Apple Green will open its first Popeyes on Friday on the M7 at Portlaoise. This opening follows Apple Green's recent announcement as it intends to create 450 new jobs when it rolls out more Popeyes across the country. The latest news updates are on our website, beat102103.com.
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8: Galway GAA has paid tribute to the All-Ireland senior football winning player Paul Clancy following his death at the age of 49. He lifted the Sam Maguire title with the Tribesmen in 1998 and 2001. Following his retirement, he held the role of chairman at his club Moy Cullen, during which the club won two Galway senior football titles and one provincial title. In soccer, in Portugal and Uzbekistan will restart the World Cup action from 6 o'clock this evening. The 2025 Nations League champions will be hoping to pick up 3 points after they were held to a draw in their opening game with DR Congo. After that, England will take on Ghana, with Thomas Partey set to be available for selection for the Black Stars. The former Arsenal midfielder missed their opening game after being refused entry to Canada. However, he's since been granted a visa for this evening's game in Boston. To Aussie rules and the Ireland squad to face Australia in this year's AFLW meeting between Australia and Ireland has been confirmed. Amy Gavin, Mangan, Bláthnaid Bogue, Vicky Wall, Aaron Fitzpatrick and Eric O'Shea are among the latest to be included. Leinster is the province with the most representation, accounting for 25 players, while one-fifth of all players in the squad hail from Mayo, with Dana Finn, Rachel Kearns, Grace Kelly, Niamh Kelly and Sarah Rowe all included. And in cricket, the Irish women's team go in search of their first win at this year's T20 World Cup. Play gets underway in Bristol, where they face they've lost their opening game rather to New Zealand, England and Scotland, with Sri Lanka up next. And play gets underway in Bristol this afternoon from 2:30.
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8: Warm, humid and mainly dry today, with plenty of sunshine and highs of 24 to 29 degrees. I'm Aoife, more in an hour.
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24: Windows down, turn it up, because nothing but summer tunes all day. Kilkenny with you on your Tuesday, 7 minutes after 11. Hope you're well, hope you're not scorched, put on the sun cream, all that crack. In the meantime, as I said, summer tunes all the way. Khaki Kid on the way, some Dirty Cash from Paulza, and Hanging Out to Dry by Florence Rose. Kicking off another hit mix here on B. Good morning.
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1: 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The Cash Machine will then randomly pick one entry and it could be you we're calling. Answer within five rings, tell us the prize amount and the cash is yours. €200,000. Just text Beat to 57557. The very best of luck.
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1: Machine. We keep the Hit Mix going. This the very best to play Irish. Khaki Kids. Scream Summer. Turn it up. 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Good morning.

0: Harrison with Midnight Sun on Beat 102 and 103. You just have to play the song when it's sunny. I know it's not midnight, but it's sunny. And it's Zara Larsson for crying out loud. I wanna feel the beat.
1: You're on Bring the Beat with Killian Doyle. Yeah.
0: Before we go anywhere, let's just take a minute.
2: First time in San Juan, meet Eho.
0: This is my new summer song. When it's warm. Fun fact, Universal Music have bought the rights to this song, I believe. Because it's AI. It's the first time they've purchased an AI song. There you go. There's your little fun fact for today. But in classic Killian fashion, I'm going to lower the tone of the show. Not really, because I think toilets need to be celebrated. And toilet time is very important to a lot of people. And that's what's going on in the news today, okay? It's been a couple of years since this has happened, okay? It's been away for quite some time. 34 years to be exact. The Super Loo. It's an award for toilets that is happening in Ireland. And they are on the search for the best public toilet in the whole of Ireland. And I want the South East to be number one, okay? Drainage experts Dynarod have revived the hunt for Ireland's Super Loo 2026, a title that has been awarded in more than three decades. They're not just looking for like luxury bathrooms with gold taps and marble sinks. Instead, organisers say they're searching for toilets that combine cleanliness, character, charm and excellent standards, whether they're located in a busy cafe, in a cinema, in a nightclub, an office building or even your local library. Now, there's three tiers to the awards. If you get first place, you'll get a golden Super Loo plaque, exclusive Dino Rod prize, and eternal bathroom bragging rights. Second place, you get a silver Super Loo plaque, and third place, you get a bronze Super Loo plaque. So members of the public are being encouraged to put forward their favourite facilities with closing dates for entries Friday the 17th of July in 2026. And you can get all the info on beat102103.com. There's an article there with how you can enter, how you can vote for your favourite loo. The question is, where in Waterford, where in Carlow, where in Kilkenny, where in Wexford, where in Tipperary would you vote for? The best public toilet. As I said, it doesn't have to be a cafe, it doesn't have to be a restaurant, it can be like your work, wherever. So I want you to get in touch, 085 102 9103, okay? For me, I'm going Carlow. And if you've ever been in the Arboretum in the Garden Centre, you will know the toilet in there, not just the toilets, but the entire bathroom, is absolutely unbelievable. I haven't been there in a while, okay, but I believe the urinals are shaped like flowers, or they could be the sinks. I'm not too sure. I'm going to have to do a quick public search. Someone from Carlow, or someone who's been in the Arboretum in the last while, I'm looking it up here, let me know. Yeah, the urinals are like flowers, which I think is so cool. But do urinals apply to this? I don't know. Dynarod, on the search for the best public toilet in Ireland. Where in the southeast are you giving it to? 085 102 9103. Voice notes are welcome. In the meantime, I've already got a message in here. Killian, on days like today, Beat needs to take the beast across. Well, I can't do that, but I can give you that experience, Aita, in the car. Turn it up loud because we're heading to Boston next. Stella Lefty is on the way.
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0: Hot in here. Let me tell you, getting warmer in here by the second, as I imagine it is in your cars, in your offices, out on the road, wherever you are. Hope you are doing well. Back to this. The search is officially on to find the country's greatest public toilet. And you are being encouraged to nominate your favourite throne, oi oi. Drainage experts Dynarod have revived the hunt for Ireland's Superloo 2026. It's an award and a title that has not been awarded in more than three decades. So I've asked you, if you were to nominate on their website a public toilet, where would you go? I was saying the Arboretum in County Carlow and Loughlin Bridge in the Garden Centre. People are backing me as well. Anto has only said Arboretum 100% the best, but in a big open field is way better. I don't think you can nominate that. Perfect, you know, Anto. Thanks for getting in touch. Jolene was on with a voice note. Kind of back in Arboretum, but she thinks there's better. She thinks there is better public toilets in the South East.
2: Hiya, just your Golden Loo Award. Jesus, I didn't even know that was a thing. Anyway, we go to the Arboretum a lot, and I would not put that up for a Golden Loo. It's not bad at all, but it's certainly not the standard it used to be. However, I would put up Clarin Bridge Garden Centre. Oh, the toilet is gorgeous there. And also the Clonmel Garden Centre. But first and foremost, Clarin Bridge. Not only does the restaurant have amazing food, especially their pancakes, but the cafe, the toilets, they're really, really quaint and they're really lovely.
0: You know what? If I'm ever swinging by that direction and I need to go, I will check them out. The question is, are you going to nominate a toilet? You can do so on superloo.ie is their website. It's crazy. I didn't think I'd be coming into work today and seeing that there's no awards for public toilets. But there you have it. You can get first place. You can get a Superloo plaque, a golden one, for the toilet you pick if it wins. It's from cinemas to cafes to sports clubs, community facilities. Organisers say almost any public-facing venue that can be entered will be allowed to enter this competition. So if you want to get your thoughts in, 085 1029 103, you can do so, or head to our website, beat102103.com. All the info in there. In the meantime, on the way, Goss, a major, major festival for women only, is coming over in the US. Going to fill you in on that. In the meantime, more summer tunes for that glorious weather outside. Beyonce's Break My Soul and the latest from Kingfisher plays next on Beat.
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4: Olivia Rodrigo is making history right now in the music scene with the launch of her very own festival, and it is packed with some of the biggest names in music. She announced the Daisy Chain Feels. It's a brand new music festival taking place in August in California this year. Now, what makes the event extra special is it's entirely a female lineup, bringing together some of the most influential artists in music right now and some legends as well. So among the stars set to perform are Chaperone, Doechii, and the legendary singer-songwriter and Fleetwood Mac superstar that is Stevie Nicks. Alongside, of course, Olivia herself. Cat's Eye are also in there. There's a lot of fans saying that the one that will see Matt be in there after she covered her in the live lounge. Obviously, this is probably done in advance, like a good few months back, so maybe there's possibility for CMAT to get on board in this. But she shared the festival poster with fans on Instagram overnight, and she revealed how much the project means to her. She said that it's just very, very important, and she's never felt more excited to share a piece of news with you all. It's a dream come true for her. So she's just 23, already setting her own festival and released her third album, You Seem Pretty Sad for a Girl So In Love. It was released earlier this month and immediately shot to the number one on the Billboard 200, giving her her third consecutive chart-topping album, which is crazy. She also had big albums like Sour and Guts, and it's just incredible to see her at a young age doing such, I suppose, important things in the music industry for that age as well. Daisy Chain Feels, she said, is more about, it's about music, but it's more than that as well. She confirmed that all profits from the event will be donated to charities that support Advance and Advocate for Girls, giving the festival a significant charitable focus. Fair play to her. If you're thinking of going, tickets and further festival details are expected to be released very, very soon, but she has said that pre-sale is starting tomorrow, which is June 24th. So if you want to get more on that, head to beat102103.com. And yeah, fair play to you, Olivia.
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4: 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Talk about making a summer tune. This is Girl on Bring the Beat. Good morning.

Brand new Jonas Blue. It's called Girl in the Place here at Beat 102, 103. Heading towards the afternoon. I got mixed up there a little bit earlier on. It is the morning time for 4 more minutes. On the way, a summary rendition of Name That Beat and, of course, more of the music you love. But the one we just talked about, Olivia Rodrigo, Drop Dead, plays next on Beat.

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15: At 12, I'm Aoife. Pharmacists will be able to prescribe contraception as part of changes to the free contraception scheme. Plans are being brought to Cabinet today to change the law. Cathy Maher of the Irish Pharmacy Union says this scheme will benefit people who struggle to access GPs.
16: To address barriers identified by the National Women's Council for some vulnerable and minority groups, which is also identified that some people, particularly migrant people and rural women, have access to a GP as a barrier for contraception. So what we're really doing here is providing equity of care, reducing health discrimination, and pharmacies being the cornerstone of the primary care infrastructure in our communities.
15: The Taoiseach insists the EU presidency will not distract from the work of government. The President of the European Parliament and the leaders of the various parliamentary groupings are visiting Dublin today as final preparations are made for Ireland to take over the rotating presidency of the EU Council on the 1st of July. Asked if the busy schedule over the next 6 months will divert the government's attention away from issues like housing, Simon Harris argued it'll have the opposite effect.
17: It is going to be a very busy time, but I would push back on the idea that the work at Europe is so
1: somewhat decoupled from the benefits for the people of Ireland. Of course, if we can deliver a really good multi-annual budget for the European Union for the next number of years, that's delivering a really good budget for the people of Ireland, for farmers, for rural communities, for young people around Erasmus, for research, for development, for jobs, for skills, for climate. It's not like we're going off to work in Europe and we'll be back to Ireland. Ireland is Europe. Ireland's in Europe. Ireland's at the heart of Europe.
15: Ireland is heading for its warmest spell of the summer so far, with a status yellow high temperature warning kicking in now. It'll be in effect until Friday morning. For Beat, Tina Gates has some tips for keeping cool.
12: Stay hydrated, drink plenty of water throughout the day and avoid alcohol and caffeine. Stay indoors between 10 a.m. and 4 p.m. and if outside, take frequent breaks in the shade. 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Check that elderly, sick or young people are staying cool and hydrated. Postpone activities like exercise or gardening until it's cooler and stay informed. Keep up with local weather reports and follow official advice.
15: Meanwhile, a boil water notice has been issued for around 11,000 customers supplied by Glenairy Public Water Supply in Clonmel. Ishka Aaron says crews are working to fix the problem as quickly as possible. Leaving Cert students will be putting pen to paper for the very last time today. Japanese, Arabic and politics and society were on the agenda for this morning, while students studying religion and applied maths will finish up at 4:30 this afternoon. These students in Waterford told us what they hope to do in September.
17: I'm going to college in Setu, hopefully, to do engineering.
18: I'm hoping to go to a 1-year art course in WCFE.
19: I want to do psychology up in Dublin.
20: Well, if all goes well, I hope to do nutritional science.
21: Engineering is the goal. I'm going SETU because I know it's too expensive now to go places like Dublin and Cork and Limerick and stuff. So plan is stay here, save a bit of money and go abroad after college, hopefully.
15: And Beyonce says her daughter Blue Ivy inspired husband Jay-Z to grow out his hair. The pop star shared the story in a promotion for her hair care brand Secrade, alongside a video of the rapper combing through his locks after 8 years. Beyonce revealed when her eldest daughter was 5, she was self-conscious about her hair, so Jay-Z grew it out to support her hair journey. The latest news updates are on our website, beat102103.com.
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15: Phil Healy has announced her retirement from athletics. The Cork native and former SETU student won 17 national senior titles and previously held the Irish 100 and 200 metre sprint records. She represented Team Ireland at the Olympics twice, narrowly missing out on a bronze medal in the 4x400 metre relay at the 2024 Games in Paris. That same year, she also won European Championship silver in that category, alongside Wexford's Sophie Becker, Tipperary's Charlene Maudsley and Rashida Adelecki. To soccer, and Portugal manager Roberto Martinez admits there's a lot of noise surrounding Ronaldo, but says he's reacted like a true captain. The 2025 Nations League champions face Uzbekistan from 6 o'clock this evening. The former Real Madrid forward had been criticised for his role in their 1-1 draw in their opening game with DR Congo. After that, England will take on Ghana as they look for back-to-back wins in this year's tournament. Kickoff is at 9 o'clock tonight. Two Aussie rules and the Ireland squad to face Australia in this year's AFLW meeting between Australia and Ireland has been confirmed. Amy Gavin, Mangan, Ablaheen Bogue, Vicky Wall, Aaron Fitzpatrick and Eric O'Shea are among the latest to be included. Leinster is the province with the most representation, accounting for 8 of the 25 players. And the Irish women's cricketers go in search of their first win at this year's T20 World Cup. They've lost their opening games to New Zealand, England and Scotland, with Sri Lanka up next. Play gets underway at 2:30.
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15: Very warm and humid, dry for most today, and plenty of sunshine with highest temperatures of 24 to 29 degrees. I'm Aoife. More in an hour.
23: Bring the beat. I actually need help. I'm after polishing off like half a packet of Oreos in like 5 minutes, and that is not healthy.
24: Kelly here with you on this gorgeous day in the southeast. More of your music now coming right up with Olivia Rodrigo. 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

Alex Warren's Fine Place to Die and Beat 102, 103, 12, 22 on your Tuesday afternoon. Killian here with you. I hope you are well. Anyone want to drop an ice cream into the broadcast centre? You are more than welcome to, because I will eat that bebop. Honestly, 99, I would love one. Didn't get a chance to get one yesterday. I baked in the heat. But I did have a pizza out of a wood-fired pizza. Wood-fired pizza, wood-fired oven. And it was delicious. It is time for your one word. No. Come on. Just the sunstroke ends me. Name that beat. An instrumental track. No singing. Put your music knowledge to the test. See if you can guess the name of the artist and the name of the song just on the music. I mean, I'm handing it to you on a plate. I feel like that's easy. And I feel like for the type of day it is, you should get it. And you should be listening to that song. Fun fact, I'll be playing this song later on in my show as well. If you know what the name of the song is and the name of the artist based off the instrumental track, 085 102 9103. Get your answer in right now in a voice note, and we'll see who can name that beat today.

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0: 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It's 54 Ultra teaming up with another. It's Talk to You. I'm Beat Gillian here with you. Let's give you a chance to win some money.
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0: Tygo Kelly Griffin, Save My Love on Beat 102-103. Big shout out to Michael, who is currently painting the garden fence looking for some Harry Styles. I'll try stick them on for you in the next little while. In the meantime, we got to get back to Name That Beat. An instrumental version of a track with nobody singing it. It's putting your music knowledge to the text just based off the instruments. And seeing, can you name that beat, the artist, and the song title? Here's today's one. And I'm saying that's very easy. If you think you know what it is, I need the name of the song and the artist to 085 1029 103. Can you name that beat?
1: Hey, how's it going? It's Cahill here. Before the iconic World Cup trophy that we know of today, there was the Jules Rimet trophy. And would you believe it was stolen? Not once, but twice. It disappeared in London back in 1966 and was found 7 days later in a hedge by a dog called Pickles. The second time it went missing, it was in Brazil in 1983 and it was never recovered. Sounds like they could have done with Pickles on the case again.
2: 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A proud sponsor of the FIFA World Cup 2026.
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0: Portugal, the man is Feel It Still on Beat, a song that has done me many a times on Beat the Intro all my time on Beat Breakfast. Portugal, the man, just such a random name for a band, but a tune nonetheless, fitting in the summer vibes for today. Although, not to down on the weather, but where I am, the sun has gone away. It's still roasting, but it's not the same. Warm and cloudy, nada. Warm and sunny, hell yeah. We're back to name that beat. And you know what? I'll put my hands up. It was an absolute easy time today. So easy that not one wrong answer. But today's winner is going to David. He's got it in one.
1: The answer is Calvin Harris, Summer.
2: Oh yeah, dig it.
0: Oh yeah, dig it. Congratulations to you, David, and everyone else who got that one right. We fell in love. Let you know. It is coming up very, very soon on the show. But first, let's take some new music.
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0: 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It's More, More, More on Beat 102, 103. Faced a bit of backlash over the past week. She performed at a festival and explained to everybody that she wouldn't be doing any of her old hits, like the ones she is known for, like the good ones. They're failing to come to my head right now, but she has a lot of hits. She did EP last year. Anyway, my point being, the crowd booed her. She was like, sometimes you just need to drop the old stuff and do new things, and I'm going to just play you all new songs that you've never heard before. She got a lot of bad press from it, and you know what? You can't blame the crowd.
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0: And people are going there to hear your hits, and if you're not going to play them, I can see why. I get the whole artistic thing, but you can't blame people. But anyway, it's her new song, and that's a tune, so I like that one. I'll give it to you, that. Becky Hill, More, More, More. And there's More, More, More on the show until 3 o'clock. Lydia, of course, taking over from 3 on Beat Drive, here to keep you company. And then you have Beats Most Wanted, 2 hours of your most requested tunes of the day. In the meantime, I kind of did a boo-boo. There was a famous person in the office today, and, of course, me being me, made an absolute show of myself and a fool interacting with this person. Right now, I just want you to guess. He's like, I've given away, it's a he, but he's a legend, an Irish legend, okay? Guess who it is? 085-1029-103. An Irish celebrity, an Irish legend. 085-1029-103. And whoever gets it right, you'll get nothing but fair play to you. But I'm going to tell you what I did to make an absolute fool of myself. After a hit mix, kicking off with More Play Irish, Femi Noble is next.
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14: At one, I'm Dana. A status yellow high temperature warning is in effect for the entire country. Temperatures are expected to exceed 28 degrees. Jane McNamara has the details.
15: It may be the last day of exams, but leaving cert weather has arrived. A status yellow high temperature warning is now in place until Friday morning. Temperatures will peak on Thursday, possibly exceeding 30 degrees in some parts of the Midlands, Midwest and Northwest. Col Nolan from Ireland's Weather Channel has some advice.
16: The best way to enjoy the next few days is, if possible, I suppose, to visit coastal areas where it will be a couple of degrees cooler. We'll have onshore breezes here as well, so it'll make it that little bit more bearable throughout the course of the week. As well, certainly stay hydrated, drink plenty of water, try to wear a cap or a hat. Of course, make sure to wear sun cream.
15: Sean Moynihan from Alone is reminding people to check in on elderly friends and family.
17: I think we all know that extreme weather, cold or extreme heat, can make people who are normally independent a little bit vulnerable if they've got any underlying health conditions or an advanced old age. This generally passes quickly, so we need people to mind themselves and to reach out if they need support.
15: Met Aaron is also forecasting some showers and thunderstorms from later on Thursday, with a shift to cooler and changeable conditions over the weekend.
14: The Minister for Health is bringing forward plans to update the free contraception scheme. People aged 17 to 35 will be able to go to a pharmacist to receive repeat prescriptions for contraception. This is planned to help ease pressures on GPs. Cathy Maher, spokesperson for the Irish Pharmacy Union, says pharmacists support the changes.
18: It will allow pharmacists in their communities to conduct a clinical consultation with the patient and then, where appropriate, continue a prescription for short-acting reversible contraceptions. And that will be in line with nationally developed protocols and associated regulatory and operational requirements. It's a very welcome step in contraceptive care and reproductive health. It's really vital to promote reproductive autonomy and ownership and reduce health inequalities.
14: Jobs are under threat at Guinness owners Diageo. The drinks company has informed the government of potential layoffs here. Diageo employs more than 1,000 people in Ireland in areas including brewing and sales. Leaving Cert students will put pen to paper for the very last time today. Japanese, Arabic and politics and society was on the agenda this morning. Meanwhile, students studying religion and applied maths will finish up at 4:30 this afternoon. These students in Waterford told us what they hope to do in September.
19: I'm going to college in Setu, hopefully, to do engineering.
20: I'm hoping to go to a one-year art course in WCFE.
21: I want to do psychology up in Dublin.
20: Well, if all goes well, I hope to do nutritional science.
22: Engineering is the goal. I'm going SETU because I know it's too expensive now to go places like Dublin and Cork and Limerick and stuff. So plan is stay here, save a bit of money and go abroad after college, hopefully.
14: And Duncannon Beach has been awarded Blue Flag status for the first time in 19 years. The internationally recognised award highlights the beach's excellent water quality, safety standards and environmental management. The achievement follows years of improvements to water quality and local conservation efforts. The latest news updates are on our website, beat102103.com.
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14: First to athletics, Phil Healy has announced her retirement from athletics. The Cork native won 17 national senior titles and previously held the Irish 100 and 200 metre sprint records. She represented Team Ireland at the Olympics twice, narrowly missing out on a bronze medal in the 4x400 metre relay at the 2024 Paris Games. That same year, she also won European Championship silver in that category, alongside Sophie Becker, Rashida Adeleke and Charlene Maudsley. To Gaelic Games, head coach Colin O'Riordan has named a 25-player Ireland squad for the Australian Football League Women's Clash against Australia in August. Among the selection are Vicky Wall, Sinead Goldrick, Aisling Maloney, Sarah Rowe and Orla O'Dwyer. The game will be played as an AFL match rather than an international rules clash, with an oval Sherrin football used. It will be played on the 1st of August at the 16,000 capacity North Sydney Oval. And finally, to soccer, Portugal look for their first win in their group at the World Cup today. They face Uzbekistan in Houston from 6 p.m. After that, England will look to make it back-to-back wins when they take on Ghana in Boston from 9.
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14: Very warm, humid and dry for most today, with plenty of sunshine and just the chance of an isolated shower. Highest temperatures of 24 to 29 degrees, believe it or not. I'm Dana Moore in an hour.
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3: Okay. Bring up me. Good afternoon, Killian here with you for your afternoon on Beat, kicking off another hit mix. This is Femi and Noble. Bring the beat.

0: 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Summer Cash
1: Machine. A big amount in the Cash Machine coming this Friday. It is guaranteed to go, and you could get that feeling like Sinead did in Kilkenny when she took Barry Dunn's call last Friday.
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1: 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Get that entry in by 3 p.m. this coming Friday. The Cash Machine will then randomly pick one entry, and it could be you that we're calling. Answer within five rings, tell us the prize amount, and the cash is all yours. €200,000 exactly in the Cash Machine. Just text me to 57557. Good luck. Beats.

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0: Killing it with you until 3 p.m. this afternoon. The sun is back out. Hallelujah. Should I play this one more time? Should I?
2: First time in San Juan.
0: Maybe not. Okay, celebrities. We all know them. We all love them. Some people hate them. But look, they're part of our life and part of our culture no matter what we do. And there happened to be one Irish celebrity in our work building this morning. I didn't believe it was him because I didn't think I looked at him from far away. He was at reception. And then he proceeded to walk into our open plan office and I was walking towards the bathroom. So we had to cross paths. He comes along and he says, "Well, how are you?" I'm like, "Well, what's the story?" And as we're walking, our two hands are kind of going side by side, if that makes sense. He's walking one way, I'm walking the other. And my hand hits into his hand and it knocks his phone across the ground on the tiles. And I'm like, oh my God, I can't believe I've just done this. And he is a legend, many would think. Some might disagree, but I think he's a legend in Irish media. He's a legend to all Irish people. Great at what he does. It was the one, the only, Marty Morrissey. Was in the building. My one interaction with him, I threw his phone on the ground, not literally, but I knocked it out of his hand that it went flying across the tiles and he had to bend down and pick it up. Well, I stood there going, "Oh, I'm so sorry." He was like, "Don't worry about it." He was really, really nice. But still, that is very, very embarrassing out of me. So I want to, I suppose, feel better about the whole situation. If there is anybody right now that has met a celebrity and embarrassed themselves in front of them, now's your chance to share. You can keep it anonymous if you want, or you can say your name. 085-1029-103. When have you met a celebrity that you have absolutely just met a hames of it? Like Marty Morrissey, an absolute legend in Ireland. And I just knocked the phone out of his hand and he had to bend down and pick it up in front of me. Killian, do better. Your embarrassing celeb stories, 085-1029-103. Get him in. And I'll get some Florence Road hanging out to dry is next.
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0: It is Camila Cabello and Young Thug, believe it or not, on that. Havana on Beat 102 103. Killian here with you on your Tuesday. I wanna feel the
1: beat. You're on Bring the Beat with Killian Doyle.
0: Yeah. Yes, on Bring the Beat. Talking all about celebrity things and the embarrassing things you did when you met in front of a celebrity. I basically knocked the phone out of Marty Morrissey's hand today when he was in the building. Very, very embarrassing. And I just asked you for some, and we'll just, this is my favourite one. Okay, Shane was on, he said he met Bill Connolly when he was younger and when he was in his prime. So Shane was younger, Bill Connolly was in his prime. He said, I had frosted tips in my hair and he absolutely slated me. I was too mortified then to go back up to him after the show. I was only 12. I mean, it's Bill Connolly, so. What do you expect, Shane? But yeah, any more 085 1029 103. In the meantime, new music on the way from Ariana Grande. Got the Goss as well. And that new tune from Toy Story 5. Taylor Swift, I Knew It, I Knew You, plays next.
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3: 10 to 2 nearly on your Tuesday, which is lunchtime for many people that work in an office. Maybe you're on your lunch right now listening to me. And this survey came out about lunch and how Gen Z workers feel nervous stepping away from their desk in an office to take their lunch. Two-thirds of Gen Z workers feel that guilt. New research from nutrition platform LiveSun finds the average employee gets just 16 uninterrupted minutes for lunch. Workers spend 21 minutes of their break scrolling and 11 minutes eating. Female staff are twice as likely as male ones. Sorry, let me rephrase that. Female staff are less likely than male staff to skip the meal entirely during high-stress periods in work. Are you one of those people? I feel, with this current job that I have, is I have to eat here in the studio or go outside because I'm on air for 4 hours, so I can't really get a lunch break when I'm doing a show, if that makes sense. So I'm kind of, you're listening to music. On the other side of that microphone is Killian eating the sandwich that he made in the god hours of the morning before he came to work. That's my experience, but I'd never skip lunch. Hell no. The research, it was based of 2,000 workers, also finds that 6 in 10 employees would take a proper lunch break if their employer actively normalised it. I mean, workplaces, do better. Give people an hour. Let them go enjoy it. Let them go to a restaurant. Let them have that hour instead of being over their neck.
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0: Campbell, Moral Victory, wrapping up another hour on the show. Killian here with you until 3, and we've got your one word guessing game on the way. But first, another hit mix. Stella Lefty Boston kicking off next. I'm here all night.
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11: At 2, I'm Dana. A status yellow high temperature warning is in effect for the entire country until Friday morning. Temperatures will peak on Thursday, possibly exceeding 30 degrees in some parts of the Midlands, Midwest and Northwest. Cathal Nolan from Ireland's Weather Channel has this advice.
12: Best way to enjoy the next few days is, if possible, I suppose, to visit coastal areas where it will be a couple of degrees cooler. We'll have onshore breezes here as well, so it'll make it that little bit more bearable throughout the course of the week. As well, certainly stay hydrated, drink plenty of water, try to wear a cap or a hat if possible as well, if out and about to the sunshine. Of course, make sure to wear sun cream.
11: The Minister for Health is bringing forward plans to update the free contraception scheme. People aged 17 to 35 will be able to go to a pharmacist to receive repeat prescriptions for contraception. This is planned to help ease pressures on GPs. Cathy Maher, spokesperson for the Irish Pharmacy Union, says pharmacists support the changes.
13: It will allow pharmacists in their communities to conduct a clinical consultation with the patient and then, where appropriate, continue a prescription for short-acting reversible contraceptions, and that will be in line with nationally developed protocols and associated regulatory and operational requirements. It's a very welcome step in contraceptive care and reproductive health. It's really vital to promote reproductive autonomy and ownership and reduce health inequalities.
11: Campaigners gathered outside Leinster House today presenting a petition with almost 20,000 signatures calling on the government to strengthen the Occupied Territories Bill. The Select Committee on Foreign Affairs and Trade is meeting this week to consider the government's version of the bill, and campaigners want services included. 70% of Ireland's trade with Israel is in services. Senator Frances Black says including it in the bill is the bare minimum.
14: Most of the companies don't trade with the illegal settlements because it's illegal. So there's only a small minority of companies that do trade, and they're the ones that need to be targeted. What Israel are doing is war crimes. They're robbing people's land, they're robbing people's homes, and this is a minimum step, actually. This is the very minimum that we can do to say enough is enough.
11: Duncannon Beach has been awarded Blue Flag status for the first time in 19 years. The internationally recognised award highlights the beach's excellent water quality, safety standards and environmental management. The achievement follows years of improvements to water quality and local conservation efforts. And Romeo Beckham is making his acting debut. Studio Canal has released a first look of the tennis romance film 40 Love. According to Variety, the son of David and Victoria will play a rival character to tennis star Sasha Gallo. The film is set to be released in France in November. The latest news updates are on our website, beat102103.com.
15: Summer's here, a perfect time to enjoy the beauty of our island. But with this comes responsibility. 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It costs us all. 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So, Ireland, let's play our part. 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
11: First to soccer, the second Group K match for Portugal at the World Cup is against Uzbekistan in Houston from 6 p.m. After that, in Boston, England can advance to the knockout stage by winning their second Group L match. They kick off against Ghana at 9. To athletics, Phil Healy has announced her retirement. The Cork native won 17 national senior titles and previously held the Irish 100 and 200 metre sprint records. She represented Team Ireland at the Olympics twice, narrowly missing out on a bronze medal in the 4x400 metre relay at the 2024 Paris Games. That same year, she also won European Championship silver in that category alongside Sophie Becker, Rashida Adeleke and Charlene Maudsley. Finally, to Gaelic Games, head coach Colin O'Riordan has named a 25-player Ireland squad for the Australian Football League Women's Clash against Australia in August. Among the selection are Vicky Wall, Sinead Goldrick, Aisling Maloney, Sarah Rowe and Orla O'Dwyer. The game will be played as an AFL match rather than an international rules clash, with an oval Sharon football used. It will be played on the 1st of August at the 16,000 capacity North Sydney Oval. And finally, Galway GAA have paid tribute to All-Ireland senior football winning player Paul Clancy following his death at the age of 49. He lifted the Sam Maguire title with the Tribesmen in 1998 and 2001. Following his retirement, he held the role of chairman at his club at Moy Cullen, during which the club won two Galway senior football titles and one provincial title.
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11: Very warm and humid and dry for most today, with plenty of sunshine and just the chance of an isolated shower. Highest temperatures of 24 to 29 degrees.
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19: Hey there, I'm Sho. Holly Willoughby's next move has been revealed as she reportedly prepares to rival This Morning. After 14 years, she departed the popular daytime show back in October 2023. According to the Daily Mail, Holly is filming a series called Together, which will air on YouTube for 4 weeks. According to reports, the series will debut around the same time as regular This Morning hosts Kat and Ben take their summer holidays. Olivia Rodrigo's launched a music festival with an all-woman lineup that includes Chapel Roan, Doechii and Stevie Nicks. Daisy Chain Fields will take place in August in California. Profits from the event will be donated to charities advancing and advocating for girls. The singer shared the poster on Instagram saying she's ecstatic. Her dream of doing this is finally coming true. And finally, Timothy Chalamet and Selena Gomez are reportedly set to star in an animated intergalactic comedy. It's been announced. Timothy will voice an introverted rocket mechanic who lives a quiet life alone, while Selena will play a brilliant astrobotanist who is developing the world's first ever plant-fueled rocket in the upcoming movie Not Alone. For your latest love fix, check us out on socials at Beat102103 or come hang out with us back on Beat Breakfast tomorrow morning from 6. Chat to you then.
10: 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Yup.
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17: 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On a train.

0: The latest from Sienna Spyro is Material Lover. A bit more upbeat than Die on This Hill. I'm not too sure which one of the two I prefer most, but at the moment it's this one. Great, great tune. Time for your one word guessing game today, just after 2 o'clock, 21 minutes past to be precise. And I got a summer theme today, as I did with Name That Beat. First clue, without even giving you the one word, is that I played this song earlier on my show just after 11 o'clock. So if you've been listening since then, you've heard it already. So let's see, can you recognise it? But if you didn't, here's how it works. I give you one word from a random song, just tell me the name of the artist and the song. Here is your one word this morning. It's hard but not hard. I think if you hear it a couple of times, you'll know who it is. Very related to what's going on in Ireland right now, weather-wise. Question is, can you get it? Can you beat the game today? Had to spoon feed just yesterday. Hopefully I don't have to do this again today. Name of the artist and the song for the one more guessing game. 085-1029-103. Get your voice notes into me right now. Can you beat me? You do that and I'll get some more tunes on. The latest from Sunny Federa, teaming up with Libyanka on vocals. Let Me Be In Your Arms is next.
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0: tune made for a day like this is Calvin Harris. Summer on Beat 102, 103. It was your name that beat earlier on. And now, your one more guessing game is a song we played earlier on too. Funny how that worked. Let's see. Has anyone got it? What's the name of that song? And who sings it based off that one word? If you think you know, 085 1029 103. I need your answer in via voice note on our WhatsApp. I know you can get it. Get it in and I'll get some Sara Larsson Midnight Sun on the way next. Every time I say get it in, I shouldn't be saying it that much. Sara Larsson, she's next.
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0: Picture this, Get On My Love. Plays on Beat 102, 103. And if you like that kind of Irish music, there's plenty more of it throughout the day on Beat. Coming up, there's even more Play Irish. In just a mo, we're going to have back-to-back Play Irish with Dermot Kennedy and Jessica Brett, and also Marty Guilfoyle in there too. But for now, we have to get a result on our One Word Guessing Game. That was a one word today. Yesterday, it was a very, very hard one. I accept that. And today, everybody got it right. So congratulations to you. Could make his work on a hot day like today. And Jenna is our winner.
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0: A1, Jenna, and everybody else. Long may it last.
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0: Incredible amount of Irish talent at the moment. And this is just the latest of it. Brand new dance music from DJ producer Marty Guilfoyle, teaming up with Jessica Brown on vocals. This one, you're high.

0: Dermot Kennedy, Turnstile wrapping up Bring the Beat for a Tuesday. I wanna feel the beat.
1: You're on Bring the Beat with Killian Doyle.
0: Yeah. That is me done and dusted for today. It's been good. We've had a lot of laughs. I've embarrassed myself, but that's just standard everyday Killian, really, isn't it? Hope you get up to something amazing later on. Hope you're doing something amazing right now. And if you're not, let me fill you in on what you could bag yourself this week. Of course, we've got 200 grand in the cash machine, but all this week on Beat the Bomb, on Beat Breakfast with Nolan Show, they're teaming up with Electro City. They've got a 50 euro voucher up for grabs daily, and at the end of the week, the overall winner will bag a new Hisense 32-inch smart AI TV. 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I mean, who doesn't want a new TV? Who doesn't want a 4K television? 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And if you don't get the highest score, you still get a 50 euro voucher for Electro City, which could be put towards something pretty, pretty great. Lock in, as I said, to Beat Breakfast weekdays from 7 on Beat the Bomb with Electro City. In the meantime, Lydia is here. She is ready to rock, to spin you home on Beat Drive. She got a hit mix on the way with the latest tunes from Disco Lines, Lewis Capaldi, who is playing tonight, I believe, Taylor Swift, The Weeknd, and more Play Irish. Calvin Harris Jazzy is on the way next. I'll talk to you tomorrow from 11. Good luck. Good night. God bless.
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22: At three, I'm Dana. The jury has been sworn in for the trial of a former sports coach accused of sexually abusing four girls around 50 years ago. The man, who is in his late 70s, admitted five of the 79 charges against him when he appeared before the Central Criminal Court today. Our chief reporter, Barry White, reports.
23: The 77-year-old former sports coach is on trial accused of sexually abusing four girls at various locations across Leinster during the 1970s and early 1980s. He faces a total of 79 charges. Today, he pleaded guilty to five offences alleged to have occurred on various dates in 1976. He has pleaded not guilty to the remaining charges. The charges include numerous allegations of indecent assault and attempted rape. Earlier, a jury of six men and six women was sworn in. Mr. Justice Michael P. O'Higgins instructed jurors not to discuss any of the evidence they hear with anyone, including family members or friends, during the course of the trial. He also told them the trial is expected to last around 3 weeks. The jury began hearing evidence this afternoon.
22: The trial of Jeffrey Donaldson exposed how abuse victims are often treated like suspects, according to Dublin Rape Crisis Centre. The former DUP leader was convicted of 18 historical sex offences, including one count of rape. He had denied abusing two women when they were children. Chief Executive of Dublin Rape Crisis Centre, Rachel Morrow, says defence teams know what they're doing when they undermine victims.
24: Sexual offence trials frequently hinge on credibility rather than physical evidence. And defence teams know that undermining the complainant's reliability can be more effective than offering an alternative account. And the result in the courtroom is an environment where survivors feel as though they're the ones on trial.
22: Uisce Éireann doesn't foresee a hosepipe ban as it stands. However, it's appealing to the public to make more of an effort to conserve water in the coming days. They're advising the people to check for leaks and dripping taps, avoid running the tap and choose a shower over a bath. Margaret Attridge, operations manager at Uisce Éireann, says treatment plants come under more pressure during warm weather.
25: During warm weather, we do see a significant spike in water usage, and that puts our treatment plants under pressure. We have had a lot of rain over the winter months, so our borehole sources and lake sources are really quite good across the country, but it's our treatment plants come under pressure when there is a big jump in usage on warm weather, with people out watering their gardens, you know, cleaning their driveways.
22: Meanwhile, a boil water notice is in place for 11,000 customers in Clonmel following consultation with the HSE. Uisce Éireann says it's due to issues at a Glenorie water treatment plant. Customers can check if their property is included by visiting the water quality section of Uisce Éireann's website. And Romeo Beckham is making his acting debut. Studio Canal has released a first look of the tennis romance film 40 Love. According to Variety, the son of David and Victoria will play a rival character to tennis star Sasha Gallo. The film is set to be released in France in November. The latest news updates are on our website, beat102103.com.
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22: Starting off with soccer, the second Group K match for Portugal at the World Cup is against Uzbekistan in Houston from 6 p.m. After that, in Boston, England can advance to the knockout stage by winning their second Group L match. They kick off against Ghana at 9 p.m. To athletics, Phil Healy has announced her retirement. The Cork native won 17 national senior titles and previously held the Irish 100 and 200 metre sprint records. She represented Team Ireland at the Olympics twice and won silver at the European Championships. Finally, to Gaelic Games, head coach Colin O'Riordan has named a 25-player Ireland squad for the Australian Football League women's clash against Australia in August. Among the selection are Vicky Wall, Sinead Goldrick, Aisling Maloney, Sarah Rowe and Orla Dwyer. The game will be played as an AFL match rather than an international rules clash with an oval Sharon football used. It'll be played on the 1st of August at the 16,000 capacity North Sydney Oval.
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22: Very warm and humid today and mostly dry for people with plenty of sunshine and just the chance of an isolated shower. Highest temperatures of 24 to 29 degrees.
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6: Hey there, I'm Sho. Keenegan has said he still can't believe Ed Sheeran is a fan of Westlife. The singer first learned guitar by playing along to one of the Irish boy band's albums and later became a songwriter on their more recent records. Now, Keen has said Ed is welcome to join them anytime on stage. Ozzy Osbourne's Gothic-style throne is set to go on display in his home city of Birmingham next month. It was the centrepiece of Black Sabbath's final concert in Villa Park last July. The throne was originally built for Ozzy's induction to the Rock and Roll Hall of Fame in 2024. And finally, in case you missed it today, Olivia Rodrigo has launched a music festival with an all-woman lineup that includes Chapel Roan, Doechii and Stevie Nicks. Daisy Chain Fields will take place in August in California. Profits from the event will be donated to charities advancing and advocating for girls. For your latest love fix, check us out on socials at Beat102103 or come hang out with us back on Beat Breakfast tomorrow morning from 6. Chat to you then.
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26: Right, let's take a little look at the traffic outside there in Waterford City. Cork Road and Kings Meadow have some hot spots at the moment. Heavy commuter merging near the intersection of the R680 and the R709 as well. Ballytruckle Road and Inner Ring Road as well also affected. In Kilkenny, McDonough Junction and Hebron Road, busy commercial hub traffic leading to the shopping centre and the McDonough train station area. So take note, you might be a bit delayed if you're heading in those directions. We are kicking off a brand new episode of Beat Drive. I'm Lydia. This is a new hit mix. Calvin Harris and Jazzy Satisfy up now.

0: Lewis Capaldi with Stay Love, closing out another Hit Mix here on Beat 102, 103. You're listening to Beat Drive with Lydia. It is Tuesday and it is still absolutely glorious out there. Now, before we kick off with anything else on the show, yesterday I was talking about heatwave hacks for the car. Well, I did pick up a couple of texts when I came in today. And overwhelming, over-resounding, that doesn't work. So, you know what? I think we need to go back to the drawing board. I'm going to try and bring you some more heatwave hacks over the course of the day and over the course of the week. Because I know, if you're like me, you're absolutely struggling out there. We love it. We don't want the sun to go. But by golly, we are not used to it. Right. More pressing stuff. Passenger Princess with Lee. If you were tuned in last week to Beat Drive on Thursday, you would know that we had our very first Passenger Princess guest in Edgar Kirby. He went down an absolute treat. We did have a hoot. But now it's time for a new week and a new reveal. But not just yet. There is a clue. There is a voice note. There is a brand new Passenger Princess. It is that time of the show when you have to try and guess who I am going to bring in for a Passenger Princess this week. It was meant to be Thursday, but you know what? He's got a flight to catch on Thursday now, so we've moved it to tomorrow. So the Passenger Princess is going to be in tomorrow. But let's have a little listen and see if you can figure out who is going to be joining me tomorrow in studio.
1: Hey, Lydia. Looking forward to being your Passenger Princess tomorrow. It'll be a nice change from being the one behind the wheel. I'll see you at 3 o'clock.
0: Ooh! Okay, he's dropping a bit of a hint there. He's looking forward to being the Passenger Princess. And he's excited about not being behind the wheel for once. I wonder what could be the link. This is Beat Drive. He won't be behind the wheel. He's the new Passenger Princess. Send me your texts, send me your voice notes. Who do you think is tomorrow's VIP guest on Passenger Princess? Do you want to hear that voice note one more time? Right, I'll give you a spin one more time and see if you can get it.
1: Hey, Lydia, looking forward to being your Passenger Princess tomorrow. It'll be a nice change from being the one behind the wheel. I'll see you at 3 o'clock.
0: 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See if you can guess it. 085 102 9103. And while your guesses are coming in, I'm going to play a tune. Kingfisher, The Sun Will Never Settle, coming right now on Beat Drive.
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the boys. That is Kingfisher, The Sun Will Never Settle. 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We are ready to go for one more week. Will you be the new Cash Machine winner? Will it be a beat listener? Will it be somebody living in the southeast? I bloody hope so. 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Your entry has to be in by 3 p.m. this Friday coming. That's the cutoff. The Cash Machine will then randomly pick an entry, and it could be you that we're calling. But remember, if you get the call, it's not over yet. You have to answer it with 5 rings. When you answer in those 5, you got to tell us the prize amount. And then, and only then, is the cash yours. €200,000 exactly. That is your new Cash Machine total. You want to get your hands on it? Text BEAT to 57557. That's BEAT to 57557.

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back to a classic sound of summer. That, of course, is Charlie XCX with Apple. Can we all remember doing the brat dance? I absolutely can. We were flat out here in Beast trying to learn that, let me tell you. Still reminiscing here. Have to have a little boogie when Charlie is on. Anyway, back to the texts. The passenger princess, little hint, the little tester for tomorrow has been put out. I've played the voice note. Few requests. Can you play it again? Right, I'm going to play it one more time and see if you can get it. Passenger princess with Lydia. Passenger princess with Lydia. On beat, we're right now. Passenger princess with Lydia. Now, let me tell you, there's a few of you after texting in and you must be racing mad because you're after getting it. Nail on the head. Nail on the head. But some wild suggestions also have come in. Someone said, let me see who this was that texted. I mean, it's a great stab and I wish he was coming in tomorrow. Julie says, is it Sam from Love Island? I'd love to think that he'd be coming straight into the Beat Studios after getting voted off Love Island. But you know what? It's not Sam from Love Island. Right, let's give it a little spin one more time. This is your final playback, right, of the voice note to see if you can guess who my VIP passenger princess is for

0: tomorrow. Oh God, let me turn it on at least. Where are we? Okay.
1: Right.
0: Technical glitch. Here we go. This is your final playback of the voice now. See if you can recognize the voice. And there's a hint in what he's saying, right? Have a listen to this.
2: Hey, Lydia. Looking forward to being your passenger princess tomorrow. It'll be a nice change from being the one behind the wheel. I'll see you at 3 o'clock.
0: Very, very clever for him to drop that little, it'll be a make a change that he won't be behind the wheel. So we know maybe, could it be that he does some sort of driving? We'll have to see. We'll have to see. Keep your texts coming in. Keep your voice notes rolling in. 085 102 9103. Could you be spot on with who will be tomorrow's VIP passenger princess?
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0: 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You're listening to Beat Drive with Lydia. Okay, your suggestions and your guesses are rolling in, right? So we got, is it Jesse Sludds? It's not Jesse Sludds. It's, I don't even know if that's a good guess, Ethan. Because isn't Jesse Sludds a musician? But you know what? I'm just happy you text. There's no wrong answers here. Except there is, and that's not it. Right, we've got a voice note from Mark. Let's see if Mark is spot on.
1: I'm just wondering, would the famous driver be Eddie Irvine? Irvine? I'm not sure which way it goes, to be honest, but Eddie Irvine or Irvine. Thank you.
0: What do we reckon? Eddie Irvine? No, it's incorrect. Good, it's a good guess, Mark. It's a good guess, but I think Eddie Irvine might be a bit busy. Maybe a little bit too busy for Beat Drive. Not saying that if he's listening, he's more than welcome anytime, but it's not Eddie Irvine. Another guest came in from MZ who said, is it Ed Sheeran? I wish. I would bloody love Ed Sheeran if he was coming in here tomorrow. But you know what? It's not Ed Sheeran. And also, Ed Sheeran is British. This guy definitely has an Irish accent, so it's definitely somebody who does something in cars or driving or racing, something where he has the hands on the wheel, because he's very excited to be the passenger princess so that he's getting the day off being behind the wheel. So I wonder, and again, a couple of you are bang on, more than a couple actually. There's a good lot of you that got a spot on, so you must be fans. Anyway, I'm going to do the reveal a little bit later in the show. We have to get let the text come in and also give everyone online who was trying to guess on the Beat social, give them a chance to catch up as well. Anyway, we'll get a tune on in the meantime. Something brand new, I think.
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0: 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Your texts are still flowing in. The guesses are coming in hot and fast for tomorrow's VIP Passenger Princess. I will be revealing who it is a little bit later in the show, but for now, keep those texts coming in. 085 102 9103. And I'll meet you back here after news and sports with a brand new hit mix, and it's going to be the gals. Florence Road kicking us off.
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19: At 4, I'm Dana.
0: The Occupied Territories Bill will be considered by TDs at an Oireachtas Foreign Affairs Committee this evening. It follows approval in the Dáil Chamber on the government's version of the bill, which bans trade with the Israeli Occupied Territories in Palestine. People could soon be able to renew their contraception prescriptions through pharmacies instead of waiting for GP appointments. It would be similar to the Common Conditions at Pharmacies scheme. Minister for Health Jennifer Carl-McNeill is seeking government approval to change the law. Ishga Éireann doesn't foresee a hosepipe ban as it stands. However, it's appealing to the public to make more of an effort to conserve water in the coming days. Margaret Attridge, operations manager at Ishga Éireann, says treatment plants come under more pressure during warm weather.
1: During warm weather, we do see a significant spike in water usage, and that puts our treatment plants under pressure. We have had a lot of rain over the winter months, so our borehole sources and lake sources are really quite good across the country, but it's our treatment plants come under pressure when there is a big jump in usage on warm weather, with people out watering their gardens, you know, cleaning their driveways.
0: And Jilly Cooper left her children £8.5 million in her will. The romance author, whose book Rivals has been adapted into a hit Disney Plus series, died last year at the age of 88 after a fall at her home. Her two children and stepdaughter will split the money equally. The latest news updates are on our website, beat102103.com.
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0: First to soccer, Portugal take on Uzbekistan in the World Cup this evening. Kickoff in Houston is at 6 p.m. After that, in Boston, England can advance to the knockout stage by winning their second Group L match. They kick off against Ghana at 9 p.m. To athletics, Phil Healy has announced her retirement. The Cork native won 17 national senior titles and previously held the Irish 100 and 200 metre sprint records. She represented Team Ireland at the Olympics twice and won silver at the European Championships. And finally to cricket, the Irish women's cricketers go in search of their first win at this year's T20 World Cup. Sri Lanka won the toss and elected to bowl first. Ireland currently have 130 runs for the loss of 5 wickets.
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0: Warm, humid and dry for most today, with long spells of sunshine and just the chance of an isolated shower. Highest temperatures of 24 to 29 degrees. I'm Dana, more in an hour.
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26: Right, let's take a little look and see how traffic is building this afternoon. If you're in Kilkenny, McDonough Junction, still a little bit of a hotspot. Circular Road and Old Callan Road, major pinch points for some residential traffic if you're heading that direction. In Carlow, Byrne Street, subject to some delays, plus the N80 all the way out to O'Brien Road and Barrack Street. Reports coming in, there's a bit of heavy commercial traffic routing towards the main N80 National Highway. 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I'm Lydia, but this is a new hit mix, and it's Florence Road with the first tune.

0: Casey Musgraves with Dry Spell here on Beat 102, 103. You're loving that little country number. Well, country inspired, we'd say. Country pop, isn't there? That's a whole new lane, whole new avenue. It's absolutely going wild at the moment. I like to think that the country explosion or the re-explosion was down to Beyoncé's Cowboy Carter. But you know what? There's a never-ending argument of who was it that brought it back. But delighted that Casey Musgraves is out. She's a real Texan country twist, and I'm here for it, especially in these summer days. Right, okay, you are listening to Beat Drive, Lydia with you until 6 o'clock. We have been, listen, we're flat out today. Passenger Princess coming to you tomorrow, have a new VIP guest. You've gone wild on the text, and now there's a few disgruntled faces that are like, I didn't hear it, please play it again. Well, you'll have an opportunity. It is online on the Beat Social. On Instagram, the voice note is there, loud and clear, with another little hint as well. Might be a little secret picture up there to give you a little hint. But let's take a look. I am going to give the reveal a little bit later in the show. I do promise you that. I wouldn't do that to you. I wouldn't leave without telling you who it's going to be 100%. Now, Sue has just been on to us. And let me just tell you, Sue, your guess has piqued my interest. Because now I'm like, okay, I forgot about him. And now I remembered that I absolutely think he is one of the biggest rides that is out there. Used to love him when I was a teen. Absolutely love him now. Shane Lynch was the suggestion. And let me tell you, Sue, I wouldn't be this calm if he was coming in tomorrow. It's not Shane Lynch. But let's put that out there, because by golly, by gosh, I would absolutely love if Shane Lynch was going to be trotting into Beat tomorrow. I wouldn't be able to do the show today. I would be having a panic attack. And he does race. You are right. That was a very good guess. A brilliant guess. Now, we also have a host of people who've given a good guess, a good stab at it, but they weren't right. MZ was on to us. Is it Alex Dunn? It's not Alex Dunn, but that is a brilliant suggestion. We also had Alex Dunn in from Shane, who said, I'm not into F1 sport, but I think it could be the Irish lad Alex Dunn. It's a really, really good guess, but it's not Alex Dunn. Who else could it be? Do you want to hear it one more time? Will I give you a round of the voice note and see if you can get it? Okay, this is definitely the last time, right? Giving you more than enough hints. But this is a voice note from who will be joining me tomorrow. It's tomorrow's VIP Passenger Princess guest.
1: Hey, Lydia. Looking forward to being your Passenger Princess tomorrow. It'll be a nice change from being the one behind the wheel. I'll see you at 3 o'clock.
0: I'm very excited. I can't wait for him to come in. What a hoot. This is brilliant. This is the best idea I ever had, getting people to come into the studio. Anyway, I will leave it there, but we're going to get a tune on. Stella Lefty with Boston. Big request. Big shout out for that one on the text as well. And while that's getting a spin, I'm going to be getting ready for today's episode of Are We There Yet? We are back. Get your quiz hats on. Get your guessing cats on. Will you guess today's Are We There Yet? Only one way to find out.
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Stella Lefty, Boston, right now on Beat Drive. Summer Cash Machine. 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That entry, though, has to be in by 3 p.m. this Friday. That's the cutoff. Cash Machine will then randomly pick an entry and it could be you we're calling. Answer within 5 rings, tell us that prize amount and the cash will be yours. €200,000 exactly. Text BEAT to 57557. That's BEAT to 57557.

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0: Never say I don't throw a good outro back onto the show. An absolute classic there. DJ Sammy, that one's called Boys of Summer. Every time that plays, the texts go wild. I got a text in from Killian who just said, well, it really is summer with that tune. Go on the lads. Go on the lads indeed. Go on the lads and go on the gals. Thank you, Killian, for your text. Right, okay, going to keep the tunes going. Next up, this is a song that I am obsessed with. I'm obsessed with the song, I'm obsessed with the TikTok videos that followed, and I'm obsessed with her. She's absolutely incredible. What makes this song even more impressive, because it's gone global, gone viral over the last couple of weeks, but what makes it even better is that she's been in the music industry for so long, she was just about to pack it in, she was like, I'm just not going to make it, I'm not going to crack it, I'm struggling, I haven't got a bean to my name, it's time to go in a different direction. And then, boom, the internet said, no, you know what? This is a vibe. We're going to make you a superstar. It is, of course, Slater. And she's up next with Dance on Beat Drive.
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You are listening to Beat Drive with Lydia. It is a glorious Tuesday afternoon. I hope you're having an absolute whopper one. No matter where you are, no matter what you're doing, I hope you're smiling and absolutely delighted. Right, okay, I did promise you it is Tuesday, so you know what that means. We're going to be doing a brand new. Are we there yet? Are you ready? Let's go.

There you go. It is the weekly theme tune that you're all bloody waiting for. Right, okay. On today's Are We There Yet? I'm going to give you 5 clues and you have to guess what is the common theme. All right? Your first clue, Claudia. Your second clue, castle. Your third clue, cloak. Your fourth clue is banishment. Your fifth clue is faithful. Can you guess what the common theme between Claudia, castle, cloak, banishment, and faithful are? Send them in. Voice notes or texts, whatever way you want to get them in to me. 085-102-9103. If you're correct, and if you are texter 102, you will get yourself on a can't be bought, can't be purchased, can't be beg, borrowed, or stolen beat goodie bag. If you want to get your hands on that and you think you know what it is, then get on to me right now. I'll give you one more clue or one more chance, right? Claudia, castle, cloak, banishment, faithful. It is today's Are We There Yet? Can you guess what the common theme is? Brand new. Absolute banger. It is a brand new tune exclusive to Beat Drive. This one is called Girl and it's by Jonas Blue on Beat.

0: What a tune. That is the sound of Jazzy with Feel It here on B102, 103. You're listening to Beat Drive with Lydia. You know what? You know what makes my day? When you used to be texting in and you'd be on the same vibe as I am, because I'm looking out from the studio at that sun and I'm like, get a tune on. Let's have a dance. You're nearly off the clock. 6 o'clock. Not that I'd be rushing anywhere. Don't worry, I don't be rushing. I love this job. I hate when I have to leave, but you know what? When the sun is like this, yeah, you're like, you're ready to go at 6, let me just tell you. But I'm very grateful for the likes of Eat Orion in Dungarvan, who sent me this voice note while that tune was playing.
1: Lydia with the tune. Come on, I said.
0: Come on, I said. Right, we'll be back with more of those tunes after news and sport with Dana. And we're kicking off with Olivia Rodrigo. New hit mix coming now on Beat Drive.
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23: At 5, I'm Dana. The Occupied Territories Bill will be considered by TDs at an Oireachtas Foreign Affairs Committee this evening. It follows approval in the Dáil Chamber on the government's version of the bill, which bans trade with the Israeli Occupied Territories in Palestine. Dublin Rape Crisis Centre is calling for changes to sexual offence trials. They say the Jeffrey Donaldson trial exposed how abuse victims are often treated like suspects. The former DUP leader was convicted of 18 historical sex offences, including one count of rape. He had denied abusing two women when they were children. People are being urged to conserve water as increased usage puts pressure on treatment plants. Ishka Aaron is asking people to make a conscious effort to reduce using during the warm spell by avoiding running taps, unnecessary hose usage, and cutting back on shower time. Margaret Artridge, operations manager at Ishka Aaron, says conservation will be vital in keeping supply stable.
24: It's not envisaged at this stage that we will need a water conservation order, a hose pipe ban. But we are monitoring all our supplies across the country. There are a few schemes that at the moment we are tankering water to, and that's why we just need the support of the public, you know, right across the country, just to make sure that we don't have more schemes that fall into that level of criticality.
23: And the warmest places in the country at present are Oak Park in Carlow and Phoenix Park in Dublin, where it's currently 28 degrees. A status yellow high temperature warning is in effect until Friday morning. Met Éireann has also recorded temperatures of 27 degrees in Meath and County Cork. The latest news updates are on our website, beat102103.com.
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23: First to soccer, Portugal take on Uzbekistan in the World Cup this evening. Kickoff in Houston is at 6 p.m. After that, in Boston, England can advance to the knockout stage by winning their second Group L match. That kicks off against Ghana at 9 p.m. To athletics, Phil Healy has announced her retirement. The Cork native won 17 national senior titles and previously held the Irish 100 and 200 metre sprint records. She represented Team Ireland at the Olympics twice and won silver at the European Championships. And finally, to cricket, the Irish women's cricketers go in search for their first win at this year's T20 World Cup. Play got underway in Bristol this afternoon at 2:30. Sri Lanka won the toss and elected to bowl first. Sri Lanka need 52 runs in 64 balls to win.
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23: Warm, humid and dry for the rest of today in most places, with long spells of sunshine. Highest temperatures of 23 to 29 degrees. I'm Dana. More in an hour.
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0: In Wexford, Distillery Road has heavy school and residential traffic linking to Bishop's Water area. If you're heading that direction, just take note. Green Street and Thomas Street experiencing some delays, as is Carriglawn and Newtown Road as well. In Tipperary, reports coming in that the N24 and Main Street have some long distance heavy goods vehicles mixing with local town traffic, so there's a few delays happening there. Father Matthew Street as well, there's some delays near the centre of Tipperary town, so if you're heading in that direction and don't want to be stuck in a bit of traffic, maybe take an alternative route. It is Beat Drive. I'm Lydia. This is Olivia Rodrigo. She's leading the way in a brand new hit mix.
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0: 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Keep it beat. Missed the last bus? 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

0: 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Summer
1: 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Well, I want to give you the opportunity to get your hands on a whopping 200K to make this the best summer of your life. Now, I know there's lots of things that can happen along the way. Maybe you start a family, you have a lovely holiday, you get a degree, a master's in college, you know, you get a massive promotion in work. Oh, there's loads of things in life that can happen to make it absolutely amazing. But I personally think getting handed 200 grand tax-free from the cash machine might be a life topper. I don't know. You might think differently, but I am motivated by money. 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The entry has to be in by Friday, 3 o'clock. 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Cash Machine will randomly pick an entry and it could be you we're calling. 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

tune. That is a sound of New Era with Brazen in the Sky here on Beat 102, 103. You're listening to Beat Drive with Lydia. It is Tuesday's edition. Hope you're having an absolutely deadly one out there, no matter where you are and what you're doing. But a little bit before the last hit mix, in the last hour, I got the juices flowing. I got ye answering the real important questions for Are We There Yet? I think we need another round of our theme tune. And we'll reveal, what is the winning answer of today's Are We There Yet? Let's go!

0: Right, you know I bloody love that theme tune. Right, okay. So I gave you 5 clues and you had to guess what the common theme was. Okay, to remind you, to refresh the brain, I say Claudia, castle, cloak, banishment and faithful. And you had to say to me what you thought was the winning link, right? Let's have a little listen to the voice notes. See if somebody got it right, maybe, perhaps. Let's have a little listen. Oh, that's the wrong voice note. That's my tunes one from Eta, I should say. Right, have a little listen to this.
1: Hi, B. I think it's Monster High.
0: Monster High. No, incorrect. It was not Monster High. This is Michelle's voice note. Let's see if Michelle was after getting it right.
2: Hi, this is Michelle Kildee. I think the answer has to be Traitors.
0: Well done, Michelle Kildee. You are the correct winner of today's Are We There Yet? Actually, oh no, I had a little lovely little sound effect to go. This was especially for Michelle. Have a little listen. Michelle Kildee, congratulations to you. You are the winner of today's Are We There Yet? And you get yourself a Beat goodie bag. It is no ordinary goodie bag. You can't buy it. You can only win it here on Beat Drive. So that will be going out to you. Thank you so much, Michelle. And thank you so much to everyone else who entered in. You, most of you are right, to be honest. That was a good guess from most of you today. Anyway, there is still one very important reveal still to come. We are trying to figure out who exactly is tomorrow's passenger princess on Beat. One more time, your last and final chance to get your guesses in. Have a listen to this.
3: 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I'll see you at 3 o'clock.
0: Can you guess who my passenger princess will be? 085-102-9103. I will be revealing it before the 6 o'clock bell. And in the meantime, while your texts are rolling in, we'll get another tune on. Calvin Harris, Jazzy, Satisfy, coming now on Beat.
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0: Jazzy and Calvin Harris. That one is called Satisfy here on Beat 102, 103. 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
0: Did you ever wonder, where do the family members of global superstar pop stars go on holiday? If you're asking that question and you have Britney Spears in mind and you were thinking of her little sister, Jamie Lynn, and you were wondering, would she ever come here? You'd be absolutely right. Yes, indeed. Jamie Lynn Spears has been hailing Ireland a breathtaking trip. American actress Jamie Lynn Spears paid tribute to the people of Ireland following her recent trip here to the Treaty City. The Zoe 101 star and younger sister of Britney Spears enjoyed time in Limerick and Clare with her daughters Maddie and Ivy. During their time in Munster, they stayed at the Clayton Hotel in Limerick. Won the Clayton, fair play to you. And taken to Instagram over the weekend, Jamie Lynn shared a series of photographs from the stunning trip. And among the activities, the 35-year-old and her daughters got up to included a trip to the iconic Cliffs of Moher. And I think if you're heading that direction, if you didn't go to the cliffs, you'd be absolutely mad. Among the other activities, she said, I was fortunate enough to visit Ireland and it has some of the most breathtaking scenery you could ever imagine. But what made it so special is the people, which is absolutely amazing. She said, we felt so welcomed by each and every person we met, from the hotel staff to the local shops and more. And she obviously, if you might have seen her soon, she was in a role playing a girl called Noreen in Netflix's Sweet Magnolias, and she said that loads of people had watched the show and they were all commenting on it. So absolutely amazing. She said that she will be coming back to Ireland and her kids absolutely had a ball as well. How lovely is that? That's what you want. You want big time celebrities from America coming over here and having nothing but glorious things to say. Go on, Ireland.
5: I think it's time.
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0: your classic throwback this air. John Gibbons and Sunglasses in the Rain here on Beat 102, 103. You're listening to Beat Drive with Lydia. Right, a classic throwback we did have, but I think now it's time that we get something brand new, a little exclusive here on Beat Drive.
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0: Well, she was out of the public sight for a little bit, off touring the world, holidaying it up with her beau, Paul Mescal. But now she's back. She's been in the studio and she's bringing us a brand new single. This one is called Hit the Wall. It's the one and only Gracie Abrams on Beat Drive.

0: That is the brand new single from Gracie Abrams. That one is called Hit the Wall here on Beat Drive. I'm Lydia, but I know you've been waiting a little bit. We were teasing it from the start of the show. Who's going to be tomorrow's Passenger Princess? Passenger Princess with Lydia. Passenger Princess with Lydia. Yes, I have been teasing it all bloody day. You've been sending me in all of your thoughts, all of your wonderings. Who could it be? I wonder, is it this person? Is it that person? But I'm very happy to reveal that tomorrow's Passenger Princess is the one and only Max Hart. Congratulations to all of you guys who text in and were like, oh, it's Max Hart, has to be. And I was like, you know what? Yous all must be a few racing fans there. Absolutely. Brilliant work. Well done. I'm very, very impressed that you got that right, but I'm so excited that he's going to be in with me tomorrow. Obviously, we normally do it on a Tuesday, or sorry, on a Thursday, I should say, but he's heading off on a flight, of course. He goes racing every weekend. But if you didn't know who Max Hart is, he is the O'Driscoll's Whiskey Brand Ambassador. He is a professional racing driver, Macco Grand Prix winner, multiple race winner in TCR and TCR Europe in the UK. Absolutely huge, huge, huge star. And I am so excited to be getting him in here to the studio tomorrow. And it fits so well, a professional driving racer coming in here for Beat Drive. See, it ties in. It just fits so well, doesn't it? But yeah, he's going to be here from 3 tomorrow. So listen, we're going to be playing some fun. We're going to be having some games. We're going to be having the lols as usual. But if you want to get your questions in, you want to ask Max Hart a few questions, I will allow it. 085-102-9103. Send them in now. Get them all ready to go for tomorrow. Anyway, chat to you from 3. I'm excited. See you then. Bye-bye.
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15: Of sexually abusing four girls over a 10-year period beginning more than 50 years ago. The man, who is 78, admitted five of the 79 charges against him when he appeared before the Central Criminal Court today. Our chief reporter, Barry White, reports, with some listeners now find details in the report distressing.
16: The 78-year-old man, who cannot be identified, pleaded guilty to five counts of indecent assault against one of the four complainants on dates between May and September 1976. He denied the remaining 74 charges, made up of 73 counts of indecent assault and one count of attempted rape. The offences are alleged to have taken place at various locations across Leinster between 1971 and 1981, when the girls were aged between 10 and 15. The court heard the alleged abuse is said to have occurred in places including changing rooms, the accused's car, a derelict house, his own home, and in some cases, the complainant's bedrooms. In one allegation, a girl was babysitting the accused's children when the alleged abuse took place. The trial, before a jury of six men and six women, is expected to last up to 3 weeks and continues tomorrow.
15: The government has received a notification of proposed collective redundancies at Diageo. The owner of Guinness employs over 1,000 people in Ireland. It's understood 150 jobs may be at risk here. Ireland's presidency of the EU is an opportunity to talk about change and issues that matter, so says a group focused on democracy and holding politicians to account in Cyprus. Ireland will take over the presidency of the Council next Wednesday from Cyprus. Billon Goon from Oxygen for Democracy says young people should take the opportunity to make their voices heard.
17: The presidency term can actually provide for actual change to happen at home, not just discussing maybe something that's far away.
15: People are being urged to conserve water as increased usage puts pressure on treatment plants. Ishka Aaron is asking people to make a conscious effort to reduce usage during the warm spell by avoiding running taps, unnecessary hose usage and cutting back on shower time. Margaret Attridge, operations manager at Ishka Aaron, says conservation will be vital in keeping supply stable.
18: It's not envisaged at this stage that we will need a water conservation order, a hose pipe ban. But we are monitoring all our supplies across the country. There are a few schemes that at the moment we are tankering water to, and that's why we just need the support of the public, you know, right across the country, just to make sure that we don't have more schemes that fall into that level of criticality.
15: And the warmest place in the country at present is Oak Park in Carlow and Phoenix Park in Dublin, where it's currently 28 degrees. A status yellow high temperature warning is in effect until Friday morning. Met Aaron has also recorded temperatures of 27 degrees in Meath and Cork. The latest news updates are on our website, beat102103.com.
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15: Starting off with soccer, there's plenty of World Cup action coming up this evening, beginning with Portugal against Uzbekistan, which has just kicked off in the last few minutes. While England's World Cup campaign continues tonight as they take on Ghana in Foxborough, England can automatically qualify for the round of 32 with a victory tonight. Kickoff in Boston is at 9 p.m. Irish time. Elsewhere, Ipswich have appointed Gary O'Neill as their new manager on a three-year deal. The former Wolves boss arrives from French side Strasbourg, where he was in charge for only 6 months. And finally, to golf, the PGA Tour has announced a new competitive model that will begin in 2028 and feature a two-tiered system. There will be PGA Tour Championship Series and PGA Tour Challenger Series with a formal structure for promotion and relegation. The Championship Series will feature the top players competing head-to-head. Meanwhile, the Challenger Series will be the primary pathway to the Championship Series, offering players the chance to advance to the top of the sport.
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15: Dry tonight with clear spells, lowest temperatures of 12 to 17 degrees.
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21: Hey, show Romeo Beckham is following in his brother Brooklyn's footsteps by switching up his careers. He's also been a footballer and a model, but is now set to make his on-screen debut in a new romantic tennis movie. He'll feature in 40 Love, a film directed by renowned fashion photographer Pierre-Ange Carlotti. Off campus, co-stars Mika and Josh have sparked romance rumours following her split from her long-term boyfriend. Earlier this month, Mika split from her boyfriend Jake after 5 years together. The pair originally met on the set of a movie in 2021 and began a romantic relationship shortly after. And finally, Holly Willoughby's next move has been revealed as she prepares to rival This Morning, according to reports. According to the Daily Mail, she's filming a series called Together, which will air on YouTube for 4 weeks. The series is rumoured to air around the same time as This Morning during the summer. For your latest celeb fix, check us out on socials at Beat102103 or come hang out with us back on Beat Breakfast tomorrow morning from 6. I'll chat to you then.
22: How are we all getting on? It's Kirsten here, keeping you company on this very sunny evening. Up first, it's Femi.
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0: 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I'm Kirsten, keeping you company until 11:30 tonight. We've got a lot of music on the way. Up next, we got a bit of Play Irish. It's Florence Road with Hanging Out to Dry.
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That is Florence Road, Hanging Out to Dry, playing here on Beat. Hope we're all having a gorgeous, gorgeous evening. Sure, the weather is phenomenal. Now, lads, I'm not going to lie, it is a little bit warmer than I would like it to be inside. Outside, it's gorgeous, but I can't seem to get the temperature right inside at all. I would love a fan or something. I think I'm going to have to get a fan. Got some Planet Funk on the way with Chase the Sun, which is something we haven't had to do over the last year or so. This next one is Zara Larsson with Midnight Sun. It's all sun-themed today. No nightmare.

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0: 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Don't go anywhere, I'll be back shortly with more music. Up first, it's Stella Lefty.
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16: Beats, by the way.
17: Hey, I'm Dana.
0: Younger people are being encouraged to engage more with European issues if they want change. It's as other member states are facing similar issues to Ireland, like housing and immigration, as Ireland takes over the EU presidency from Cyprus next week. Many initiatives, such as the Erasmus exchange programmes, are funded by the EU. Dr. Stelios Mavromoustakos from the Foundation for the Management of European Lifelong Learning Programmes in Cyprus says it's important to take action for change.
3: Get out of the couch. Don't be a couch potato and keep on complaining. Take action in your matters. People in my age, we screwed up. We made mistakes getting to this point. But nothing would change by not complaining or by not taking action.
0: Duncannon Beach has been awarded a Blue Flag status for the first time in 19 years. The internationally recognised award highlights the beach's excellent water quality, safety standards and environmental management. The achievement follows years of improvements to water quality and local conservation efforts. The search is on to find Ireland's best public toilet. Dino Rod is asking members of the public to help them flush out the super loo of 2026. It doesn't necessarily have to be a posh potty, but they're looking for WCs with character, charm and high standards. Nominations can come from all manner of places like cafes, cinemas, clubs, offices and libraries. The last time the Superloo crown was awarded was in 1992, when the winner was the Sleeve Russell Hotel in Cavan. And it'll start off cloudy in some areas tomorrow, however sunshine will develop throughout the day. Highest temperatures of 23 to 28 degrees, but it'll be a little cooler near coast.
16: How are we all getting on? It's Kirsten here, keeping you company until half 11 tonight. Up first this hour, it's Stella Lefty with Boston. You're on beat.

That is Amble with Moral Victory playing here on your number one hit music station, Beat. I'm Kirsten, keeping you company until 11:30. If there is anything you would like to hear, 0851029103 is that WhatsApp number. Got some John Gibbons on the way with Let Me Love You right after this from Tame Impala and Jenny. It's called Dracula and it plays here on Beat.

0: Taylor Swift with Elizabeth Taylor playing here on your number one hit music station. Got some Macklemore and Ryan Lewis on the way with a throwback right after Olivia Rodrigo, Drop Dead, plays next.
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2: Hey, how's it going? It's Cathal here. Before the iconic World Cup trophy that we know of today, there was the Jules Rimet trophy. And would you believe it was stolen? Not once, but twice. It disappeared in London back in 1966 and was found 7 days later in a hedge by a dog called Pickles. The second time it went missing, it was in Brazil in 1983 and it was never recovered. Sounds like they could have done with Pickles on the case again.
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0: new from local lad Moncrief. That is Stubborn and it plays here on Beat. Got some Disclosure and Sam Smith coming up shortly. But first, let's get on a bit of MK teaming up with Crystal. Dior plays next.
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Love her so much. That is Casey Musgraves with Dry Spell playing here on Beat. Let's keep it new with this next track. Joel Corry has teamed up with Ra on this. It's called Devotion.

0: Lewis Capaldi, Stay Love, finishing off Beats Most Wanted. Don't go anywhere, I'll be back shortly with The Takeover. Up first is the latest track from Jazzy and Calvin Harris.
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0: This year's Leaving Cert is finally over. The final two exams were Religion and Applied Maths, which wrapped up earlier today. These students from Waterford told us their summer plans.
5: I have a few holidays planned. I'm going to an F1 race and Scotland with my friends.
6: Taking it easy now. We're going out celebrating, but yeah, I'm going on a Leaving Cert holiday in the end of next month, end of July, to Italy. Rimini, it's called.
7: I'm going down Vera.
0: 42% of parents who intend to send their children to a Catholic or religious-run primary school would prefer that school to become multi-denominational. That's according to a national survey carried out by the Department of Education. The percentage of parents with children currently enrolled in denominational schools who want their child's school to change to multi-denominational is 40%, with 60% happy for their child's school to remain denominational. And two-thirds of Gen Z workers feel guilty for stepping away from their desk for lunch. New research from nutrition platform LifeSum finds the average employee gets just 16 uninterrupted minutes for lunch. Workers spend 21 minutes of their break scrolling and 11 minutes eating. Weather-wise tomorrow, starting off cloudy in many areas, but sunny spells will develop in the south and southeast coastal counties. Highs of 22 to 28 degrees.
4: Let's do this. Ready
0: to go. How are we all getting on? I'm Kirsten, here with you until 11:30. Up first, it's Jazzy and Calvin Harris.

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Hope you're all keeping well, lads. 085-102-9103 is that WhatsApp number. Let me know what you want to hear. Let me know what you're up to. The weather is absolutely gorgeous. Got some Milky and Mall Grab on the way right after this from Teddy Swims.

0: brand new music from Niall Horan. It's called Tastes So Good and it plays here on Beat. Got some Anne-Marie and Shania Twain coming up shortly, right after Sam Fender and Olivia Dean. Rain Me In plays next.
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Later with Dance playing here on Beat, and we're keeping it new with this next one. This is the latest track from Barry Can't Swim. It's called Return to Vibo here on Beat.

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3: 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A man dressed in black says the tensions and waters are rising. Happiness is treason. Fiction is fact. In the storm's always on the horizon.

0: brand new from Alex Warren. It's called Fine Place to Die and it plays here on Beat. Got some Gracie Abrams on the way with That's So True right after Femi. Noble is up next. Let's go.
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2: 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On Beat, we're right now. Passenger Princess with Lydia.
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0: 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It's called More, More, More, and it finishes off this era of The Takeover. Do not go anywhere. 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
11: Hey, I'm Dana. Younger people are being encouraged to engage more with European issues if they want change. It's as other member states are facing similar issues to Ireland, like housing and immigration, as Ireland takes over the EU presidency from Cyprus next week. Many initiatives, such as the Erasmus exchange programmes, are funded by the EU. Dr. Stelios Mavromoustakos from the Foundation for the Management of European Lifelong Learning Programmes in Cyprus says it's important to take action for change.
12: Get out of the couch. Don't be a couch potato and keep on complaining. Take action in your matters. People in my age, we screwed up. We made mistakes getting to this point. But nothing would change by not complaining or by not taking action.
11: Duncannon Beach has been awarded Blue Flag status for the first time in 19 years. The internationally recognised award highlights the beach's excellent water quality, safety standards and environmental management. The achievement follows years of improvements to water quality and local conservation efforts. The search is on to find Ireland's best public toilet. Dino Rod is asking members of the public to help them flush out the super loo of 2026. It doesn't necessarily have to be a posh potty, but they're looking for WCs with character, charm and high standards. Nominations can come from all manner of places like cafes, cinemas, clubs, offices and libraries. The last time the Superloo crown was awarded was in 1992, when the winner was the Sleeve Russell Hotel in Cavan. And it'll start off cloudy in some areas tomorrow, however sunshine will develop throughout the day. Highest temperatures of 23 to 28 degrees, but it'll be a little cooler near coast.
13: What's the crack? It's Kirsten here bringing you the takeover. Up first, it's Florence Road with Hanging Out to Dry here on Beat.
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Lucky Kid teaming up with Kojak. It's called Rude and it plays here on Beat. Got some Maisie Peters coming up shortly with their latest one right after this. From Ewan McVicar, it's called Share the House.

0: Maisie Peters and our latest one. It is called Questions and it plays here on Beat. Got some Cat's Eye on the way with Gabriella right after Stella Lefty. Boston plays next.
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Sunny Federa teaming up with Libyanka. Let Me Be In Your Arms playing here on Beat. Got some Justin Bieber and Nicki Minaj on the way with a throwback right after Jazzy and Spritz. Can't Deny It is up next. Beat. Wake up. 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

Somber and Potential playing here on your number one hit music station Beat. Got a bit of Lowly Young on the way with Messy. We are coming up towards the end of the hour. If there is anything in particular you want to hear, 085 1029 103 is the WhatsApp number. Let's get on a bit of Belters Only and Hayley May now. It's brand new. It's called Be All Right here on Beat.

0: That is Kygo, Khaled and Griffin finishing off this hour with Save My Love here on Beat. Don't go anywhere. I'll be back shortly with a bit of Olivia Rodrigo.
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0: This year's Leaving Cert is finally over. The final two exams were religion and applied maths, which wrapped up earlier today. These students from Waterford told us their summer plans.
11: I have a few holidays planned. I'm going to an F1 race and Scotland with my friends.
12: Taking it easy now. We're going out celebrating, but yeah, I'm going on a Leaving Cert holiday in the end of next month. End of July. Italy. Rimini, it's called.
13: I'm going down Vera.
0: 42% of parents who intend to send their children to a Catholic or religious-run primary school would prefer that school to become multi-denominational. That's according to a national survey carried out by the Department of Education. The percentage of parents with children currently enrolled in denominational schools who want their child's school to change to multi-denominational is 40%, with 60% happy for their child's school to remain denominational. And two-thirds of Gen Z workers feel guilty for stepping away from their desk for lunch. New research from nutrition platform LifeSum finds the average employee gets just 16 uninterrupted minutes for lunch. Workers spend 21 minutes of their break scrolling and 11 minutes eating. Weather-wise tomorrow, starting off cloudy in many areas, but sunny spells will develop in the south and southeast coastal counties. Highs of 22 to 28 degrees. It is Kirsten here bringing you another hour of The Takeover. Up first is Olivia Rodrigo with Drop Dead.

from Alex Warren. It is called Passenger. Lots more on the way, lads. I got a bit of another and 54 Ultra coming up shortly with Talk To You. 085 102 9103 is that WhatsApp number. Let me know exactly what you would like to hear on this Tuesday evening. I can't believe it's 23rd of June, lads. Can you believe it? Anyway, let's get on a bit of Zara Larsson. This is Midnight Sun.

0: music from Noah Kahan, and it is extremely catchy. It's called Doors and it plays here on Beat. Got some Kenny Grace on the way with Strangers right after CMAT. Euro Country plays next.
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0: That is Taylor Swift with Elizabeth Taylor finishing off the takeover this evening. Don't go anywhere. I'll be back shortly with Chilled Beats. Up first, it's Amble with Moral Victory.
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10: Hey, I'm Dana. Younger people are being encouraged to engage more with European issues if they want change. It's as other member states are facing similar issues to Ireland, like housing and immigration, as Ireland takes over the EU presidency from Cyprus next week. Many initiatives such as the Erasmus exchange programmes are funded by the EU. Dr. Stelios Mavromoustakos from the Foundation for the Management of European Lifelong Learning Programmes in Cyprus says it's important to take action for change.
11: Get out of the couch. Don't be a couch potato and keep on complaining. Take action in your matters. People in my age, we screwed up. We made mistakes getting to this point. But nothing would change by not complaining or by not taking action.
10: Duncannon Beach has been awarded a Blue Flag status for the first time in 19 years. The internationally recognised award highlights the beach's excellent water quality, safety standards and environmental management. The achievement follows years of improvements to water quality and local conservation efforts. The search is on to find Ireland's best public toilet. Dino Rod is asking members of the public to help them flush out the super loo of 2026. It doesn't necessarily have to be a posh potty, but they're looking for WCs with character, charm and high standards. Nominations can come from all manner of places like cafes, cinemas, clubs, offices and libraries. The last time the Superloo crown was awarded was in 1992, when the winner was the Sleeve Russell Hotel in Cavan. And it'll start off cloudy in some areas tomorrow, however sunshine will develop throughout the day. Highest temperatures of 23 to 28 degrees, but it'll be a little cooler in your cold.
0: Hello, it is Kirsten here, bringing you Chilled Beats on this lovely Tuesday evening. Got some SZA in there right after this from Amble. It's Moral Victory here on Beat.
1: Turn up.

0: Liz Niall Horan with Dinner Party, playing here on Chilled Beats. Up next is Teddy Swims with Mr. Know It All.
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Gotta love a bit of Craig David. That is 7 days playing here on Chilled Beats. Coming up towards the end of the show, but I do have two more tracks up for you. Got some Livy Hanka on the way right after this from Lewis Capaldi. It's called Stay Love here on Beat. Oh,

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1: Cian DeCrow teaming up with Libyanka. That is People here on Beat. And that is it from me. I'm Kirsten. I'll be back with you tomorrow evening at 6 p.m. So until then, I will chat to you. Don't go anywhere because the Beat Breakfast replay plays next.
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0: we pull this out.
1: I love this.
0: Every
1: it
0: few
1: just
0: weeks.
1: Makes me
0: this is like
1: so
0: just
1: happy.
0: A reminder that, yeah, we've got a good weather for a couple of days.
1: Every summery day, you're going to hear this.
0: Yeah. Let's give Movie Madness this morning to Zara in Clonmel, and she was correct. It is High School Musical 2. Congratulations, Zara. From what I can see of the history of WhatsApp, you haven't played before. Therefore, we found another one who hasn't won on Movie Madness. Niall claims that everyone's won at this
1: point. Yeah, there's one for everyone in the audience. If you haven't won yet, you'll get it at some point.
0: Welcome to Tuesday, you beautiful lot. I have to say, I was standing up outside the office there at my desk. I was standing up at my desk and I did a stretch, right? And I did this, right? I stretched and I went, ooh, big stretch. And then I said to Amy, I think I do that all the time. You know, when you actually stretch, I think I say to myself,
1: ooh, big stretch. Big stretch. I think everyone does, don't they?
0: No, she says if her dog does a stretch. But I do you say it.
1: I think I do. Although maybe you're right. Maybe I'm used to saying it to my pet.
0: Yeah.
1: Ooh, big stretch.
0: No, but if you do it yourself, is there anybody listening this morning that can clarify? Is this one of my show things? Ooh, big stretch.
1: You're a bit nippy, are you?
0: I am. Like, I have very little clothes on today because I'm preempting the fact that we're reaching 26 degrees or whatever, and now it's freezing in this studio. And Niall says, you are not bringing that hot water bottle in.
1: I forbid
0: here.
1: It. There's a national heat warning in place. We can't be going around with a hot water bottle.
0: There is a national heat warning out there.
1: Here. This is like your garden. Out there, it's 24 degrees.
0: Oh, yeah,
1: in my garden,
0: it's
1: 33.
0: Yeah, I was on the sunbed yesterday.
1: And where are you? How is it?
0: Out in the backyard.
1: I hope you better be enjoying that sunbed after the work Tom put into it to get it together.
0: Oh, I'm going
1: to
0: sit on that chair. Even though I got a tangle twister last night at 7:30. I sat on the sun lounger. I'm going to use it. Like, anytime I need to sit down, I'm going to sit on the sun lounger.
1: And what are you going to do when you stand up? Ooh, big stretch. Anyway, good morning to you. It's Tuesday's Big Breakfast. The sun is shining. Life is good. And we're playing Who'd Pull First after some Blackpink. Good morning to you.
0: Morning.

0: The Jump, kicking us off on Tuesday's Beat Breakfast.
1: That's what my nanny would call the unsa unsa music.
0: It is a bit unsa-unsa.
2: It's very unsa unsa for this hour of the morning, but it also, if you needed a little bit
0: if
2: of
0: if you're out on a walk at the moment, that'll really...
2: It'd be bad tempo for me. I wouldn't know what to be doing with my arms, my legs.
0: No coordination.
2: Yeah. I went for a run last night, though.
1: Go on.
2: Myself and Tom were runners on the quay in Wexford. He was the one that motivated me, to be fair, because I would have given up. I just thought it was very hot. Mm. Of all the days to pay to go for a run first time in months.
0: It was still like 25 degrees at 7.
2: Yeah, we went at 6 o'clock yesterday evening. Met a lot of people and just kept running.
0: Keep on running.
2: That was his ideal scenario, because you know the way I stop and talk to everybody, but when you're running,
1: that is clever. That is clever.
2: Anyway, right, let's do this. It is Tuesday morning. It is the 23rd of June. It's just coming up on 12 minutes after 7. It's who'd pull first. Mm. So what happens here? I thought you were going to play the sexy music.
0: No, I know, when we get into the gameplay.
2: So Niall and I go head to head in a round of who'd pull first, where I'm at the bar and he's at the bar. Separate rounds, obviously. A celebrity is beside us, and between us and the celebrity, who would pull first? Mm. That's
0: so. Your thoughts are welcome if we're being overly optimistic or if we're being too hard on ourselves. Aoife is here as a kind of adjudicator on the matter. Yeah. Would you like to go first? Do you want to give me mine?
2: Yeah.
0: Or do you want to take yours?
2: Okay. We will start this morning, and your first celebrity at the bar kicks off his two gigs in Marley Park tonight. It is Mr. Lewis Capaldi.
0: I had a feeling he might come up. Now, I watched a great video of him yesterday with Landon Norris.
2: I saw it, yeah.
0: And they were having the crack.
2: He's great crack.
0: No, he is. He's very funny.
2: We chatted to him on the show before. Yeah, we
1: did
2: had
1: she?
2: Him.
0: We had him on, yeah. She sang Caledonia.
2: Oh, I sang Caledonia. Oh, yeah. I didn't sing it at him. I sang with him.
0: He sent us a voice note about 3 months later, and he still remembers your Caledonia. That's not a good thing.
2: Yeah,
0: it's not a good thing.
2: Yeah. He doesn't wash his hair with shampoo.
1: What does he do?
2: He doesn't wash his hair. Don't give me a second now. He claims, and a lot of people do claim this, that the natural oils wash hair by itself. So I asked him how he got his shiny locks, and he said he doesn't use shampoo, just water.
1: Maybe he uses that Lynx, you know, that all-in-one.
0: Body wash and shampoo.
1: For the men, because there's too many bottles to abuse.
0: Come on, Chloe's in already. I haven't even given me a chance to ponder it. Lewis would definitely pull first. Sorry, Niall.
2: He's very funny.
0: He is very funny.
2: Yeah.
1: No.
0: And he's a lovely guy.
2: He's so lovely.
1: There was a rumour years ago when my friend was in Mary Eye that he went off with a primary school teacher in Limerick. And after his concert, and what happened then? Oh yeah, then he paid for her to get a taxi from Dublin back to UL next day. Or not yet UL, Mary Eye.
2: That's really nice.
1: I think it's actually a real story.
2: That would be saucy enough, wouldn't it? Like, if a taxi
1: probably
2: from Limerick.
1: Sure, like,

0: Yeah, cool guy.
1: Okay.
2: Thanks, Chloe. I was on, and then we just had a message from Emily who says, well, look, Niall is funny and lovely too.
0: Aww. Yeah, it's true. It's true.
2: I have to think that I pull first. I really do, and I'm not being, like, overly full of myself here. He's got the wit, I'll get him that, but late at 2 a.m. in the bar,
1: it's the wit and a voice, yeah. Well, I know how funny you are. I know.
2: Are you at the bar, the DJ to stop so that Lewis can sing Someone You Love to you at 2 o'clock?
0: I think he's a lovely person and hilarious, but I think you'd pull first.
1: You gotta back yourself.
2: I'm gonna back myself on this. Okay. Pull first.
1: Right.
0: Especially after you told me the hair story, sorry.
1: Celebrity number two. Who would pull first between you and the lady who you watched in Marley Park the other night, Olivia Dean?
2: I have absolutely no doubt in my mind that Olivia Dean would pull first.
1: The yellow dress.
2: Stunning.
1: Oh my God.
2: I was watching this, loads more pictures. Has anyone heard of, hang on, wait, give me one sec. I'd only learned about this guy yesterday and now he follows me back. Sheriff the Collie.
1: No.
2: Sheriff the Collie is a dog that goes to all the biggest gigs in Ireland. And there he is with Olivia. Just hanging
0: out. Oh my God, that is the cutest thing I've ever heard in my life.
2: He's following me back. I presume the sheriff's owner must...
1: You're very territorial over your phone. It's like you don't want me to swipe left or right.
2: I was trying to see some of the other videos that I was watching last night. Like literally every big gig for the last year, Sheriff the Collie has been backstage.
1: His bio on Instagram. You'll find me playing fetch, ping pong and hanging backstage at gigs. I'm also on TikTok, Sheriff the Collie.
2: Yeah.
1: That's mad. And you've a lot of mutual
2: friends. Yeah.
1: But they're all industry people.
2: They're all music industry people. So I just presume Sheriff the Collie's owner must be somebody senior in MCD or something that he gets to go to all the gigs.
1: Sorry, it's Olivia Dean in a picture with a really cute dog.
2: Yeah. I mean, I can't win over that. So Olivia, I'm happy to say, will definitely pull first. She's stunning.
0: She just seems like she has such grace or something, doesn't she?
1: Did she come across really nice as well?
2: She did.
1: Yeah.
2: She got really overwhelmed on a few occasions because she said this was so her biggest ever headline gig.
1: What's Marley Park?
2: 40,000.
1: Wow.
0: And she did two nights.
2: And she also did a tribute to her grandmother and got really upset over that as well. So, yeah.
1: She's just a genuine
2: really human
1: person.
2: Touch.
1: I'm delighted. Okay, sorry, not delighted that you're not going to pull, but I'm delighted that she's lovely. Mm. Okay, your last celebrity this morning. I don't think I've picked him on this. You are at the bar beside Sean Fitzgerald.
2: Ooh, interesting.
1: Currently in Love Island as we speak, coupled up with Lola. Was quite honest on the show last night about he was just talking about, they were talking about like seeing multiple people at once, and he was quite honest actually.
2: Yeah, he was. I do think Fitzy's a good looking lad.
1: Yeah.
2: I don't think he's the best looking in there, but I think he's a good looking lad.
0: No, he's not the best.
2: And I think he'd be better with darker hair.
0: But he's the nicest probably in there.
2: Well, you know, a lot of people question.
1: Niall is not sure. Niall has a little bit of a question mark over whether or not his intentions are pure.
2: Mm. And he's certainly got the bod.
1: He is. Do you know what? I actually think he's a lot more handsome than I...
2: First thought.
1: Yeah, I do. Yeah, I think he's one of the best.
0: I think he's lovely.
1: Yeah. Mm.
2: Well, thank you to Leanne. Niall 100%. Sean is a bit of a melt.
1: Do you find him a melt, Leanne? I wouldn't have said he was a melt.
2: Mm.
1: Is he?
2: I am going to give this... Sorry, that was Celine, not Leanne. I am going to give it to Fitzy on this one, I'm afraid. Like, he's on Love Island.
0: Yeah, I think...
2: He's going to be all tanned.
0: And he has the county player thing in Ireland. And then internationally, Love Island.
2: He plays county, so we give this one to Fitzy, begrudgingly.
1: At least, like, Lewis Capaldi might be playing Marley Park tonight in Dublin, but you would pull over him, and that's what you need to take into your day, all right?
2: Who'd pull first? And it's time for Show to have a go. We've got three names for her, and she has to decide. She's at the bar beside the celebrity. Which one's going to pull first?
1: Ready.
2: Are you ready?
1: Ready.
2: Your first celebrity featured very prominently on TV last night. Bebe Rexha.
1: I was actually really blown away by her. I thought she was amazing.
2: She was brilliant.
1: Yeah, I thought she was
2: brilliant. She's some voice and bangers.
1: And she just really kind of...
2: She does have some bangers, actually. I was really...
1: Oh, my God.
0: That's all I could see.
1: I think Bebe Rexha would 100% pull first. Also, because she's got such attitude and like.
2: She does have
1: such,
2: sass.
1: I was going to say sass.
2: I thought she was brilliant last night because actually she'd obviously watched a bit of the show that she could call people out. Yeah. But I have to say, she came on and I went, do you know what? I wouldn't have had a clue what she looked like. She could have walked past me in Tesco and I would not have known.
1: You know
2: that
1: when
2: was Bebe
1: I googled
2: Rexha.
1: Her? Because someone threw a phone at her at a concert. Yeah. And I remember, it was. Remember that phase of like gigs where people were throwing stuff at stage? And I think she got injured.
2: She got injured, but that guy got prosecuted.
1: And that time when the phone was thrown at her, I looked her up and I remember thinking, oh my God, she's beautiful. So no,
2: she's somebody that never really had the big break in terms of a big solo hit. She's just kind of collaborated a lot, you know?
1: I'm going to have the best weekend out of my life. Yeah.
2: So you're giving us a baby. I think she's very short.
0: I don't know now. I'm not sure. I think you'd... I don't know.
2: I think you'd be a good shot.
0: Yeah, I really do, like... No, I didn't watch the full episode of Love Island last night, so...
1: But she was only in it for, like...
2: the start.
1: No, I think Bebe Rexha would pull first. Honestly, she's got the voice, she's got the sass, she's got the attitude, she's got everything. Like, and she's very striking looking, like her blonde hair and her... And, yeah.
2: So that's dyed off her head.
0: So that's what I'm saying. You're a natural...
1: My hair is not natural.
0: You're a natural beauty.
1: Well, thank you, Dylan, but I'm going to give it to Bebe on this occasion. Okay, she's very much in the news. Yeah.
2: Okay, next up, also in the news, scored a screamer last night, overnight in the game for Norway. Erling Haaland.
1: I'm going to have to look him
2: up. Have a look. Early.
0: I didn't know he was from Norway, actually.
2: Yeah.
1: Okay.
0: I think you'll be pulling first.
2: He's a very Norse goddess.
1: There's a fella like that on our holidays a couple of years ago when we went to Lanzarote. Very similar. There's a guy very similar to
2: in
1: that.
2: In the apartment.
1: Yeah, he was just like, he was so tall and blonde that when he was around
2: you knew
1: pool.
2: He was from that part of the world.
1: What height is he?
2: He's very tall.
1: He's only 25.
2: Yeah.
0: I thought he was old.
1: He looks older.
0: Yeah. He's definitely been around a good few years.
1: Do you have what? His height?
0: His height's come up. 1.95.
1: I don't know what that is.
0: I think. I'd say he's about.
1: Imagine putting your weight on things like what?
0: That's
1: he's
0: not right.
1: What's his weight?
0: 64.5 kg.
2: I don't know what that is in stone.
0: 6'4" and a half.
2: Okay. He's a tall man.
1: It's very odd to put someone.
0: Okay, Shona, you'll pull first, I think. Yes.
1: Would I? Okay. Well, anybody else think that I would pull over?
2: Show or Erling Haaland? What do we reckon on that?
0: I think show. Yes.
2: Yeah, I don't think he's that good looking.
0: She has.
2: He probably carries himself very well.
0: That's what it is. Mm. She's a soft spot.
1: I do have a bit of a. I love a blonde. Mm. I have to say, I do love a blonde. He's very naturally blonde. I think. Do you know what? He's a good looking guy. To be fair to him, he's not. He's not a bad looking guy.
0: But he's no Tom.
2: Well, yeah. I don't know if there's agreement on that show. Mark says, "Oh, here we go. Show will be saying Haaland is good looking now."
1: Okay. Oh, well, who did I say was good looking? Remember, I fought for your man that was on I'm a Celebrity. Oh, you didn't think he was good looking. The guy that had the big fight with your man Thomas on I'm a Celebrity.
2: Oh, David Hay.
1: No, the Bullard fella.
2: Oh, Jimmy Bullard. Oh, how could I forget that? Jimmy Bullard is a good looking man.
0: Let's have a look now.
1: Remember when I said that and it's like just blew up?
2: Show would pull first.
1: Okay, thank you.
2: That's
1: guys.
2: From Jessica. Sinead says, show you would 100%. He's no Jamie Vardy.
1: He's no Jamie. You know, I love a Jamie Vardy fan.
0: You pull
1: show.
0: Yeah, that's
1: okay.
0: It.
1: Okay, thank you. I'll take that. Okay. Okay,
2: here's
1: my last one.
2: Your last one. This is almost tinged with a bit of sadness. Announced her retirement yesterday after 40 years. It's Teresa Mannion.
1: Don't make unnecessary journeys. I think...
2: An icon.
1: An icon of our time.
0: She got a few great gigs after that too, didn't she? She's beyond ads and stuff.
1: I think it really put her on the map.
0: Yeah.
1: I think it really set her apart.
0: She was probably a correspondent for about 30 years.
2: 30 at that point.
1: Let's just look Teresa Mannion up because I don't think I've ever Googled Teresa Mannion. Okay?
2: I'm not sure many people have.
1: No,
2: only is her weight up there.
1: Don't be mean. Teresa Mannion. Do you know what? She's a very attractive woman. She is. Now, some of the screenshots that they took from that night where she was caught in the storm, no. But she's a good-looking girl. Yeah, I'm going to say Teresa Mannion. Look at her! Look! Look! Look! Look at her. Absolutely stunning. Google Teresa Mannion and tell me she's not a very beautiful woman.
0: Yeah, she is.
1: Yeah, she would pull over me. Naturally beauty. Natural,
0: but you're a natural beauty too.
1: Beautiful rosebud lips and everything. That's a thing. thing. That's the description of her. Like, that's what I see. Say what
0: now
1: you
0: Teresa.
1: See.
0: Now Teresa.
1: I'm giving her a lovely compliment. No,
0: anyone know Teresa Mannion? Let her know.
2: I wouldn't have given her she's lovely over rosebud you now, lips. To be honest.
1: But. I suggest you all go Google Teresa Mannion and see that shot that I'm talking about. I might even put it up on our Instagram just so you can show.
2: Rosebud lips. Up on the Insta.
1: Teresa Mannion. It's a great day. She announced her retirement. She's heading into the future. She's pulling at the bars. It's all well.
0: Rosebud lips.

0: somber and potential at Beat Breakfast. It's 7:30. Good morning.
1: Still looking at pictures of Theresa Mannion. Oh,
0: she's loving Theresa Mannion this morning. She can't get enough.
1: There's quite the archive if you fancy delving into it later on today. I forgot you did Strictly as well. Dance with the Stars.
0: Was it Dance with the Stars? Yeah. I remember Celebrity Jigs and Reels.
1: Celebrity Jigs and Reels.
0: Was it before.
1: In a castle or something? No.
0: No.
1: What was Celebrity Jigs and Reels? They did Irish dancing, obviously.
0: No, they just danced. It was the regular dancing, but I don't think they had the rights to the Strictly format, so RT did their own version before they did Dancing with the Stars.
1: The name sounds familiar.
0: I remember Michael Caruso was on it. That's the only thing I remember. Celebrity Jigs and Reels.
1: Okay, I'll have to look that up.
0: It's Beat Breakfast. Goss on the way.
2: Driving down the 4-5.

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2: Right on the source, yeah.
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1: All the gossip.
5: Right from the source, yeah. What have you got for me? It's a national day.
0: Loads going on today. Say it's National Typewriter Day.
5: No. Tick. I had a typewriter.
0: Yeah. Mm. It's also National Hydration Day. Very apt. But the one we want to celebrate for a moment on the show is National Let It Go Day. Today, National Let It Go Day, is the day when you are intentional about taking the brave step to cast away hang-ups from a previous chapter in life and start afresh. Stop wasting so much energy on negative feelings and instead focus on building a positive future.
5: Mm. Okay, I like this. Okay, yeah. So we need to move forward with love and light. Yeah. Okay, so
0: I was kind of thinking that maybe there are things that you and I, it's time to just let it go.
5: Okay,
0: right?
5: Yeah.
0: Okay, so do you want to start with something for me? Like, what do I need to let go?
5: I don't like being mean, though.
0: You're useless at roasting.
5: Like the worst roaster. Okay, so the first thing I would like you to let go of, for your sake and for mine, is that when we measured you on the show and you found out that you were just about...
0: No, I was definitely, I was over the line. 5'10".
5: 5'10".
0: Very tall man.
5: And when you claim that 5'10" is a very tall man, and then you say it every half an hour on the show, I would say, I think you just need to let that go, because I love you, but I don't think you consider yourself a very tall man.
0: I'm taller than a lot of men. I've discovered that when I'm out and about, head high, up here in the clouds.
5: Right.
0: Okay, all right, here's one for you
5: then.
0: Yeah,
5: go on.
0: Okay, you met the Jonas Brothers and Adam Sandler 20 years ago, but it must be at this stage time.
5: When I reach the 20-year mark, I will, but it's not 20 years yet. And it's still, a big deal. I'm sorry, when I say to some people in the office, I met the Jonas Brothers, like Amy, I remember her face, it was a brilliant reaction. There's always going to be new audiences that are there. Okay, I'll let it go.
0: Okay. Anything else for me?
5: Okay, so I know that you are a very smart person.
0: Thank you.
5: Definitely, I told you before, you and my brother Davey are the smartest people that I know.
0: Mm.
5: And I know that you did really well in a certain subject in school, that being in honours accounting.
0: Yeah.
5: But I do feel it has no bearing on
0: the life nowadays
5: that you ended up doing as the main man. And so therefore, I think it's time to let it go.
0: Yeah. I don't know if it has no bearing. And I'm calculating the minutes and stuff for the timing. Like, my accounting really comes in. Right, another one for you. Toasted sandwich bags.
5: Aww.
0: You didn't invent them. You didn't discover them. They've been around for 30 plus years.
5: I did discover them 2 years ago in the Island Aldi.
0: So it's time. We'll open the floor on this one.
5: Go on. Actually, come for us. If there's stuff that we're talking about and you have to...
0: That you're sick of me and show saying, go on a lot.
5: I feel like I'm going to get an absolute...
0: And you think we should let it go.
5: Yeah.
0: 085 102 9103. Right, the public has spoken.
5: Go on.
0: Things we need to let go on Beat Breakfast. Amy says, when show repeats, Raph, I'm the sauce, yeah. Let it go, she says. I just say, I don't think I could hear that jingle without show doing it now at the end.
5: No.
0: Raph, I'm the suit, yeah.
5: I miss it.
0: I love it.
5: I know. Amy and Eve, my
0: daughter,
5: I'm not a fan, so I suppose if this is officially letting stuff go, then that's probably the last time you'll ever hear me. If Amy said that she's not happy with it, I don't want to upset people listening.
0: Okay.
5: So that's it.
0: And Sylvie was on as well. She says, show singing, summer in the southeast, when there's not even close to a ray of sunshine.
5: I'm sorry.
0: That's too far.
5: I take your point, but I won't be coming on board with that one. I will always have hope in my heart when it comes to summer in the southeast. So no, unfortunately, I can't back you on that one. It's a sad day when you say goodbye to Right From The Source. Yeah, right. Let's just.
0: I'm
5: going to
0: do it now every time.
5: Yeah.
0: Somebody has to.
5: Okay. All this week on Beat the Bomb, we are teaming up with Electro City, celebrating their new range of TVs. They've got their stores in Kilkenny, Carlow, and Waterford. You can find all the info you need on Electro City. 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The
0: Hisense
5: 32 inch smart AI TV. And just for having a go this morning at Beat the Bomb, you will get your hands on the €50 ElectroCity voucher. So if you'd like to play this morning, we had a good start yesterday. If you'd like to play, get your name and county into us right now on 085 102 9103. And we shall play after news and sport next.
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9: 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She's dropped the lead single called Invisible.

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1: On Beat. Good morning.
2: Welcome to a sunny, beautiful El Scorchio Tuesday across the southeast. It is June. Summer is here, everybody. Woo! And I can give you a little update on our very own building here at Beat HQ and what is going on in the fridge upstairs. And Niall mentioned this a couple of weeks ago.
3: We need
2: to find out who is the romaine lettuce lover in
3: it's
2: the building.
3: It's still there.
2: No, it's a new one.
3: Oh, is it a new one?
2: Yeah, no, I picked it up. It's a fresh head. It's a fresh lettuce head.
3: Who else? It's only eat the whole other one.
2: I don't know, but somebody amongst us loves a romaine lettuce.
3: I thought it was the same one, and I was like, this is like the lettuce that outlived Liz Truss.
2: It's just fascinating, because it's not the kind of thing that you would expect to see in a work fridge, you know? It doesn't, I don't know. Anyway, when we find out who owns it, what we'll do is we'll give a full goss segment to the lettuce
3: owner.
2: We will do that live on this show. We want to know why you've got the lettuce, why you're bringing it into work, what you plan on doing with it, and where did you find out you had a love of romaine lettuce. There we go. That'll be brilliant.
3: All right. It's Tuesday's Beat Breakfast. It's a glorious day. Are you heading to the beach today? It'll make us jealous. It's certainly a day to get out and about. Now, we're going to...
2: The only thing I would say, right, and I'm not like... I don't want to be...
3: Poo-pooing.
2: No, just I find sometimes, even when it's a really sunny day in Ireland, the beaches still aren't like... Depending on the beach.
3: Sometimes
2: very, very windy. Yeah, I'm not a fan of the wind.
3: You need a windbreaker.
2: I do need a windbreaker.
3: You're yeah. grand.
2: You're dead right.
3: Right, it's time for Beat the Bomb with Electro City, celebrating their new range of TVs. 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

0: McVicker. It's Share the House. It's 11 after 8. This week, we're playing Beat the Bomb with Electro City, celebrating their new range of TVs. You'll find their stores in Kilkenny, Carlow and Waterford, and online at electrocity.ie. And having a crack this morning in the sunshine, supping his tea, it's Anthony. Hi, Anthony. How's things?
1: Good morning. How are you?
2: We're good, and we're good. Happy Tuesday, Anthony. Happy Tuesday.
1: I know, it's amazing. And I'm off praying later.
0: I'm praying.
2: Okay.
0: Tell us more.
1: I'm doing the novena for 9 days.
2: For 9 days. Okay.
1: Yeah.
2: And are you enjoying this fine summer weather that we are experiencing right now?
1: I am, it's lovely. I'm delighted about Argentina as well. I had my Argentina jersey on yesterday.
2: Oh! So you're following the World Cup?
0: You're a Messi fan, are you?
1: I am London Messi.
2: Good man.
0: Tell me this now.
2: Niall. There's plenty of time for Anthony. Yeah. You go first.
0: I want to know. Are you
1: guys? You remind me of Jan and Mary. The father Ted giving out.
0: We are very like Jan and Mary, actually. To be honest, the songs are playing.
2: That is so funny.
0: I was going to ask, are you in your shorts this morning? Or,
1: I am. I have black pair of shorts and Nike shorts and a lovely purple Nike t-shirt.
2: Lovely. Come here to me. Are you, or have you been on a holidays anywhere?
1: No, I'm going to Santa Ponsa in September.
2: Oh, that was the first place my mum and dad ever brought me, Santa Ponsa. Are you looking forward to it?
1: Be lovely. Looking forward to this. Yeah, it'll be amazing now.
2: Who are you going with? I'm so nosy.
1: I'm going with my cousin Breda.
2: Oh, Breda. Perfect. Okay.
0: And Anthony, just to remind people, this is a big year for you, isn't it?
2: Oh, yeah.
1: It is. And I'd Breda as well. She's going to be 40 as well.
0: She may not want you putting that out on the radio.
2: Poor Breda. And are you having a joint birthday or is it just your party?
1: Two single parties because I'd have loads like coming, you know, like I'm very VIP.
2: And who's on the guest list?
0: Any celebs?
1: Would there be loads of celebrities now coming, including the Limerick Hurlers?
2: Would there be? Okay, and give us a few more names there. Who else are you bringing to your party? Or who else are you inviting?
1: You'd never know, like people from the radio now, you know, and people from all around the country and everything, and be lovely.
2: All right, and what about myself, John and Mary? Are we getting the invite?
1: Yeah, would you come to Limerick? You'd be more than welcome.
2: Anthony, I'd say we'd have an absolute brilliant night with you.
1: I'd keep a few chicken wings for you.
2: That's a very good offer. That's the best offer I've had all
1: barbecue
2: year.
1: Sauce.
2: Right. Okay. Let's get down to business. We want to give you the €50 Electro City voucher, Anthony, just for having a crack at this morning. And we're rooting for you, okay, darling?
0: Let's do this. Best of luck.
1: Lovely. I hope the questions suit me now.
2: Let's go. Who has stepped down as the head coach of Leinster Rugby this week?
1: I don't know.
2: No, that's okay. We'll pass. Leo Cullen. What singer who plays Dublin Tonight had a hit with the song Love the Hell Out of You? Playing in Dublin.
1: Oh. No. Any other song?
2: No.
0: Someone you loved.
1: Someone you loved. Taylor Swift.
2: No. Lewis Capaldi. What is 96 plus 65?
1: 96 plus 65, 150.
2: Close, 161. Name the only nation to appear at every single FIFA World Cup.
1: France.
2: No, Brazil. Who recently announced their resignation as the UK's Prime Minister?
1: Enid Blyton.
2: No, it'll be, I know where you're going. It's Keir Starmer. What songwriter performed at Marley Park on Saturday and Sunday night? Niall was there.
1: Oh, can you sing one of their songs?
2: Talk to me. Ba ba ba baby steps.
1: Talk to me.
2: Yeah.
1: It's on the top of my head.
2: It's on the top of my head. You're brilliant. No, will we move on?
0: It's Olivia Dean.
2: It's Olivia Dean. In what sport would you see a scrum? You got this.
1: Rugby.
2: Is right. In what country is Lapland situated?
1: Iceland.
2: No, it's Finland. What animated movie features the song, you know this, Hakuna Matata?
1: Hakuna Matata.
2: Hakuna Matata.
1: Jungle Book.
2: No. means no worries. It's the Lion King. It's the Lion King. You are an absolute superstar. Do you know what my favourite thing about the whole round of that Beat the Bomb, Anthony? Do you want to know what my favourite thing was? I asked you a question, right? And before you even thought about answering, you took a sup of tea. I could hear you taking a sup of tea. And then you came back to me. And for that, I just want to say thank you for making our absolute day. You're like, honestly, you
1: are. Do you know what's the same as well, Shauna?
2: Yeah.
1: When I was on Wind the Wheel and Mara and Dahi, I took a sup of tea as well. You spin me right round, baby, right round.
2: Like a record. Anthony, I think I said this to you at Christmas, and I'm not even joking. Please come and do the show with us someday.
1: I would love to come and do the show.
2: You are a tonic. You are a tonic, and you are a ray of sunshine. So, yeah, all right. So, 50 euro.
1: There'll be loads of bums in the studio, Beat the Bums.
3: Anthony, enjoy the novena and enjoy the sunny
2: day. Have the best day, darling, and thank you so much for playing and bringing some sunshine into all our lives. Bye, Anthony.
1: Bye. Bye. Hallelujah.
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3: It's my show. Okay, where do we go from here? I love that guy.
2: I love him so much. Oh my God, he's just brilliant. Right, I know what we're going to talk about. So I went for a Father's Day dinner on Saturday night. So myself and Mum and Eve brought Tom and my dad out, and we went to the Talbot in Wexford, right? And we were ordering, and everyone was deciding what to get. I didn't even look past the third thing on the starter menu because I decided I was having that as a main course, and it came with the option to have as a main course.
0: Okay.
2: And that item was, and I just want to say,
0: now this is going to blow your mind, and it's going to make you very hungry as soon as she says it out loud, isn't it?
2: Chicken and mushroom vol-au-vents. And if you know me, you know I am a lover and then some of vol-au-vents. I just think vol-au-vents are one of the most underrated and unappreciated food in the entire world. When I discovered the vol-au-vent for the main came with a side salad and chips, I was in my absolute, creamy vol-au-vents. I know it's very much like an 80s or 90s food. I feel like it's old fashioned. I love a vol-au-vent. Haven't seen it on a menu in ages. Now, I chatted to Gordon, who is one of the managers there, right?
0: Okay. I didn't ask to speak to him.
2: He was walking by, we were chatting, and I said, Gordon, he asked me, was the food good? And I said, that vol-au-vent is absolutely top tier. I said, why are vol-au-vents not on menus? And he said that it's because, like, say a bride and groom, when they're having a wedding meal, they want to have their starter as something that's not widely available. So they have a vol-au-vent on the wedding menu, so they, therefore a lot of places don't put it on.
0: That seems wrong.
2: Well, it means that a lot of us,
0: bride and grooms, don't get to hog the vol-au-vent.
2: Well, I can't think of any. Gordon gave me an explanation, and it's the only valid explanation I know, because I know, and I put my vol-au-vent up on my Instagram story, and it got a
0: VPS. You should follow for such addictive content.
2: It got a huge reaction. A VPS, a very popular segment. Vol-au-vent should appear on more menus.
0: Was there one person who messaged that said they travelled?
2: She travelled from Blackrock in Dublin to Kenmare for a vol-au-vent. Because I don't think it's something that you see. Like, when was the last time you saw a vol-au-vent on a menu?
0: You're right, outside of a special menu like a wedding menu, I don't think I have seen it anywhere. And I always associate actual vol-au-vents with Christmas, because it's how my mother uses up the turkey on day two or three.
2: She makes her own vol-au-vent?
0: Yes, turkey.
2: I've never made a vol-au-vent. I've only ever ordered one. Mm. But I am here to tell you, there's another place that does vol-au-vents, and that is, I think it's Langton's in Kilkenny. I believe they do them as well. But I'm here to start a petition to say, we need to see more vol-au-vents on menus. And that is the item that I would be kind of rooting for.
0: Mm. Aoife was on to us, just says, the Clink and Carlo has the vol-au-vents on both the starter and mains menu show. We also have them on all our function menus and occasionally on the carvery. I had one for lunch on Friday in work.
2: Okay, well, I've only, this is just one that I've stumbled upon, and I'm really strongly fighting for the vol-au-vent this morning. What are you fighting for?
0: In terms of what we should see more on menus.
2: Yeah, yeah.
0: Do you know what I often think? And I think it's, I think sometimes they don't put stuff on menus because they don't think it's sophisticated enough for people. But I'd love beans on toast. I'd love to know there was somewhere I could go and just get beans on toast. You know, the next morning you're beating out and you want something in your belly. Beans
2: I'm
0: on
2: not
0: toast.
2: Sure that's going to take off.
0: Why not? I know you can get your beans and you can get toast and you could probably make your, I don't want to be doing the work here. Just bring out the beans on toast to me.
2: Okay.
0: What? You're judging me?
2: No. I'm not judging. I'm just thinking, like, it's like I love beans on toast. I have seen it on menus. I've definitely seen it. Not many. Yeah,
0: greasy cafe type place.
2: You're fighting for your beans on toast. I'm fighting for my vol-au-vent. Amy, have your say.
0: She's still getting over beat the bomb.
5: I'm not okay. I love lasagna.
2: Lasagna's on every second menu.
5: Is it?
0: Again, a lot of it, I think it's the sophistication thing.
2: You don't see
0: lasagna that much.
2: Lasagna's not sophisticated.
0: That's what I mean.
2: Yeah.
0: And I think that's why chefs don't put it on their menu.
2: Okay.
5: I'd like to see more of it.
2: I see a lot of lasagna.
5: I'd be looking for it.
2: You need to come eating with me.
5: Okay.
2: You love a good home-cooked lasagna, though. Do you know what I love with a bit of lasagna? A bit of coleslaw chips on the side. That's how you do it.
0: Okay, what's better though here? We're getting a huge amount on your vol-au-vents.
2: On vol-au-vents.
0: Where to find them.
2: Okay, is there anybody that loves vol-au-vents as much as me? And do you agree? Should there be some kind of movement towards vol-au-vents appearing on more menus across the southeast? 085-102-9103. Or what would you like to see?
0: 085-102-9103. Right, it's Tuesday.
2: Should have asked Anthony.
0: I know.
2: We missed an opportunity there.
0: Yeah.

0: That's Femi and Noble from Beat Breakfast.
1: Wake up with your mates. 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
0: You know, some mornings, like, Show just comes in with these kind of mad ideas to talk about, but God, you've really tapped into something this morning.
2: Back at the net for me this morning.
0: Because a VPS.
2: When I went for my dinner the other night and I had that vol au vent, I thought, I'm going to bring this to the Southeast. I can't be the only one who has an unwavering love for this type of food. And I probably, in reality, only eat a vol au vent a couple of times a year because I can't find them on menus anywhere. So thank you for all of the suggestions. I need to do a tour of the Southeast to get
0: popular
2: through.
0: In Kilkenny. Kittler is meant to be amazing. Moobles Cafe in Moobles Furniture Store. I can never say that word.
2: Moobles.
0: That's how you say it, Moobles. Yeah. Cove on the Dunmore Road, we're told. That's close.
2: Where? The Cove. The Cove does evolve. Lads.
0: Park Hotel Dungarvan.
2: Or let's say Dungarvan, yeah, okay.
0: Now, I did not think that it would be possible to find somebody as passionate, if not more passionate, about the humble vol au vent than our Shona. But weirdly, Shona has come forward this morning. Good morning, Shona.
3: Good. Hello, Shona. How are we, guys?
2: Hello to you, darling girl. In your message when you said you scanned the menu, which is the first thing I do as well, talk to me about like where you've been and how successful you've been with finding this absolute gem of a food.
3: Yeah, so my boyfriend and I tend to go out for meals very often. So we go out nearly, I'd say, every second weekend. Like, I love a good cooked food. You know what I mean? So when I go out, I always...
2: Shona, have we met before? We sound like we were...
0: Two peas in a pod.
3: Do you know what? Show and Shona, we must be long lost cousins or something.
2: We need to go eating around the Southeast together.
3: Absolutely.
2: I'm the very same as you. I just love it. But go on anyway, back to the volume.
3: No, I do. Yeah. So I go out and I scan through the menu just to see if there is my vol au vent, and my boyfriend knows me too well. He knows me too well. Like, he looks at me and he can tell by my face that I'm so upset that they don't have my vol au vent. And he goes to me, he laughs, and sometimes he'll have a bad face as well. He says, just because they don't have your vol au vent. Do you know? So yeah. No, I absolutely agree with Sho. I am in love with vol au vent. I don't know what it is, the creaminess, I don't know,
2: the pastry,
3: the chicken, it's too good. So definitely, there should be more vol au vents on the menu.
2: And when you say, like, you look at the menu and my vol au vent, are you going to places that often do vol au vents, or are you just looking on every menu with hope in your heart?
3: I just hope. I go when I check, because I don't always tend to say, look, we'll go here, we'll go there. Do you know, it depends on my boyfriend as well. I'm a bit too snobby as well. Sometimes I'll actually go online just to check if there is my vol au vent, just to double check. But sometimes I have to leave it in his boat too to pick the restaurant, you know. Yeah. But then I look and I'm like, I'm so sad.
2: We are literally the same person. I check menus as well before I go somewhere. Always. I thought it was just me.
3: We'll have to go out for a dinner now, Show. We'll have to just look up every single online menu just to see if we can get our vol au vents.
2: I can't believe we've found each other in a world that's gone mad. We've found each other. Come here,
3: exactly.
2: Where are you living?
3: I'm Tipperary.
2: Many vol au vents around you?
3: There is one place, it's called the Junction Gastro Bar, out in Limerick Junction, and they do a lovely vol au vent, I have to say. So shout out to them, I do love my vol au vents.
0: We're hearing some good reports from Kilkenny, so that might be a central point for you and Show to meet.
3: Might be somewhere for us to go now, Show.
2: I would be very much up for a vol au vent date, to be honest with you.
3: Absolutely, pencil me in, no problem, okay, anytime.
2: We will set this up, we will make it happen. Other messages coming in saying the Granville, the Rue, Glen, and where was the other one I saw there? I've missed it. Well, I don't know.
0: John is a chef. He says, I'm not joking, lads. I make the nicest vol au vent going. We have a special in our restaurant. We do a smoked chicken and wild mushroom, and also we do a seafood vol au vent.
3: Sounds good.
2: Yeah, well, I'd be open. But you know what? The secret to a good vol au vent, is real big chunks of chicken and plenty of pastry. And that's what I got the other night. So let's hang out together and let's eat vol au vents together.
3: Absolutely. Thanks a million, guys.
2: Do you know what? Like, I feel like this was meant to be. All right?
0: This is
2: Shona and Shona forever.
0: Nice to chat to you,
2: everybody.

0: this, shall we? It is Tuesday. If you want to get one into us for the rest of the week, talk at beat102103.com is the email address you'll find us on. Hey, Ireland Show, I've been with my boyfriend for the last 5 months and it's going great so far. He's really lovely, gets on so well with all my friends, and even my dad got on with him until last week.
1: Oh.
0: We were going away for the weekend and I said I'd drive, but as we were leaving, I got a flat tire. I absolutely freaked because we had a check-in time at the hotel and dinner booked, and I told my boyfriend he'd have to change it quickly and I'd give him a hand. He looked at me confused and said, sure, I don't know how to change a tire either. I've never done it. I had to ring my dad to come and help, and he was disgusted. He said, how are you meant to be with a fella down the line if he can't even look after you? I feel like it's something so silly, but I have to admit, I haven't been able to stop thinking about it since. Is my dad right?
2: Well, firstly, I suppose we should say that, you know, everyone should really have an idea if you're driving how to change a tire for your own safety, for your own benefit.
0: I think you're meant to be able to, yeah.
2: But I don't know, this seems a little bit almost sexist from the dad.
0: It's harsh. Like, I think you started off so positive and so, you gave him such a glowing report, like you've been with him and he's really lovely and he gets on with everybody and your dad really liked him, and then suddenly he can't change a tire, so nope, he's out. I do think it seems a little bit unfair to judge him, and I think if, as you said, the shoe was on the other foot and a guy was messaging in saying that a girl couldn't change a tire, then, you know, like, why? I suppose maybe he just was like, he missed out on that bit and it's not the biggest deal. Is it the biggest deal in the world? I don't think so. It shouldn't be. Like, I understand that maybe your dad wants you to be with somebody that, you know, he in his head can look after you, but like, you should be able to change the tire as much as he should.
2: I suppose the crucial question here is a guy not marriage material because he can't change a tire?
0: No.
2: That's what the dad is suggesting.
0: Yeah, I know, but like, that's a very old fashioned way of looking at things. Like, really, if he should be able to change a tire, you should be able to change a tire. And if he is a nice person who gets on with everybody, who treats you well, are you really going to cut somebody off because they can't do something that is considered to be something, you know, like, no, I think you absolutely have to give him a chance. And I think maybe you're swayed a little bit by your dad's

0: Emma, the dad's right. The chap is useless. My 9-year-old niece can walk you through the whole process. Even if it's your first time, it's not rocket science. But to sit there and wait for the old man to show up, not even helping, get rid.
1: I actually found it very hard. That time that myself and Michelle went to learn
0: training.
1: How to
0: do
1: it. Yeah, I didn't find it easy at all. Rebecca, it's not fair to assume he should know. She didn't know either. Your dad should have just showed him there and then, no big deal. He would know going forward. I know more stuff like that than my boyfriend because I spent a lot of time with my dad growing up, so I learned along the way. I've had to show my boyfriend how to put air in his tyres. Should I dump him?
0: Possibly, according to some of the texters. Oni says, I agree. I think it's the driver's responsibility, regardless of gender. However, it is more so the fact that he didn't attempt to help and rather she called her father than attempt to give any solution. I think it's more the concept she had to call her dad for help rather than her boyfriend attempting to help her rather than needing a tire change. Okay.
1: Jane said the red flag is that the two of you rang your father to fix something for you rather than just Googling it and figuring it out for yourself. No one knows how to do these things until they try.
0: Connor is a story from the weekend. He said a chap in his 30s was pulled in at McDonald's on the Cork Road Sunday morning. I pulled in just in front of him and I noticed he had a flat tire. I got out and he was on the phone to his wife asking where was the spare tire and the thing to lift the car. I'm not joking. So I did it for him and he looked on like it was heart surgery I was performing.
1: You're very kind to do it.
0: Yeah.
1: Melissa said, okay, you can see many sides to this. Dad is old school, likes a guy to know how to change a tire. Secondly, okay, she should have said, hey, we can both try together and look up how to do it together. Plenty of online help. Thirdly, do you want him to put a tire on and risk not putting it on right and have a crash? No answer will be right, but only wrong answer is your dad judging someone by not being able to change a tire. Your dad needs to change his mindset. I'd rather have a kind husband than a husband who knows how to change a tire. It's worrying, though, how she has found nothing wrong until the dad said this.
0: Okay, Tara was on to us.
2: Morning. The dilemma. Oh my God, it made me laugh this morning. My dad is like, does everything with my car and stuff, my partner. He's a tiler, a gardener and all that. And anytime anything breaks from my car, I go to my dad and he goes, you need to get rid of that fella that you're with and get yourself a mechanic. But I think it was just said like in the heat of the moment because he's fed up of working on my car maybe. But yeah, I don't think he actually meant it. I think it was maybe a joke.
0: Sean was on too.
3: Morning, Pete. Can I maybe interject here for just one moment? What I'd like to see is the father teaching them both to change a tyre. That's a father's job. Just because this young man has never been exposed to or interested in mechanics and things of that nature does not rule him out. But as a father, you now should be teaching your daughter, or showing her at least. And at the same time, you can bring your man up to speed there. How about that? Love you. Bye.
0: Thank you, Sean.
1: Love you too.
0: Dilemma's back tomorrow. 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
0: Good morning to you.
1: Good morning. Welcome to a beautiful, scorching Tuesday morning across the southeast. Summer is here. I actually meant to say this to you yesterday because I tried something new this weekend. They say try something new every day. Okay. And I'm not great at trying new things because I'm such
0: a creature of habit.
1: I get the same thing on the menu. I very rarely veer outside my comfort zone. But Eve really wanted them for ages and I kept saying no. And I don't know if you've seen them on TV or the vans going around. They're called True Fruit.
9: Yes.
0: No.
1: And they are frozen strawberries, raspberries, I think you can get blueberries, and they're covered, dipped in chocolate, and they're in the freezer. Yeah. And are delicious.
9: They're worth
1: expensive, but very delicious. Yeah. No, it's not impressive. No. Like, literally give me nothing. True Fruit. Has anybody tried True Fruit? Is this going to be as popular as the Volavons? 0851029103. Has anyone had a True Fruit? All right.
0: So it's just a frozen strawberry dipped in chocolate.
1: Yeah. It's a bit

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2: I've got a fresh strawberry.
1: I love a fresh strawberry as well. I know.
2: I don't want a hard strawberry.
1: No, but it's not hard. It's lovely and soft. It's not hard, but it's like getting, instead of getting a Magnum or an ice cream or something, it's like a little bit healthier because there's a strawberry inside.
2: I'd be really sad if my treat was a frozen blueberry.
1: That would be with chocolate on it.
2: You want chocolate, don't care what's on it, it's a frozen blueberry.
1: Can somebody else explain what a true fruit is, Sunil? Because you just haven't... Like,
2: you haven't energised me with excitement over this.
1: It's absolutely the worst look that he's given me in a very long... Like, you know when Niall's not happy with something I've said, and it doesn't happen very often because he loves me dearly, but when I don't impress him and he gives me what I call the stink eye, I get a real feeling that he absolutely despises what I've just said.
2: I'm true just saying, fruit, all right? WhatsApp is not exploding here. might be on your own on this.
1: Has anybody else tried a true fruit? A true fruit. 085 102 9103. Please do not leave me hanging.
2: Fiona, true fruit are amazing. The price, not so much. Best treat ever, Niall.
1: Not just me.
2: Not just you. Honestly.

0: Lefty in Boston from Beat Breakfast, 12 after 9. Anya says, mother loves the true fruit because she's on the health grind. They're not too high in calories and proper fruit and not full of additives.
1: Yeah, well, you see, that's the thing. If you're looking for a snack and you still want a little bit of a sugar hit, but it's also kind of healthy, then it obviously fits the bill for that.
0: Now, Andre was on. I'm in South Africa at the moment, and all I can say is, thankfully, there's no true fruit here.
1: Tara was on. She said, we'll say they're absolutely gorgeous. I discovered them a few months ago, and I thought, wow, this is amazing. There was no price tag, so I picked up 3 packs, thinking, surely they can't be too expensive. €22 for 3 packs. Yeah. No, because I got them for a pack for a fiver.
2: You must have a club card.
1: No, I got it in a different... I got it in... Edits. I think they were a fiver anyway. I think they were a fiver. Maybe I definitely think they were.
0: Yeah, 2 for €10. They're on offer at the moment.
1: She said she won't buy them again unless she wins the cash machine. You have to shop around for the deal. So now, you see, I would say for the opening of a show, right?
0: No.
1: The opening of the hour.
0: Yeah.
1: I would say that was a VPS.
0: Would you?
1: And you were very much against discussing true fruit. All right.
0: And what would stop you making your own true fruit for a euro?
1: Yeah. I don't know if you would make them.
2: I'm going to make them.
0: You dip them in chocolate and you put them in the freezer.
1: Sure, I can say that every weekend I go out and eat. Do you know what I mean? What does that mean? Anyway.
3: Wake up with your mates. 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
1: Good morning, welcome to Tuesday. Let's move on from true fruit. Obviously, let's see if we can make Niall a little bit happier than he has been for the last 7 minutes.
0: I'm not sure. You're about to talk about Molly May, so I'm not sure. I wouldn't have confidence.
1: So, obviously, Molly May and Tommy Fury's second baby was born a couple of weeks ago now, and a lot of speculation about what they were going to call him initially, and then they announced last week, of course, that he was called Midas. And Tommy revealed at his match, I think it was not last weekend, the previous weekend, when he had Midas written on his shorts. And so people assumed that he was named after the Greek king. And that was the king who turned things to gold simply by touching them. But that is not actually the case. Midas has been named, Molly May has revealed, has been named after a film, a robot boxing film called Real Steel.
0: Right.
1: So Midas was named after a movie. And when I read this story yesterday, I thought, interesting. The world assumed that he was named after the Greek god or the Greek king, but not so. He was named after a character in a movie that none of us have ever heard of, but that's beside the point.
0: Okay.
1: So our question this morning is, and we've done this segment on the show before, we've said, are you named after somebody famous or, you know, is there a kind of meaning behind your name? But are you somebody listening this morning who is named after a movie character? So Molly May and Tommy Fury's other baby is Bambi. So
0: yeah,
1: she's clearly a Bambi a character in a movie. So that is literally the question this morning.
0: You can't say Shona's a character.
1: I don't think there is a single Shona in any
0: movie. Book.
1: Not that I know of.
0: Neither do I.
1: Good question.
0: Yeah.
1: But neither of us are named after movie characters.
0: Or anyone famous at all.
1: Okay.
0: Because, like, the famous Niall really only came after me, Niall Horan.
1: Yeah.
0: Yeah.
1: No, I'm trying to think. There is actually no famous Shona that I know of. Do you know what I mean? Like, I don't know anybody that's called Shona in Hollywood or, like, in the music industry or anything like that. Well, I do know a soprano called Shona.
0: Yeah, she's been ignoring you.
1: She hasn't responded to me on Instagram. But apart from that, it is our mission this morning to find somebody who is named after a character in a movie. That is the question that we are asking you. Why are you laughing?
0: Yes, Larry. Being Larry, I'd say now this chair uprightly listening to that Molly May shite.
1: It's absolutely, like, we come back after 9 o'clock news and I've given him true fruit and Molly May and he's questioning everything about me.
0: Okay, so that's the deal. Were you named after a character from a movie, a book? Do you have an interesting story to your name? I'm going to reward a good story this morning. Let's
1: go on,
0: cheer
1: Niall,
0: us all
1: now
0: up.
1: Get a bit excited.
0: See, I am generous. Kingfisher have announced 3 huge outdoor shows in Ireland for summer 2027. They'll play to over 90,000 fans. 3 shows, one in Belfast, one in Dublin, one in Limerick. And tickets are going on sale on Friday morning at 10 a.m. But we have your tickets before they go on sale. And we've got a pair of tickets to go to the Marty Park show in Dublin next summer. Kingfisher, biggest band in the country. So we're going to give the tickets to the most interesting named story this morning. And all you got to do is let us know, were you named after a character or somebody famous or
1: we are going to bring it on, so if you're lying, we'll figure it out.
0: Yeah, we need to see a passport.
1: Yeah.
0: 085 102 913. You can voice note us now and you could be in the running for those tickets to see Kingfisher next summer.

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1: My show.
2: Okay, we are talking about the fact that Molly May revealed yesterday that the inspiration behind her son's name was not the Greek king, but a robot boxing movie called Real Steel, who somebody actually said is worth watching. Real Steel is such a good watch. It stars Hugh Jackman. So basically, Midas was named after that movie. And we were asking you the question this morning, who are you named after in terms of a character from a movie? And we think we have a little bit of a winner here.
1: Yeah,
2: we've
1: picked our favourite. Thanks for all the stories this morning. But let's cross to Viv. Good morning, Viv. How are you?
3: Good morning, guys. How are we?
1: Good, good, good. Now take us back. You bore a beautiful baby was born and there was a lot of conversation with your mum. Talk to us.
3: So my mom's favourite film in the world is The Snapper. So she wanted to call me Georgie after Georgie Burgess from The Snapper.
2: I love that.
3: But looking, so I didn't really want to be called after a man. I'm happy that way, but I got better. I am named after the prostitute Vivian in Pretty Woman. She went into labour the night before it was my hour, and the night before she watched Pretty Woman and she loved the name Vivian, so that's why I'm named after.
1: Okay, so you are a lady of the night.
3: I am a lady of the night.
2: I mean, it's, yeah, the inspiration behind it provides a very funny story, but it's one of my favourite movies as well. How has Vivian the name served you throughout your life, darling?
3: Very, very good, actually. I don't know any other Vivian, but I think I'm doing well, so... We're doing well.
2: Yeah, it is quite unusual. We work with the Vivian,
1: Vivian here,
2: And do you get called Viv?
3: No, well, Viv a lot, yeah. And it's the exact same spelling as her in Pretty Woman. And we also have the same size feet. I am the same size foot as Julia Roberts. So I'm an 8 and she's an 8.
2: What are the chances? Is it also one of your favourite movies?
3: Yes, it's my favourite movie of all time, yeah.
2: Do you know what? It kind of is mine as well. I just think it's such a classic, isn't it?
3: Mm. Yeah, it is, yeah.
2: And do you tell that story wherever you go?
3: Sometimes it depends on who I'm talking to. But yeah, no, I do. Because a lot of people say we don't know that name. And I said, do you remember the Pretty Woman? And I don't put in the other part. I just leave it as Pretty Woman.
1: Well, listen, we love your story and we picked you as a winner. So you got a pair of tickets to go see Kingfisher next summer.
3: Oh my God.
1: In Dublin.
3: Thank you so much. Thank you very, very much.
2: You're so welcome.
3: Thanks, guys. Made my day.
2: Vivian, you're an absolute star. Thank you so much for sharing that with us.
3: Thanks, guys.